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Good morning. The Makwa Badiba Adom 106.3 FM. I see me down. I ready me down. That's the title of the song. Me down. Joe Metal featuring Kwaku Tay. Take it again.

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Maybe I will be a witty me, Michiao. If I don't have some fiddy case, yes, we're Chiao Pa. We did promise, Dubate. DJ promise. Better from me, I'll promise. The gospel DJ 2025-2026. The award winner, the gospel DJ of the year. Mini. 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Fears are born by yourself, the boy your home by. 22 year no more SE, the boy. The female, the female. Our ready. So yensa. 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

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head. Every village, Ebertina Accra, Ebertina Crocassium, Caswan or Bertana, Anna Masamai, La Paz, Cocomlimli, Anna Ashima, in Pan, I would now be ye. Obit is Legon, a breacher will be out here ye. Baby, I'll bet on any fool. I'm in Shayan and Entree Quampano. In Soyan, I am Sabaco Baco. If you will be out here, me, Michia, Papa. Doctor Collins, Yatichi, Papa Michia, Pa. Chiao pa. Oh, US, but I'm in Nim State Square. I'm in Chiao pa. They be out with me. So, so grateful. Said they be out with me. I said, you don't just listen. Out here, so I. Mama, who say, yes, you are listening to me. And you know, and motivating me. If it's a mean, born you, Nami, Kasampoa. Yeah, oh, mommy, who said, promise, I'm listening to you. Give me some kind of joy, be said. And you know, me, you know, be it, Yemi. Papa, Yamin Shropa, Dr. Collins Nyantichi. I'm so, so grateful. God bless you. Also, I would hear me, Debbie, I would hear me, would send a message that, oh, I mean, I'm so. Mommy, who said, would hear me? Cracker, Michiao. 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

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Hele hele mama. 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Hele hele mama. 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Yeah, 7 to 8. Mesa ba wakwami with good music, good gospel music. Adom FM, we play the heat and we make the heat. Oh yeah, when you say one fan ma Adoma, you are joking. 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
0: Say, Obesan Timmy voice, Buma. This is next week, and the same time. Thank you, Sammy, home for me. 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Good gospel music. Good gospel music. 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Back.

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Dickness Rama over UK me chia. Chia will be a witty Miss Habry. If you did that, do me from Quadia, Michia, on your Mishraw, truck drivers, Uber drivers, taxi drivers, tipper drivers, VIP, Yamishraw, Munina. 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God bless you.

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0: 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husband and a wife and afei so another definition biem no nso ebi yɛ a divine institution designed to form a permanent union between man and woman that they might be helpful to one another and then I just say marriage you know a divine institution na just say nya dia e free nipa aware e free onyame ankasa ɛyɛ onyame nhyehyɛeɛ a wahyehyɛ ato hɔ de ama nnipa sɛ ɔbaa ne bɛrima nka mmom sɛ awaafoɔ nti 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
2: 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And when you look at the source or the cause of divorce ever this generation one is because of third party. Mommy, okay in the book of Genesis, Bible say onyankopon bo Adam and Eve. Omutina ho peacefully until third party din ano eto mo, which is obonsam. One of the reasons why marriages are breaking and our marriages are being destroyed is because of third party. Amen.
1: Amen.
2: We study Moses and so catch on microphone say because of Wakuma Dainty no and I say Musuba and Missy Mon divorce, which means there are times you know when you obey so war na ne pa no titiw ah to the point say won say no we eye owo ni nko asem a we betumi agya ne pa no because mommy there are lots of people are they are in relationship omo ti me nka kra ahomachi and relationship na omo shem no mommy be ma no bu oba no be ma no kum oba no but oba no say because opia ya beka say Christ ni end and won say we begya aware bible say me ngya aware but mommy bibi ni aye mi de pa ni say we say marriage is a legal agreement and any agreement is between two people
0: yeah.
2: Which means nipa ba ko no say one day so a obetimi terminate contract no mommy because of say na asofo bi no mu eye say aware ja wo ja aware a wo be ko help wo ja aware a wo ja aware a onyankopon 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say say ni si and because of this I'm very happy say mommy wa ma ya ka sa niam away there are lots of people as our message we be deliver mo pa
0: amen
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0: amen
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2: 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no experience na me we say no problem e wo ho it is these are some of the little issues ah e di aware asempa bibiri mommy nkofo bibiri wa aware mu a they wish say nkobo anware because omo ruwa aware mu akoye say prison and they are suffering say mommy ya me shall for this topic me ji dey say nyame be di beji mama for bebere afro how mu wa yesu dey mommy
0: amen
2: when am worker
0: me pacho osofo apostle David Abuaje me sra yetumo say divorce dey e wo hu enye we are say o you say we are se for unko and I practice you.
2: Oh, yes.
0: In the house of God on El Koso papa. Even many men of God.
2: Yes.
0: Many men of God. Many women of God. Na mi bisa se, na sa de we you know. Enya aswaden ye ye tie nya me de.
2: Mommy, ya waka ye serious. Like ye serious.
1: Now, we are sin be plenty be previous. Any asedia Yakupan she say oba bro mwase. 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
1: but everyone said if you have a level we drew no any adamfo bi wo ha what to ni for say they say what trouble back on dia any say they say we am like say we gardener
2: e wo
1: afu a
0: wo garden
1: it in all your four baby as far as for fun
2: yeah serious
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1: 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Bushiano and Cotton or Habimu, but says Animal, sir, a certain arm, my dear, and in the Tabiano, sir, or where you go, a cosm, custom.
0: Now, say, see, Ansono, and yet a man or a bear man, a year, Juman or Batifi, a year kitchen, sitting in your mouth. This is my year, Juma Pau. Many women,
2: Enna, one problem I may want soon is a Bible no car say, or banner your helpmate,
1: sir.
2: To their man,
1: sir.
2: And there are lots of men they are abusing that because of Bible no can say Obano your helpmate. But me yeah me there say who can be say a to baby a 50-50, a to baby a 70-30. Sometimes Obat me ye driani mau a fine. So Obano who fana who be man so with me ye then ye driani.
0: I know they are no crime. Me man who say me yapa bi mu yapa.
2: Me man be who say no auntie sir. Mia obema no no bet mia yose wo ba no so nye there a lot of people o ma fa oba oba ni no ti wa fa ntse house girl
0: that's an intimidation
2: oh yes and uhun ukomu a because of say bema no wo ska ina bema no ko wari na na say wedding no mu o ma ska ko mu nti no wa gain sa authority no and it shouldn't be so. It shouldn't be so. It is say if we men we understand say even though a man your helpmate no a to be bia a 50-50 a to be into a 70-30 they should understand from this way and there will be peace
0: there
2: because
0: be
2: a lot of men are abusing women because of that says ka and I say baby or no bear man in a year to no what ban when he say who could come you say hey me now me worry and I will not worry me. All these things are killing marriages.
1: It is so hard. I'm sure Abushiana or Bandi Freemu. And I want to know who you nipa. You know, I'm away nipa. Now, question I'm about Obano.
0: I both sides do side,
2: yes.
0: You know.
2: Yes.
0: Or both sides, or Babi so, I will you know, so pants or quarrel room. Now, Behrman, Obia, Obebi so, no, Peja, Behrman. I'm a Behrman, Abedum Pempen, so. Obon said, a man also to me take it that advantage. Obon said, now for you, almost intimidating a Mehman. Well, now for per se, on Uncle No or Cassa, Uncle No Bano, be on your fine, no answer or Shamra, and so Behrman, oh, so Nissi come poor, we are dead. I'm fat, ne na you know, ne pen India. Unfair more bad.
2: Yes.
0: And yes, I say a shannon so. So ni si kasa den kura na waba no na wu ya se japadi nyina kura. 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E honso ya ne wana de conflict. Eba many marriages the mono.
1: And when ya dia yes a ye ishe nyame or the ishiato. You must send yeni ya went me for usika and to bema.
0: That be
1: the went me fadia wo. And to be man, ni DPA nyame ya se oyi oyi tire no ntumi fa ntoro because e dan ya e shene da ho e Bible no say oba no mbere no so be man ye tire no wo wosika dan wasi dan dan ya e se wo shop about oba 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
2: a break
1: 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You see, I didn't know to baby, and I never so be ye be follow so sooner. You saw no on Oslo. O say mame crown, o mummy papa, and I be papa crown or boomy mammy, and papa mammy papa crown, do all ye me mammy crown say into a man neno, we are still assistant. 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
1: se eh the TV and Ebeba. Ebeba. Ebeba. Ebeba. And see, our Guna Eka was some subain. And I wouldn't do our anase.
0: Good.
1: And see, sooner or cocoa than the dinner, need the issues I said, I would go no ever. Remember, baby, why? Do all three things you couldn't move your honor, but in all Camino. Umbunu. And I'm mad that at the tail. Mm-hmm. But we also drink and I said, and I walk on six hundred and I say, Bonnie. To air bonnet, why I could promo bonnet away, you know, or be a moon. I would go to baby say, and a mucuna ajami,
2: yes,
1: and a baby ajami. But all you will summa seno, and the Susasu can say, dear Sudia Casavere, Eber Breno, and to say, you mono, I said, you know, say, I will chill our regua, then a dear our goniba.
0: That is it.
1: Will be sick,
0: yeah,
1: and will be to me first to come for another town for me to and a mother waddle. I said, your bay, and at number two. Then I will your Obano and Obano should deal with me. I worry. Maybe I could be a co worry. Oh, no, sorry, we need top money. Or woman five. No, Oko. No, come on, Bafu for top money. No, Obani, Obama, Obani, a man, Omobre, Oko, so I care you. No, I'm a share, Emma Frano. What Nasia who said, Debbie, and Scoofy's own tria. In front of Goofy, Scoofy's own tria. E desika ontua ni nyakoda
0: akoda oba no so
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0: o nde ande hu hu yo
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1: 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They suit me each day. It is the
0: same. I don't make a duty, not someone.
1: Yeah.
0: Services, no.
1: Yeah.
0: Once I was Johnny duty, no man. Obano. An Obano, Unquana, Oye.
1: Yeah.
0: Yes, I did. And Toqua Beba.
1: Yeah.
0: Edia Bufu Beba. Edia Warijaye. Ebeba.
1: But be a business, and it will be a separate. Who's separate? Kakraswa. Edinimudianis, your moon.
0: Ebba.
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0: enye bio
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1: That is it.
0: Physical no so yenye. 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
0: yes
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0: beauty no mommy
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0: yes
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0: me
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0: nyo so wa
1: do so wa
0: yes
1: ayo da ke me na ma
0: nyo mo ko gym no so
1: that is it wo ho nka se di o ye tieti ada me no da menti bi kura ada so ema kasa na so ho ho mo no obi ye tieti a now so or your ten ten ten.
0: Oh yes.
1: Obi so your ten ten ten physically. Now so home or your short. And they said your worker say, I say your spiritual investigation, you know, and you're very very important. Because your 30 years worry demo no. Spiritually, you know, say your me be when he and I be on and crofu and your ma a 30 crofu mua. Omo do bora wari mua.
0: Mommy.
1: And then you know, come be ma and a ma aware no a toda engine.
0: Ampa.
1: Story be a mete one Christian woman, eko ware. 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
1: 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As I said, Jidi four, and you're careful with Honon so, and your physical and quo.
0: Yes.
1: Because Oko Warini Panoa, Kaiwan said, dear Ewani Munu, so when any Diani Shia, you are in trouble.
0: Very big trouble.
1: You are in big trouble. So I just said, when any Diani Shia, dear, and ye, assume J. Mo Bibi and you, now say, eh, Shia, oh, a trouble. Oko for a barber before. Beman, oh, a trouble. Oh, a bar of a bay brunsome, oh, a trouble. Oh, ain't you know, as I said, ye shin ye, or Beman, ye dynamic in the Lord. Oh, be warrior. Spend time and show Bano Coco, Nituntum, and inside your tear. Spend the time bump by ye. What bar also do was to a yammer radeno. So also be warrior. Spend the time of power bump by ye. Because your chef is a car, no quay, and you bungura, hum, said ye, oh, he tell her hornets. Anna, no, my two, see ya casa. Casa, whom casa qua, over catch ruby, or partner. Sawanka say ya, it to me, a goo, our re,

0: Kasa.
1: Adam and Eve. 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
0: Kasa.
1: Adam and Eve. Mommy, what in your car? I see. Say, what did you about where you are? Who be who?
0: Yes.
1: But one can't, what type of nanch robano? It's a bonsam by, and I see, oh, or catch us who be who? And yes, how? It's a communication. Or no catch robano say, what did you about now? Who be who? And I see, be who? But upon some by us, no. Sano upon some time.
0: Satan, dear, one according to Genesis chapter 3. No. Now, Bronsamono, one dear, or your crafty.
1: Very smart.
0: Very smart. Or your spirit. Now, I said you use serpent, you know. But then, no, not who's a man created human being as a righteous being.
1: Yeah.
0: And to not Satan, the opportunity be or the boy when you pump to send, nay, yeah. Oh, you should nipa them nipa ye juma. Na nipa ye righteous.
1: Oh yes.
0: Enti no ni ene
1: a fine
0: na nipa ho. Enti na op vessel obetumi afa ne so e dia di juma that is serpent. Because we say serpent ya aboa bia.
1: Oh yes.
0: Oh yes smart na ni ate. Oh ye crafty ankasa. Enti no fa say you know so na o deceive oba. O say na Yakobon say mamu ni say dia bai. Wow, enti and one is sanka or bano back as a ye dibi. Simple. Wow, on say further explanation.
1: Yes.
0: Kasa.
1: Kasa no di beat you.
0: That is it. Into a bani chile muno. And on a brun samunya na drink. Enti sa wawa. Mwaya nan crawfota ba mun chan baby sa question. Or ba un chan or big question upon question or deba.
1: Or mouse can
0: no kuwe ye.
1: Or the opi.
0: No want to say in a crammy won so no debi amitasha ukuwe ye ase. Mi wo ni ukunda na akofa enkomo
1: eh the last time ho kunu so ni girl be
0: yes enkomo wo ho obi kura na mfo close friends obi to me I interfere o chop money ukunde ma question upon question how will you answer so wo enter say say yehwe ye eni pa de question ba anyhow aye so ye kasa kasa ba ka kire o partner etime ma obi o wa ho adwen pa de anka why you try to be involved with woman? Cast a bit to me, I'm an adjain as a son. Say Christo and Canacoma. Say Christo and Mamua. A to me, my Nadjain says, Cast a be a catcher your pattern. Obe to me, shine a pattern on what to turn on. Obe, oh, Ampa, obe to me, shine a pattern on. Obe to me, then a pattern of champua. Set this, you know, a diminishing love. Wahoo, ain't he? Wouldn't you answer our quarrel? Anna, what day of former girlfriend, Chow Yerempoa? Well, wouldn't you answer our quarrel? A man or then the former boyfriend, a bit sharp man and poor. So, ain't in a set test, you know, we need to stop. Said the Bayer Sumuja, a banker, I didn't know be a Nimunyami some. If a man of God are a Jaya warrior,
1: or me, a beer to me, me call it a meaning to call Bible school. Aye wie Bible school oni ni yiri nyina wo Bible school wo aye wie ye wie ya ni ameti se oni ni yiri na divorce aye wie Bible school 2 months pepepe mo divorce aden ya isan oba no akoni ni ex asa konye bibi ama be ma no se se echi omo mommy
0: enti aden ti na a christopher sa die etime enti no we need to pray very well.
1: Oh, yes.
0: As I said, you're very smart. Now, you're sensitive to the Holy Spirit. Say, you're sir, and you will say, Christopher, you're going to be now with Gina Court. You're going to be as a phone.
1: Every day. Every day.
0: I'm going to be sad. When you see, you're going to be as a phone.
1: Oh, mommy, I know you're going to be.
0: Ah, you're going to be as a phone. And you, as I said, you put a stop to it.
1: Yes.
0: Now, you didn't know me. I'm not quite to say. I then the Bible no the idea woman no yen to me and find your juma at the amre and quani to me the juma so on the amre and qua na the idea near the ya dream aki can be na ya conclude na ya train ya home I didn't think at the amre no yefa na the idea ya touching
1: mommy and pa what side what can be pa. I worry for Baba warrior, I'm to be quite trial mountains. I could try 21 days prayer and fasting. But I'm worried, no.
0: No, Matiada.
1: No, Matiada. 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
0: prayer and fasting no betumi aye.
1: Yes.
0: Now so you need to follow what the direction of God.
1: Yes.
0: So when you're sensitive, that's why I use that word. Uko 21, 40 days, no one you're sensitive. And follow the direction of God. And also be ye wee, now so be to me a mistake. Because nyame kasakura o se nyanya mea because wan kasa in favor of you wan kan dia be ma okoma ato yem o pro ba ne den den den etunya yi kira kura se even though ne na ko 21 twon ho a e dem ma so be twon ho enti no wo be pe bibi foforo die
1: nyanya me na kasa
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0: One more mema a shom, so my ma and my besia. 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
0: Yamon Pia, my womb. 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
1: Maya basadaba.
0: Wase. 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
1: Oh yes.
0: Apam bi adeda amanfo abushie. 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
1: Oh yes.
0: Enti sa kwa ho aware a wo brɛ. 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
1: Wo
0: ba wo brɛ. And no matter what you will do, you will not be appreciated.
1: Oh, yes.
0: Your bomb pie will yes to him. A pama did that man for you, Shoma. Ekutioma warrior.
1: Oh, yes.
0: Yet the years or Sri Channel.
1: Or Sri Channel.
0: Yet the crash.
1: Yet the crash.
0: Or Sri Channel.
1: Yet
0: the crash.
1: Yet the crash.
0: Yet the crash.
1: Yet
0: the crash.
1: Yet
0: the crash.
1: Yet

0: In the name of Jesus. Okay. 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The number.
1: Me pacha obe to me a friend 0302216561. 0302216562. 054551. And to bet to me a fresh that two numbers is 030-221-6561. 030-221-6562. 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
1: 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And I'll worry, Jay, about BDN. 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
4: Hello.
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5: 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Past 27, Oman Pacho is in Tibia ni.
1: For the past 27 years.
5: For 7 years.
1: Seven years. 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
1: Beware, Cassamon Cabin. A friend also
6: Beware. Second October.
1: Sure. 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Why you through Bibia?
6: I'm back.
1: And I won't say a car, say, Empire, Swati. And you from Pire Room, and nothing so bomb Pire now. 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
0: Yes.
1: See, then you're my back. And so we do it, you know, I could a better sell betting, yummy, since, say, Obedi. 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
1: hello.
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And away the anthem of our program. 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Sunday is the New Testament Sabbath. Kan sa ne ka kire o se we are in the Christianity, the era of Christianity. We are not in Judaism. Yes, Christ is some more anyway, and your Moses is some more. Now, Moses is no one po, I can say, O dear, for what is a me, and a radimunyan coupon man or so, a mamma or munyanum, or a muntiano. Moses, I can say. So, Moses spoke about the coming of Jesus Christ. Judah for Nina, would you for what is at me? And I radi Munyanko Pombe Man, so O Munyanumo Amamo, or Nana Muntian. And in Judaism, Somononai, and Marasum, legalism. We are in the dispensation of grace. Because the Emranidia on Moses is soon at the Maya. Now Adum, I don't know, Quaranidia. And I'm Jesus. So. And this Sunday is the New Testament Sabbath. The question there, quite sorry. You know, Chelsea is all quite sorry. You know, Chelsea is all quite sorry. Me and Daniel is all quite unsem Jim. If you said you've been cancer, quite sorry, because I'm quite unsem Jim. Free kosiada ekosi meminda debi oti musum nyame ya wa 10 days ya yase e wa tema community 9 national resolution power living bread ifrase Friday no de no Saturday enwumre yakobo mpae yanya meminda fo enhwe kwa sori kobo mpae ene kosiada ye be kwa sori. 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So the great commission no is to teach about Christ, to preach about Jesus. This ocean power living bread ye motto and Colossians chapter 1 verse 28 ono ne aka ne ho asem e kasa kire onipa bia ne kyerekye nipa bia onyansa nyina mu se edo onipa bia besu opepepe e wo Kristo Yesu mu. 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
Midin ni agye usumi osofo no dofo. 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Oya promise adamfu pa. Ana ye wo Prophet Bernard Owusu Ansa. 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Prophet say OPD. 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One of the producers no. 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I don't know di pa na e shade kanum dey say say. Eja Owusu eya Resurrection Power Living Bread of for and so e wo tema. 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

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There are people who don't believe, who do not believe in the baptism of the Holy Spirit. They are people who do not believe in the baptism of the Holy Spirit. But the baptism of the Holy Spirit, they don't believe it. They don't believe in the speaking of tongues. I emphatically say it. And some of them does not also believe in the Trinity. In the Trinity. 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

0: Evelyn Ntiakon, good morning to you. 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And the one Sunday, na ye woko to baby living temple, Bishop Usha, Sansa Beno ye, Sofu Usha, no nyame Bishop. On an old lady, worship. Mijina chwa meti, eni bi omasum se, onu kwa fo, eni ne wafre wo. 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Ano mami quotation, no, 1 Thessalonians chapter 5. Verse 24. First chapter 5, verse 24. So for example, 5:24.
1: Onu kwafo no dia wafre mu no. 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
0: Asema meti ya no. 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Obje urade me dasi. Reverend Gabriel Ansah, Nassim University. Prophet Bernard Osu Ansah, a freedom prayer. Bishop Yahosu Ansah, or ye Bishop of Exhausting Power and Living Bread, Mrs. International, the branch of Dansomai, Accra West. That's only the what the chance would be heading. Exhausting Power and Living Bread, Ministers International. Dansomai branch Kahua. I could baby branch Kahua. What did my branch Kahua? Name it in here, a Josu.
1: So for a Ophoriata, ne papa yi na sin kwade mo members no but mo the original cross so as account
0: the original account
1: Resurrection Power and Living Bread Ministries original
0: okay we do man international na kan ho
1: international na kan ho na original no e twato na wan fa bi ambeye no a say resurrection ni bi nso wo ho
0: bebre
1: nti we no ye the original.
0: Original. Do you need resources? You need every few weeks.
1: Yes.
0: You need every few weeks. Resources. Yes. You're a founder of the ministry. I could see Amuakon.
1: Brother.
0: Not only a brother, Amuakon. Reverend Francis, I could see Amuakon. Of blessed memory. Isaiah chapter 12. You just saw the radius. Isaiah chapter 12. You just saw the radius. Isaiah chapter 12. I come from the swine according to me. Isaiah chapter 12. Isaiah chapter 12. So far to you. Akwaba.
2: Yeah, me do.
0: Me hunta mkwa better now.
2: Okay.
0: So honye de.
2: Oh, nyanko pandu.
0: Na wife want to say.
2: Nyanko pandu.
0: Akwaba sasa wa honye.
3: Bacho nyame adu.
0: Uku no want to say.
3: Abradia da. 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
2: na waka. Brother Makwa sem na na mu achimda. Na ma start deeper life na oba ho be crusade. And she and mere yesterday I remember thing. Ye wi Ahmada che 4.
0: Crank,
2: what do you mean, ko?
0: We say we congregate, man.
2: Because I said, Tego sisters, there be no
0: Tego sisters. Tego sisters.
2: Now, oh no, yeah, Juma, na on wo proceed no so san. No, say do na ju san. I ju san na emoa. 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
2: se mo ma urade bo ma urade
0: e
2: mo bo
0: ona bo ya sa
2: e bo ma urade oh yeah oh crusade ni tie so powerful
0: na Ghana for Christ
2: e wo ka ni pastor
0: Ghana for Christ. Crusade of Dinka Bay or Ghana for Christ, can she? Powerful crusade.
2: Very poor.
0: Yanumu and a brother, we ever such an agony there will be a new generation watching.
1: And
0: Sabres, I don't run a transport. And you a Willow Brook.
2: Okay.
0: And no transport, and one of such an agony. And of a Jerry. And Yanino, Yanino. Isaiah chapter 12. You can any chance with the other radius. Isaiah chapter 12. Thank you.
1: A dano no obeka se medawase au eurade.
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0: Shaman quadje, and in Yankupon,
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1: Now a radin Yankupon, and him a hoa ding, and a minium. 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
0: asase nyina wo
1: yes
0: Mama won hu we asase nyina so nea Awurade aye no. Mama won hu asase nyina so anya Israel ko.
1: Ghana kan bi.
0: Asase nyina so. De ana nko fo se Bible no eye Israel for culture. 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
1: 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Mu a motete Zion. 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
0: and
3: nothing kind radde
0: we dey just dey radia say praise God
3: hallelujah
0: edano obeka say me da wase e radde say obufu mi mpo a obufu no asane na wachechire me wre
3: amen
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0: ane minsuru no
2: men kwa hoden
0: so kwa hoden ye ne Awurade ase
3: and that was saying ano pay woni
1: anka Lord, today we are saying thank you. Today is part of that day. You said on that day, just on that day, and today is that day. Oh, I give you my soul, Lord. Although you were angry with me, your anger turned away, that you might comfort me. Thank you for turning away your anger. Thank you for turning away your anger. Turning away your anger, oh, that you will comfort me. Thank you for your comfort. Thank you for being my salvation. Thank you for being my salvation.
4: I trust in you, Lord. Ah, I am not afraid, oh Lord. For you are my strength and my song. Oh, and you have become my salvation. That is why I say thank you. That is why I glorify you. That is why I adore you. That is why I exalt you. That's why I enthrone you. You are worthy, oh God. You are worthy, oh God. I join the hosts of heaven to say you are worthy, oh God. You are worthy. Angels are singing. Oh Lord, and I say thank you, Jesus. Thank you for your goodness and your mercies, your faithfulness and your kindness, your love and your care. I say thank you, Jesus. Thank you, Lord. I give you thanks, oh Lord. I call upon your name. Oh yes, Lord. Indeed, this morning I make your deeds known among the people. I proclaim your name. I exalt you. I sing your praise. Oh Lord. For you have done gloriously. You have done gloriously. You have done gloriously. Yes, Lord, I will make all the world, O God, the earth know. I shout for joy. I sing of your joy. In the name of Jesus. You are worthy, O God. I praise your name. Oh, to you, O Lord, our God. Oh, we bow, we bow, we bow, we bow. We praise your name. We worship you. We glorify you. Oh, our Lord, to you alone, our God, we praise. On our knees we bow. On our knees we bow. On our knees we bow. On our knees we bow. We lift up our voices in appreciation of your love, of your care, of your faithfulness. We are saying thank you, Jesus. We are saying thank you, Jesus. For your protection, your Lord, you have become my salvation. Yeah, you are my providence. You provide, oh God. You protect, oh God. I say thank you. You take care of me. In the name of Jesus, you order my steps, oh God. Thank you, thank you, thank you, thank you for my family. Thank you, Lord, in the name of Jesus. Thank you for the people who brought into my life. Thank you for the great opportunity you have given us, oh Lord. Thank you, Lord. Thank you, Lord. Thank you, Lord. Thank you, Lord. We bless you. I praise you. In the name of Jesus, you are worthy. In the name of Jesus, thank you, Father. Thank you, King of Glory. Thank you, Ancient of Days. Thank you, Omnipotent God. We are saying thank you, Jesus. We are saying thank you, Lord. In the name of Jesus, hallelujah.
0: Yeah, that we are saying, "Ama yebusha eni etiefo eno omayano." Yenkamu.
1: Thank you, Lord, the peace, the tranquility. Lord, thank you, Lord. Oh, all round blessings. Lord, we have food throughout the year. We have food throughout the year. We are saying thank you, Jesus. Some are so hungry, there are farmings on other lands, God. There are farmings, people are experiencing hunger, strange ones. Oh, Lord, but for us, we always have what to eat. It is you, Lord. There is rain every now and then. There is the sun every now and then. All these things, Lord, we appreciate you. All these things we appreciate you. In Jesus' name, amen.
0: What is our bufu mimpa?
1: Asani.
0: Asani mubufu. There's the radi. Sebidi binti radi bufu. Radi on fancy.
1: Yes, Lord.
0: Bible says,

0: And all men be liars. Lord, I come to you in Jesus' name. My dealings with others, my relating to others, joking with others, oh Lord, talking to others, if I offend you, oh God, if I've done anything wrong, oh God, every lie to deception, following my own desires, lust, forgive, oh Lord, forgive, oh Lord, and cleanse me from every unrighteousness. 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We have become stiff-necked people. 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Father, forgive us, O God, and cleanse us, and purge us, and make us a whole. Let the blood that speaks speak for us. Let the blood that speaks speak for us. In the name of Jesus, the blood of Jesus, the blood of Jesus. Let it cleanse us, let it purge us, let it wash us. In the name of Jesus, make us, O God, pure, even in the name of Jesus, we come to you. Amen.
1: Eja, we be a wuche ashe eradinsa. 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
0: In the name of Jesus. Heavenly Father, we pray our listeners, our hearers, our viewers all over the world. Father, we lift them before your throne of grace, even ourselves, oh God. Last night, whatever dream that we had, oh, the Bible says that the king told Daniel, he said, I have had a dream and it is troubling me. He said, I've had a dream and it is troubling me. Or the Bible says that Joseph is in the prison, when he saw those guys, he said, why have your faces turned down? It means that dreams can affect us. Dreams can affect our mood. Any dream, negative dream, every negative dream that we had or anybody had, oh Lord, before you are asking that, Lord, let them never happen. Let them never manifest. In the name of Jesus, let your will alone be done. Every good dream will not be blocked. Every good dream will not be hindered. Shall not be destroyed. In the name of Jesus, Bible, the expectation of the righteous shall not be cut off. Father, let your will be done. In the name of Jesus, let your name be glorified. Anyone sick, listening to us. Anyone, oh God, in trouble, we pray for them. Step in for them. Step in for them, oh God. Step in, turn things around. In the name of Jesus, You are our bed, you are our bed, you are our bed, you are our bed, you are our bed, you are our bed, you are our bed, you are our bed, you are our bed, you are our bed, you are our bed, you are our bed, you are our bed, you are our bed, you are our bed, you are our bed, you are our bed, you are our bed, you are our bed, you are our bed, you are our bed, you are our bed, you are our bed, you are our bed, you are our bed, you are our bed, you are our bed, you are our bed, you are our bed, you are our bed, you are our bed, you are our bed, you are our bed, you are our bed, you are our bed, you are our bed, you are our bed, you are our bed, you are our bed, you are our bed, you are our bed, you are our bed, you are our bed, you are our bed, you are our bed, you are our bed, you are our bed, you are our bed, you are our bed, you are our bed, you are our bed, you are our bed, you are our bed, you are our bed, you are our bed, you are our bed, you are our bed, you are our bed, you are our bed, you are our bed, you are our bed, you are our bed, you are our bed, you are our bed,
2: saying, oh God, the situations of your people, let them know that you are God and you rule over the affairs of men. In the name of Jesus, have your own way, Holy Spirit, in the mighty name of Jesus. Thank you, Lord. Thank you, Father. Even in the name of Jesus, we have prayed with thanksgiving.
1: And then, Maraca, maybe some of the call you and a random fear 90 moon.
2: In the name of Jesus,
1: the Bayer Musu, the Bayer San, the Bempe to rule a random fan Mujan
2: in the name of Jesus.
1: May Bosumi, May Bosumi, Rade Adomusumi, on fear 90 moon, the Roman Adomina, and a D on the muscle. I don't know
2: in the name of Jesus.
1: Any man from Petrol,
2: grace will keep us. Grace will guide us. Grace will open doors. In the name of Jesus. Grace will smile at us. May we end well, may we do well, may we do well, may we do well, may we do well, may we do well, may we do well, may we do well, may we do well, may we do well, may we do well, may we do well, may we do well, may we do well, may we do well, may we do well, may we do well, may we do well, may we do well, may we do well, may we do well, may we do well, may we do well, may we do well, may we do well, may we do well, may we do well, may we do well, may we do well, may we do well, may we do well, may we do well, may we do well, may we do well, may we do well, may we do well, may we do well, may we do well, may we do well, may we do well, may we do well, may we do well, may we do well, may we do well, may we do well, may we do well, may we do well, may we do well, may we do well, may we do well, may we do well, may we do well, may we do well, may we do well, may we do well, may we do well, may we do well, may we do well, may we do well, may we do well, may we do well, may we do well, may we do well, may we do well, may we do well, may we do well, may we do well, may we do well, may we do well, may we do well, may we do well, may we do well, may we do well, may we do well, may we do well, may we do well

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1: And then they are by MZ3 or Chineco and our mutual wise and so on.
0: Almost at Monday.
1: Last week.
0: And
1: Joe Muguso,
0: you're
1: Mompa, and my radio was so on your own. Now, said the Boa.
0: Father, this is our prayer this morning. 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We bring them before you. God, as many as are writing, as many that have put in their trust in you, your sons and your daughters are part. We pray for them in Jesus' name. Bible said that if anyone lacks faith,
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1: All right, papa ye de radiasi so nenso de odom ne ehuma bro eh adom ye in we every Francisca Ekuya Boachwa or say Rev, please, last Friday was my uncle Kwabna Bedu and sister Juliet Jure's birthdays. Pray for them.
0: And we say our uncle Bedu and Juliet and so happy, happy blessed baby. 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
1: Amen.
0: Radia ni won kwaje na wonye won enom.
1: Amen. 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Asante Krobia or say God bless you Reverend Owusu for standing for Christ and your team.
0: Amen.
1: We every bimpong Ernest Kwame good. Osi good morning Ejewusu and your team. May the good Lord continue to shower his blessings upon you.
0: Amen.
1: And protect your movements.
0: Amen.
1: Onwa bi mo say thank you Lord Jesus. Thank you Lord Jesus for life, for the life of my family and myself. We are always guided by your unfailing love in Jesus mighty name. Amen.
0: Amen.
1: We George Akono or say good morning Eja and your team. Good I want morning. To thank God for his protection for me and my family, and also thanking him for adding 1 year to my age last week Saturday.
0: Hey,
1: last week Saturday.
0: And happy belated you.
1: I also thank him for protecting my boy to complete the BEC successfully. May his name be glorified.
0: Oh, hallelujah.
1: We are Bafo Asamoa, yes, teacher Kono. Very wonderful man. Bafo Asamoa, praise God, Eja, and the team. God bless you all. Enjoying. From Manchester. Happy belated birthday once again. We love you.
0: Thank you, Apostle. Thank you, Michia, my sister Esther.
1: Okay.
0: I wish you a
1: We in Sia Bempa Ahmed. I thank Almighty God for protecting me and my family. I also pray for Reverend Ejewusu and his team.
0: Hallelujah.
1: For always guiding us to know more about our Lord Jesus. Hallelujah. In Jesus' praise mighty God. Name. Ekuya Francisca Ekuya Boachwa bi mo say thank you Reverend for the prayers. Okay. To tie. We su ya Vicky Techi wo say thank you for your mercy Lord. Ernest Amuabin wo say Awurade enhyira mo da Reverend.
0: Amen.
1: And the team. Amen. God God bless you Madam Faustina Ode Amuabin. All right. Roxon Kwesi Sapong.
0: Eh Akwesi, yes, what you say?
1: Mr. Roxon. Good morning, Rev. Kindly help me wish my daughter, Emily Rocklin, a happy belated birthday. She had her birthday last Saturday.
0: Emily, yes. Emily, I don't
1: know.
0: No, Emily, so we wish you a happy belated birthday. God bless you and keep you safe in Jesus' name.
1: Okay. Amen. Lydia Newton, may the good Lord bless you and the team. More grace and anointing from God. Happy belated birthday to my last born, Cobb, okay. We see okay, Mr. Roxin BM, or say may God bless you all.
0: God bless you too.
1: Felicia Labi, or say good morning, Ejewusu and your team. I thank God for the gift of this life this morning for my family. Grace Boache, or say thank God for his protection towards me and my family. God bless you, Eja, and your team. Dora Sampa. Good morning, Rev Eja Owusu and the team. God bless you all. Thank God for another blessed Sunday. May His name be praised. Hallelujah. Amen. Doris Akutia, I say, Reverend and team, God bless you. Thank you for life of my family. Mm-hmm. All right.
0: Aka Grace Buachi and Sir
1: Wins. Makai Piaga Piaga, when you Makai
0: Grace Buachi and Sir watching.
1: Meda Ewurade ase sɛ wahwɛ me ɛne me busua so meda okay animonyam nka Ewurade da enima comfort of chebi Ernest Amuabi yɔsi oh Ewurade meda wase maga na man nyina Ewurade nhyira Mr. Daniel Jaba nana oforiwa Amuabi nhyira ba boatma Amuabin and Fia Aseda Amuabin.
0: And I went to see Mr. and Mrs. Anane Boatin of Bethel Congregation, if you just say Kofodia, wishes our dear one, Mrs. Nico Anan, Educe of Wesley Cat, Kofodia, a happy birthday. And Mother's Day, God bless, send long life, 106.3 in good health. Amen.
1: Amen. We all say, I praise the name of God with a song. I will magnify him with thanksgiving. Mm-hmm. I also thank him for the gift of life. Eja and his team, God richly bless you. And take comfort.
0: Mr. Koku, Ananem, Savotai, Tipa, Mr. Lars, is sending a message. Mr. Koku, Anane, Boatin of PCG, Better Congregation, if you just go for there. Okay, last one also we send a sweetheart, Mrs. Grace, a Japan Boatin, so happy. Mother's Day, Mr. Last week, dear, no.
1: Okay. I greet you and your team, also thanking God for a beautiful day. His name be praised, Mama Lou Bakope.
0: And then I me amo bearer David in Sue birthday.
1: Oh,
0: the David in so May 16th May. David, also happy belated birthday to you.
1: Wow.
0: And the team ninja airway so. Happy belated birthday
1: pa
0: say pa yami isa anade me ba anade me kode bia ana okura me amono yami isa ma maybe any ni kunu o come to 25 Mr. and Mrs. Sam me chiamo Mr. and Mrs. Sam me chiamo pa me do come to 25 dia man chia chia so me yo over me na problem enti ma men chia anti fosi woni Paco, Anna Ruby, Anna Grace, and a bush and funny. 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
1: new day greetings to you Eja and your team Doris Owusu na dan
0: ya wa German no and Doris Owusu good morning I'm in ten me chere pa my wife name sick
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1: oti wa dan so o say I thank God for my life tomorrow is my birth date and so oti wa glorious birthday in advance. And we ensure your comfort. Boateng, I say, please kindly remember your our brethren in South Africa and support them in prayers.
0: Yemompa emawo. 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
0: Ani bre. Yemompa
1: we
0: are the
1: father of our and lift our brethren in South Africa. Father, all nationals, protect them, cover them, shield them. Lord, give charge, your angels charge, give your angels charge over them, give them divine security. In the name of Jesus, divine security. In the name of Jesus, take care of them, make a way for them, grant them favor. In the name of Jesus, keep them safe. In the name of Jesus, we trust that you will answer in Jesus' name. Amen. Yeah. Say, I thank God. Please, unfortunately, our power has been arrested. Mr. Bimpo. Say, unfortunately, our power has been arrested. And we are in darkness. Watching you live from Achim Kusi. Simon Edu, I say, all glory goes to the Almighty God for the gift of life.
0: I will be in him, say, do so. You can't do one can hear. Oh, I pray for Baba.
1: Granting me victory in my.
0: I said, the bear will be in come. Alo Jenakai.
1: Nakai, no. Granting me victory in my promotion.
0: Yeah, me a woman, yeah, me a woman, yeah, me a woman, yeah, me a woman, yeah, me a woman,
1: all glory goes to the Almighty God for the gift of life and granting me victory in my promotional exams. Glory to his holy name, yours in the service of the master,
0: teacher
1: Bonnie Bay, Bremai, Ruth is, Ruth Ando is watching, Akosua Sewa is watching, okay, so I think, say, so far.
0: Okay. 0302-216-561. 0302-216-562. And after 561. I do my FM. I do bet me a fray. Wofra our chapter one no. Because I can the whole chapter business. Say what wofra no. Who can verse 4 to 8? Verse 4 to 8. There's a bus here, can carry a kind in a now. I think it's a monos. I admire. Is anybody on the line? Okay, hello.
1: Hello.
0: Hello.
2: Hello.
0: I said, Minimi fearful. Messuma Eradin, why do you summon? I said, Minimi fearful. Okay. Of course, and I can say free here.
2: But I'm reading the account of Gazette.
0: Okay, but your air kind. Casa Bena.
2: But I got a chi.
0: Okay, young quick.
2: And I think I need more as my food, you know. It's a barco. You know, and I got a chino. My auntie, a rabbi, I say. My only one she I know. A share won't say, won't see Jerusalem in court. My mom won't train a Jano Bosch. Ah, I see. Not if you know, no. Say, you honey did or the issue, na a boar issue, and I'm on the main airing check over bomb issue on crum crum. And I wish you, I know, with the sound, say, a rabbit, dream, na, oversight, they are hinging no, I'm a Israel, and I'll catch her on, say. And you're more, I said, say, moving him brave, ah. And that a no ashe no nankasa ni tum na imum se unkunku no nyaba moso a yili nyahu odin na maye na adansi fo Jerusalem ni yibia na ni Samaria de akokim asa ase ano no wa erade ase ni
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0: 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Okay, Bacho, you too.
3: Of course, you've been in the call for the analysis. I can't think of
0: it. Okay, young Koi. Acts chapter 1, verse 4 to 8.
3: 4 to 8, no?
0: 4 to 8, in Kwa.
3: 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I think I'm. 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
0: man asima ke perpetua mo why are they perpetua ka che
5: I'm not sure. Yedi man kwatwa ma yedi nyamre ejokene. 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John Valens la zone lea. Na be me. Onge shedi yala. The Bible has two sons and a bad one. More as my real man in Jesus here in Nola, David Zale K. I will lie. I can make a Juma, the Bible willingly lend me while my Israel might be a quong. He says, Walla the K. It's the eyes of Sammy Kenny, a little Mwala. You must be only Tia K. They can work a land no more. Because we can't no more assume or case ya. Now, Francis was on the Bible once. The Daniel to me, now Berlin, that's the law of Jerusalem. Ne Judea, Amuala, Ne Familia, Bahoju Aliabu Elika, Biala, Bibima, a rare age of Kenny, Yeah, now, you know, once you walk quite a brave, so now after 40 days, you know, never found a question. I know what can I say? A warm moon should do. Now, let's find by Christ now, all corner, sir. Eh, what in the corner, sir? A uniswan of the
0: sign,
5: the other factors of one of phone. I've got it. It's when I found
0: you. I had different. So, maybe I am ready, no by in I could be on.
5: But now, what does it
0: say? Uber my I am ready, no by in the end.
5: I try.
0: But that's also cross on the way.
5: That's what they call Methodist. Global
0: Fan
5: City
0: comes
5: to 23.
0: And that's how
5: better, Mona. That's right. But you know, I'm not going to send that program. What's it in the second? All night.
0: I'm not going to send that.
5: Your friend is Adley. Adley. promo
0: ha. Okay. And I wish you happy happy birthday.
5: Amen.
0: Yeah, no one could say be amene di why.
5: Amen.
0: I wish you happy that. Diana Achia brother Jenny Manson so what in can say hello. Hello.
6: Hello.
0: Mesmo urade.
6: Nche phone na.
0: I was first announced to Casa Free, and I was working at Casa Bay.
6: I try a friend in a leader, I did. You can have free as a larger.
0: What kind of
6: nation? My kind gun.
0: Gun, okay. They are doing quite over overkind, and say one kind gun in Kenya. And Pasha Yanko.
6: Benny, Ike, Amena, Tishinde, Ewo, Ame, Apo Ake, Yakajia, Jerusalem, Shimo, Yema, Chile. She won't let Yamina a jacket. Johanne, no, a jacket, Johanne, le, no, a cabatisi. She yell a young binti co. 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She yes, you care, I mean, Ake. 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No biller, Michele, ye the dianche, ye wale, meaning let. 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Me are tomo. 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
8: hello
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8: Hello.
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8: Mbache
0: 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Mbache yo. 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
8: Mbache
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8: Felicia.
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8: Daisy.
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8: Wo eh kasua.
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8: Mbache
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8: Brofo.
0: Okay, yanko. Yanko.
8: Act 1-4. And being all hold together with them, command them that they should not depart from Jerusalem, but wait for the power of.
0: Mau kun elowa radio no why? Ukun elowa radio na wenti ne wakanya no. Ya konta elowa radio no mano.
8: Mbacha melo.
0: Okay, young Kwe.
8: Power, the Father, which he, yet haven't heard of me. For John truly baptized with a truth that he should be baptized and with the Holy Ghost, and more days had. When they therefore were come together, they asked of him, saying, Lord,
0: will thou at this time
8: and kingdom of Israel. And he said unto them, it is not for you to know the time of the seed soon. should he father both put to his own, but you should receive power after they come. Holy Ghost is come when you, and you should be witness unto me both in Judea and all the Judea, Samaria, unto the upward part of the world. This is the word of God.
0: My, we thank God. Would you say, Frisha M say, oh kind, King James, the down and the down ahead, a muya day. Dimisawa, I pay good news in Ibi. Why?
8: Much or much.
0: I pay good news in Ibi, yeah, you know, yeah, King James, and Casa, and they can, a dear. And she said, why are you bring your good news? And I say, Ada Vesha, why are you? Who pass away? Who pass away?
8: Methodist.
0: Unukrain and Echo.
8: But
0: okay. Now, but not in the debut, I can kind of be soothing.
8: But yeah,
0: I'm a friend of Madame Salayan. Because I'm a friend of what kind of debut and a
8: woos.
0: I'm wondering what I'm saying to Mosala. Okay. So, because I don't know why.
8: But so much.
0: What you know for?
8: But I wish you knew
0: for.
8: I'm gonna last time afraid I won't be able to.
0: Ah, okay. Radish, okay. I'm your twins. Radish, sorry, that's it. Bye. And your last one, hello. Hello.
7: Hello.
0: Hey, we have
7: it. Papa.
0: Hello.
7: Now,
0: what is it?
7: Boys in Jimmy Dumon, I'm a gra.
0: It is an hour, Cassave. So be a catchy when you are crap him.
7: Papa, but you're a country, a santi tree.
0: So be a kind.
7: Na
0: madanti mantisi. 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
7: New King James.
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7: Okay, and the Amitia Miss of Penny, Prophet Franklin Nanajima.
0: But as
7: man of grace ministry.
0: I know what I want, sorry, Tabo.
7: Papa, I'm my team. Sorry, Bombay and team. Me talk on the center.
0: Ubo kakrama ye.
7: Pachote.
0: Ubo kakrama ye.
7: Papa, pachote.
0: Namishrao.
7: Amen.

0: Okay, so for. Are you born a Jimmy King? I'm going to say, according to me, a chat 23. Enko.
1: Ansana nona a yaba or say, maybe so usu or say, I thank God for my life. 5th May was my birthday.
0: Oh, my colleague, 5th May.
1: And today is my son's birthday.
0: Hey, what's that mean to me? Well, David, May.
1: Yeah, good.
0: And Kwaku, and so, May. Okay. You May for no, me, you know, come home.
1: Okay.
0: I will be saying,
1: to win so, May, a canoe, a belated birthday. And I say, when you see a Philomena, Menu, I say good morning, Papa, and today is my daughter's birthday.
0: Wow.
1: Glory be to Yahweh. We so Lydia Newton, I say Rev, I ask for God's blessings and growth in the ministry He has given us in Jankama,
0: hallelujah,
1: in the Kuiapim South.
0: Hallelujah.
1: God to protect my family
0: Jankama.
1: And his, yes, Jankama, his servant, the head pastor, my husband.
0: Okay.
1: Yes, I'm a freebie before Frasi Ewo.
0: Everybody, Enkosun Tonin Supermuso, na Engru fast. Okay.
1: When so or say I thank God for my life and family. Abena mana. When see Kuba or say thank you Jesus for the gift of life. Patrick Labi or say to God be the glory. Today is my birthday. My name is Selabi Patrick of Midfield International School and of Church of Pentecost Eden Hills Assembly. I thank God very much.
0: Oh, okay, you are abroad.
1: Me assure say a be a gun here. And also a glorious happy birthday to you, Selabi.
0: Selabi, I mean, come up.
1: I think so. No.
0: Okay, and quickly, no.
1: When you can, okay.
0: Oh, my kind.
1: Papa, and then when you can, Mr. Akuno, I can crap him tree, Mr. Bimpong, I can santi tree, Faustina, Coyote, I can gadambe, Perpetua can zima, Helena, Iti, I can gam, Felicia, I can English, and I we are fee, Oba and Navy.
0: Navy, and TV, I think I may encounter. Okay, quickly, no, and as of Antony, fire call from verse 1 to 14, and I can create a bit me, I can find one. Yami, I do my near tea, and I say, a free Friday, Equia, and a Jumedia, this year, and this is a rather desire. You know, am I about 10 years ago? Say, a bra, a rade, a sorry for Ufumono. We did 40 days, I was assisting. We took us through all corner catches, and for his uncle train with Jerusalem for Boschano. And after Ascension, you know, Thursday, Chemune, Ascension Day. Thursday, and next week Sunday, Cosada Bay, and then I'll try a Pentecost Cosada. The chef on Cochain, the Afibiano, a D Easter year after 40 days after Easter, no, you shed 10 days, and I say, yes, your chain ready. Unconcono, I buy a soda, but yesterday in Kenya, and I feel now what you are the best mind, send a bit to me a coso, and the Ian Coupon Edgemano. And one says, Unconcono, I didn't care, I tried a better trap our parcel. And today be an Israel in Kenya, and they are feeling peja at the Mayibu. Now, one hour, woman, Enya, a subordinate, so do Sabina, never had the issue go on so. So, for 100, you come here
2: quick. Bako, Chichimu, your country by cock of me do nine.
0: Aye.
2: Tearful, I can no more, may you know if I knew my years to free us here, you are now or church in a edibacy da or nam on crunkle swore. Ma, a smile for you on Asher dear. No fan no echo a sorrow no home. One sooner, na man in whom a chino, or numb a dancy baby, so ye in whom a chair won't say, or tears four at the dear nine mumma, oh no, nor can young copper in your home assem. Now one won't share, or shall say, won't free Jerusalem and call Nemum, won't try a general bush, or say, muti free menumono. 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
1: 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What a solid program with solid team from Sehiri also kweku akwa ni po kan bro fo no ono nti no make his comment say say e ma o ko chere keji
0: okay
1: nti resurrection for nti school ma
0: mate mate vidase
2: so can you headmaster for no on chere class one you
0: so me na wa butu e da si me bre na mi shaw so a promote me to keji
2: headmaster for no on chere keji
0: mi shaw me bre pa
1: e no your headmaster don chere o chere class one
2: oh can no oh no
0: so for every so for NS.
1: Abami dasi. 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Few aibi na mi pese mi bosso. 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It serves as the pivotal transition between the gospel and the church. 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
0: sutie obedience
1: very important very very
0: when
1: important.
0: He commanded them to
1: yes.
0: wait
1: and
0: they obey
1: correct correct na papa yes yen nay see the generation of a woman no your problem your challenge are your obedience adie bia e beka bia e pese e bisa hun question e pese e hunu answer yae but then tisa we need to obey
0: when the Lord commands
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0: when the Lord commands
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0: oh sir ye no na enkyirima agidifo e de ato nchen they like we are saying say enka program say na drew from ascension to pentecost na it should have been the program for all believers all believers
1: national po ke global
0: all believers
1: yes
0: say because we say europe e no money adade no ascension day na holiday ma wo and yeah. That tells you know Germany Austria I think Holland other places no ascension day your holiday Ghana yam fa ho Ghana yam fa ho say ascension day o say your Passover say there yam fa ho so I say where ya gi bibia adi ya gi bibia tum be enti say without the word of God and without the Holy Spirit which is God with us at this dispensation nyamye one was as is no so e yon konkuru si nche nyabe kwa kutu edu
1: there be won to me
0: bokwa kutu edu ya no ntina na adifo ne asofo bebre no a o ma jone okoto o mutu no no mso di asar no
1: in the absence of the Holy Spirit
0: in the absence
1: something else should
0: what yon konkuru si nche nyabe tu edu
1: it's true
0: na onko kwase onko no ba mo so a mo benya ho den na mo di aye urade adwuma no sofo to aso
1: okay nti e honam me gina aye no se you see o de adwuma bi aso mo nsa papa adwuma no o de aso nsa na global ministry nti o hwa oko form no he defined the scope of the assignment mm-hmm. Jerusalem Judea Samaria uttermost part of the world that is the scope and ye nyina aye wo ye Jerusalem dan na me ye nchechebe bi aso mo kan se wo ye Christo ni now your doctor you can say jai christo ni
0: doctor
1: ni na bra be yame adwuma da bi na mom ne tie ne say the hospital ho no e your field we are business person to dey work kind shi mokola abogloshi wherever you find us we are christo ni you can say jai na bra be transfer them 24
0: unless you have received the voice say go to full time
1: special calling into full time. Yes, are there that is with Jerusalem with scope. So with Jerusalem with fear or moral so yes. And see it and num sir scope of work no. We are sending a soon sending a more dinner no dinner so won't call train. And me penny how can you see I said without the Holy Spirit we'll be to a drew.
0: It's a drew.
1: And I am papa. Because and yeah also the kind where the apam that them say it's not by might mm-hmm. it's not by power mm-hmm. but by his spirit na nyame ankasa ankasa bo osoro bo asase no nya honkonkonu nsi nchen
0: da bi o
1: so da bi honkonkonu na ho den honkonkonu o nyame ho den o nyame tumi
0: tumi o de adwuma
1: o de adwuma
0: adwuma bi yakopon e bia no the dynamic the person brings it into is the Holy Spirit
1: yes and tina bible say say ye nipedue mpo say wu a o se se honhom mu anyane yesu fie wufo mu no se tie mu a
0: be kanya nipedue
1: eno a nti they needed the Holy Spirit nti o mu bi sa se time ene nyoma ade be ma no se da bi nyane ne hia ne hia ne
0: da sa be awarie egu na honkonkon ka wo mu adwuma na egu now,
1: yes.
0: Relationship, no, and Jimmy and travel far.

0: baby awo and yes sure we go and yes what's in go baby abeko bia
1: I'm talking about the church I'm talking about the universal
0: what say e bra na asafo man e do so no so no is at everywhere
1: I'm saying na me be kan na wa
0: be say e ma kwa ma won konkono e take full control e benya botre obi bia e obi a akusa say wa oh yeah
2: I mean that's the very so baby I make me put here to be honest not me kai now Thursday my friend and go school me say nothing and then I'm saying your teacher say yes you kosro then I'm school I'm saying get one oh my stress I'm trying to make a school platform school
0: I'm going Roma school
2: I'm going angry
0: Anglican
1: and
2: I'm going to call here a part of school platforms I'm going to say the habit also oh so baby I'm going to say a dear Pia, yes, a kind be I, and send a hope again, commission. Now, a dear Bacon was sending penny, I only say, Sir, a memo, and no doesn't mean Sir Emil. Yeah, a bebem.
0: What's a bush and it's in general, I said, and I,
2: a bebem,
0: buddy bebem,
2: sir.
0: As I say, yes, I won't come. It was about over 700 years,
2: and so
0: they came to pass. Now, as I know, who cock
2: cra, and so bem. Or the name crowd in jams and may call a mamma home conquer. It is the omobile bi and the chio di jomina and yamaho conquer and the no omobi di juma. Now, dear Bacquan was ya was any paye who not near Tiasi and say. Say yamaho conquer any near Tiasi was as he so nona, be bea, ya da be bea, or ya might be bea ya. Eh, and after the castle, Miss Nipa drew a bea a mamma conquer crown in Raho. Near Raho,
0: I said, if you so phone Manaka, I'm home conquer no really,
2: sir. 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you
0: for senator say
2: yes call wo so wo ko no enne ba wo so be ba no and I bet that if I have had you. Would you have saying, who can you, Mr. Mosse, and Mosse, yes, so best I be beep, and that da oma, and Nipantias, yes, a wama ubeco. Oh, yes, so wama, won't mean to Nasa, as he soon treble da ubeco. It will say to me, boy, a bra boy here to stand and say, or buy a air ready, or my air ready, and no end bits me a boy a dash.
0: And about the banner so. Uncut damage.
2: Uncut and not the entire.
0: So the bass do before.
2: Yes, it would it go, can I? And I debi amusi suba, and I debi a yen such a yadring, and I yen suba, oh, yen such a yadring, nati oban or tetrago.
0: So our mamma too, Okakoton.
2: Oh, yes.
0: We know my eye, who will be to my before.
2: Sanity, yeah. Tell me, Bussam said you will be fun and run. Choco, say your suma is oko. It would it take work, can say, and I watch it, and I'm also about not tetrago scranko midrin. Or my walk
0: you answer never cause of fountain on Benjamin Zone say I call but they did not pick did not pick it please. Yeah. Benjamin yet and say no pick a call no a landline and yes cell phone I would deem but I mean we say Benjamin every intimate and I two lands a be our friend that would be a wasso and to know yeah in shed that said Uber friend infa. Obi ehu a wo frene ni timisro bebre eh ne wo de call no ba no wan shed as won fa wo di facha ye bebre eh sabre ni ewi ho okay so for antony
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3: call. Yo, if I tell me,
0: depends on your.
3: Hey, which I'm my loom, happy Mother's Day. Which I'm a queer queen, happy Mother's Day. Which I'm Mama Florence, so it's my happy Mother's Day.
2: Amen. For me, the enemy, the year, birthday wish. A year, your mammy be Reverend Mrs. Gift, you redo. Mama redo near Frey, when you're me at 18th May, your birthday. I wish you glorious happy birthday. And Mr. Yeboa, Elder Francis Akwesito Kuno Yere, Mr. Joe Latte, na Nana Pokuya. 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Mama Messi Antoinette, Mama Lubiem, Mr. Bimpong Achimchebi, and Sister Kuya Kunedu. Adiza Wings, echiamu nyina.
0: Obidi abawase, now the pastors are not teaching about the Holy Spirit and the power of God. The pastors are not teaching about the Holy Spirit and the power of God.
2: Papa, onim, onono, onim, tu ontu minchere, wanfem, wanfem, papa, boy, no, boy, discipleship. Ube ye born again, dan ukaye, ufa, yedu, ufa, ni ome bim ni adie, inti nesa, ube tenana uchire chila, unim, uwa foundation, yes, but a lot of them don't know. Oh, then ni probably as of one na and can this omuya prayer warrior leaders cry. But then they are pastors.
0: And I don't hear more. Now then we are fee ununya ba sister Boajewa Emma. Menum you know and a boom edi a baby no and once again some of us say a rajua. Edi birthday no e will fifth me. Why may be won't be an happy birthday to you.
1: So want to know. I mean means my can golden treasure book.
0: Golden treasure
1: be pray.
0: Say say you can mark a mission.
1: Why? Enkwada no abefie a on pet tertiary akọ. JSS JHS for so person e ko SSS senior high school. Me srem awofo. Monya book e bi. Na moni kwara ni sue awofie na e bi o madwini. A pure one, John Papa, dancy dear, and I'll for a yard quine, no matter, I see him on a dancy dear on the banner, a naughty, to Miss Sremma for a golden treasure book, Ramon Pibia Chirquine, who call Sacra a Kanishi, a beoho,
0: and now you were challenging so.
1: Challenge there,
0: a bin, okay,
1: a beo,
0: a beo, a man, to my water, my mobile is now somewhere. Yeah, you go make a set of my father. Hey,
1: just say, Mrs. Siakwe, Umba Fro. Oh, Miss Shem, Fabi Shem, no, no, no.
0: Me, no, no, no, no, no, no, no, no, no, no,
1: no,
0: no, no, no, no, no, no, no, no, no, no, no, no, no, no, no, no, no, no, no, no, no, no, no, no, no, no, no, no, no, Epen kos kosi ada. 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
2: Mr. Roxon send me message bi ba me mpatcho me send me e audio. 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
2: Africa has been described in terms of deferred potential, frontier as rising, most by observers looking in. What matters now is not so much how Africa is described, but how the continent organizes herself to compete, integrate, innovate, and build at scale. Data may illustrate the breadth of opportunity and project the possibilities ahead, but our future will ultimately be shaped by leadership, by institutions that are capable of functioning credibly and consistently, and by systems capable of recognizing the full productive potential of her people.
0: Professor Jane Nana Opoku Adjumana wakase watu asu ebiu enu wasise se Ghana uhyase de ntutue no ekro na ase eniema eye ye nkakrankakrankakrankakra sikasem tutue no etutoto ye adresemu eba jidie 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
2: It is true that Ghana is beginning to see encouraging signs of recovery and reform. Macroeconomic indicators are improving, investor confidence is gradually returning, and institutional reforms are taking shape. But grounded leadership also means resisting the temptation to celebrate prematurely. Strong results should not produce complacency. They should deepen responsibility because transformation is a process. The foundations will be strengthened, but the work of building an inclusive and future-ready economy is only beginning. And perhaps this is the deeper lesson in this age of disruption. Leadership must be both ambitious and disciplined, and confident enough to pursue change without ever losing sight of its mandate.
0: Professor Nana Jane Opoku Adjumana eye omampani abediachire ejem kese Oxford Africa Conference ekoso ewo UK abrotimamu ono ehonmo eno de nsem yi ekokotu dwa yentoa kase no eso eba amanyo semu a se 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
3: 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But ne yekase decision taken on just one sided no. And ya dear boy, because ye womaya, the country is made up of both male and female. And when it comes to making decisions and our policies are, and ye say it's you bano so anwasem. That is all that we are asking. 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
7: 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Inti a hompo and a binum ebisha for the first time. In fact, there have been stories and phobia why I have a share of fear back home. I don't know who says we'll see back. To revive the family system is very important. Now yen say so even more this near the family engagement. The baby says no man ipano could be baby or was a see now with your bush animal and if you could know. A dear nipano betting and a tea abba. The sea and you can check it on any pedia or baby.
0: Ani, Justice Yamandela ena etu yemfuo no na yatisi monten so enkran de so papa nipa wo mun so dos efri miamia bebre Ghana fo anyebia no eye ba ukwa ne sen afase ba ukwa ne sen na ukompo a woni abusua edin kuta ho edin sie mu yentie Ghana fo.
8: Last time I visited my hometown, last 2 years. 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
0: 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toothpaste for fresh breath whiter teeth reduces dental plaque. One more episode. 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I promise. Emma wants a kind of YouTube and a payment for Facebook. No, and come on. I'm Aisha Ibrahim. And I boy, Michi the man who pay me. I'm a sumo bar for redo. I'm a prem to break. You best sign Abba Super Weekend News. So if you say break on the Bride of Christ, Eddie Nakupon has him a bro.
11: Free brow, barber fefro, or be war, a watchy, and send the brain a sea woman. Now, so, who's young in saying any a war who named ya? A war more, a faw, a fauba, and nunsi, and a quassia the way, and a quassia the beer, and you ran on what she would see saying any a war, a wadum, 106.3 FM. What you may dear mono, yane a bin for a wabbin' when you say any a woman, a dinkomo.
12: Miss Courage, dear. Mama Tanfum put that when you support BNP baby, especially if you know who I need to see and why. I'm showing you across two sides with me about what you
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1: Five facade football competition
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1: Flip the bottle challenge
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1: Afi hotel enu ni
0: 4 p.m.
1: Aya the grand finale
0: Arsenal
1: versus PSG
0: Yes or James Green so no
1: Na live commentary
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1: Why ne winnie
0: Last match ne bonne

0: Pet, the Digital Kiss Condom, the Havana Park and Restaurant, DSTV, Jaga 4 Peters, Laughing Mouth Wash, Aqua Dot Mineral Water, LPG, Assemble from UCL Fun Day. Mayashia.
1: There was a man who was sitting at the beautiful gate for 48 years. But do you know that when God was going to change the situation, it didn't take God 48 years. 48 years, but it didn't take 48 years.
2: Sabrabone mu ya dia ni hen kran hyesama ebe kenyan etimi abobra ne yie nti yetun safrel setie the Royal House Chapel with Apostle General the Reverend Sam Kranchi Ankra ewa dom 106.3 FM so kwesi ade we ni kwesi ade bia 9 a.m. kosi 10:30 a.m. siye na ebe yin shira kesi ama wo ne we busue mu ni na
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0: 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respect you. But I respect God. I respect God more than you. Many people say, "Me boo." Nance me boo. Say that we pon. Any idea that you have paid your pants? You have far due respect. And many pa. And the your mama never bring said. You did any die any obu. And then ma, when you pon, I change say. You did any die any many pa. Many pa who say you need the alcohol or say. Mama yon so any penny. 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
1: 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Yes, you are crowd, Akra main line. And also, you bet me afraid 0550039688. 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
3: aliya pia ka made abasi bi akada na se the story singer ni mi tie promise obi an tie promise na be yen shira
4: e ba ne gospel down bonus say come on oh keep listening to promise he's so good.

0: 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God is using him.
1: Nyame adom ye be pie ewo aha no nyame wa ha pa
2: baba ha ebe hu te urade abasa wa ha de urade as
3: mo hu se papa no nyame de ni ye juma nkasa nyame mu sra wo no so.
4: There is no doubt that God is here, but if the Holy Ghost goes to church anywhere, is this place.
5: Who says the name of the Lord is a strong tower? Just run into the name. Scripture said, "Be with teach." It means run into that name, that person is automatically saved. That is why we thank God for your life. We came to your house, we came to your villages, towns, and community with the word of the Lord. We came with the undiluted word to let you know that he that has begun a good work, complete the work. His name is a strong tower. And the righteous run into the name, and scripture said they are saved. And this is the day which the Lord has made, and we need to rejoice and be glad in it. God, we will bless you for joining us. Entreat and call a friend and a brother, and let the person put his radio on at home 106.3, and we believe that that person's life will never be the same. Now we started with a series that we are looking at the fivefold ministry. In Ephesians chapter 4, the verse 8.
6: Ephesians chapter 4, the verse 8, no.
5: The Bible says that he gave gifts unto men. Allow me to engage you for you to understand that the gifts were given unto men. What was in Jesus was deposited into man. And the Bible says in the verse 11, the Bible says, and he gives some to become apostles. An apostle is somebody that builds and brings the people to Jesus Christ. So an apostolic ministry is going somewhere to build for God. And to some, he made them prophets. A prophet is a voice of the Lord. Someone that God communicates with. A person that gives warnings. Very important. And we'll come back to the prophets right now. The Bible says, and some, he made them evangelists. An evangelist is a soul winner. Soul winner. The one that motivates the people and bring them back to Jesus Christ. Some, he made them pastors. A pastor is a shepherd. A pastor is a shepherd. And some, he made them teachers. A teacher is the builder of understanding. He builds understanding. So apostles, prophets, evangelists, pastors and teachers. This is to tell you that every name I mention have their own ministry, their own offices they operate from. Allow me to look at the prophets. Who is the voice of God? And most of the time, when they speak, when they minister, So this morning, we are looking at why do people doubt the prophetic? Very important. Because that is a serious situation we are facing as Africans. Maybe you're listening to me right now. At the sound of my voice, maybe God has spoken to you. You have heard something from the Lord. You have seen visions from the Lord. You have received revelations from the Lord. The Lord has passed through someone to speak to you. You have seen a sign. You have seen a confirmation. The Lord has spoken to you. But you are asking yourself, why the delay? Why is it that the Lord, if the Lord indeed spoke, why is it that I am marking time? Why am I delaying? Will this thing happen? What is happening right now? What is going on with me right now? Remember this one and know that when the prophetic or when God speaks through the prophets, the devil fight your prophetic word. Because every prophetic word carries your future. We will say that again. Every prophetic word carries who you are going to become. It carries who you are. That is why they wanted to kill Jesus whilst he was even little. They wanted to even kill Moses whilst Moses was little. The king was even serious and saying that who is the king of the Jews? How can a little boy be a threat to a king? Because the king saw the future of the child. Your attack is as a result of who you are going to become. They are attacking you because of who you are destined to become. Understand this one and know. They are fighting you because they have seen something about you that you don't even know. They are attacking you with sickness. They are attacking you with poverty. Are you sick? Are you bound? Are you oppressed? Are you depressed? We came to announce to you that what you are going through right now is as a result of what is ahead of you. We want to say to you, what the Lord has said concerning you, it will surely come to pass. He's the same yesterday, he's the same today, and he's the same forevermore. Understand this one and know. In Isaiah chapter 53, the verse 1, he said, who had believed our reports? And unto whom the arm of the Lord has revealed. Very important. Understand this one and know. In Luke chapter 1, the verse 45, the Bible says, blessed is she that believeth, for there shall be a performance of those things which the Lord have told her from the Lord. Understand this one and know. To anyone can hear the sound of my voice. You were attacked because of the prophetic word. I want to say something. When prophecy comes to you, people clap because of the prophetic word being spoken from the Lord to you. But people cry when the warfare starts. We will say that again. People clap when the prophecy is being spoken. Everyone is excited of the prophetic word being spoken concerning your life. But people start crying when the warfare starts. God will not tell you about what is about to happen. God will tell you about your destination, but God will not tell you what you go through before you reach your destination. We'll say that again. They are moving from Jerusalem to Jericho, but not knowing that there were thieves in the middle of the journey. From Egypt to Canaan. The Lord has said to Moses, he's going on, he's leading them, taking them to a land which is full with milk and honey, but not knowing that from where they are to where they were going, there were a lot of predicaments in the midst of it before they got there.
6: And catch your Moses, sir, or you wanna feed Egypt and the one for Canaan, sir, so I want him and flash a home. Now one car, how not tire?
5: You see, you don't know what is ahead of you. You are excited when you hear the prophetic word. But you don't know that every prophetic word carries mysteries. It carries fight. It carries warfare. And not fanfare. You need to war with the prophecy. There are people who say, they have prophesied to me, but up to now I have not seen anything. That prophetic word upon your life, you need to contend, you need to fight before that prophetic word comes to pass.
6: Don't wanna say, yeah, something come now, so come share some memo. Now so yourself, wouldn't come share some if you are pray. Wouldn't come share some echo or pim says some come share.
5: There are five things I want to say. Why do people doubt prophecy? There are people who have received prophecy from the Lord, but up to now it has not happened, and because of that they are doubting the prophetic or the authenticity of that prophetic word. So why do people doubt the prophecy? There are five things I will say and we'll pray. Number one, people doubt prophecy because of delay. Because the prophecy is delayed. Because of that, they are doubting the key word when it comes to what the Lord is saying to you. Because it is delaying, most of the people are doubting the prophetic word. In Proverbs chapter 13, the verse 12, the Bible says, hope deferred makes the heart sick. Hope deferred, it makes the heart sick. And because of delay of the prophetic word, it is making your heart sick. People say, promise plus delay is called to deny. Very important. That's what people say. So people say, delay means deny. But the Lord said, my time is different than your time. Oh, praise God.
6: Hallelujah.
5: My time is different than your time. Very important. Zechariah received a word from the Lord that he is going to have a child in his old days. But you see, because of delay, he looked down on the prophetic word. Because of doubt, because of delay, Zechariah looked down on the prophetic word. Maybe you are also listening to me right now. Because of the condition you find yourself, you are also doubting the prophetic word. Because you are delayed. Because you are in your old age. Can this thing happen? Maybe this is what you are saying. The problem of people nowadays, because they watch their age, they watch money. How can I get the money to do this? There are people that also watch their enemies. My enemies are rejoicing. And because of that, they are doubting the authenticity of the word. Maybe they are also looking at their friends. My friend that I started with is now going far than me. Maybe because of the sickness you are in, you are doubting the prophetic word. But understand this one and know that maybe you are being delayed. But I want to say to you that the delay is not that the prophecy is dead. Because of the prophetic word upon his life, he went to pitch school. Very important. So he was in the pitch. Number two, they sold him. Okay, number three, he was among fake people. And they said they loved him. And not knowing that they wanted him to sin. He entered into prison. And because of the prison, he thought that it has come to an end. But remember this one and know that the prophetic word upon his life, no matter whatever he went through, the prophetic word still came to pass. Your prophetic word may be delayed, but understand that he is still alive. Because God is still alive, that prophetic word will come to pass. In the name of Jesus, I hereby declare, in the name of Jesus, that word will come to pass. That word will come to pass. That word will come to pass. That word will come to pass. In the name of Jesus. Now there were lots of people. Number two, whilst they doubt prophecy, it's because they are not easy to go through the wilderness experience. You see, you must go through the wilderness experience. It is not an easy training, but you must go through the wilderness experience. Understand this one and know that people love the crown, but they hate the process. They love the crown, but they hate the process. You go through the process before you can get the crown. The greatness, you see, God is speaking greatness into your life. But the process will train you for the prophecy. Say that again. God is speaking greatness into your life. But the process will train you into your prophecy. Oh, praise God.
7: Hallelujah.
5: You are going through training. Remember that David went through training. Though he was anointed to become a king, but he was taking care of his father's sheep. The lion and the bear came upon him. Goliath also came upon him. Someone who has been anointed to become a king. In other words, someone that carries the prophetic word. Lion and bear came upon him. Goliath came upon him. But the word of the Lord prevailed. No matter what you are going through right now, the predicament you are going through right now, I don't know what is happening to you. The word of the Lord will come to pass. Oh, praise God. The word of the Lord, the word of Yahweh, the word of El Shaddai will come to pass. Number three, it is because of mockery. People are doubting the prophetic word because of mockery. There are people who are mocking at you. They said, well, how can this prophecy come to pass? Very important. Noah was being said that there's going to be a rain. People mock at him. But the Lord made the prophecy come to pass. You see, even Abraham was prophesied to by the Lord that he's going to have a child in his old days. They mock at him. But yet still the prophet prophetic word came to pass. Maybe because of your assignment, things are going backwards. But understand this one and know. There are people around your life who are mockery. They are dream killers. They are prophecy killers. They delay you. But I want to say to you, what the Lord has said concerning your life will come to pass. And I stand here and I declare, in the name of Jesus, that the word hanging on your head, the word hanging on your future, we declare that that word will come to pass. That word will come to pass. In the name of Jesus. Why do people doubt prophecy? Because they walk by sight and not by faith. They walk by sight and not by faith. In 2 Corinthians chapter 5, the verse 7. The Bible says, for we walk by faith and not by sight. Oh, we walk by faith and not by sight. A believer believes before manifestation. Good. A believer believes before manifestation. We walk by faith and know what we are seeing. Understand this one and know. Thomas wanted to experience before he believed. In this dispensation, there are a lot of Thomases in our church. They don't believe in what God is about to do. But I declare to you, what the Lord has said will come to pass. The prophetic word is in an operational in the realms of the spirit to perform for you to know that you serve a mighty God. Understand this one and know that the Lord told Abraham to be a father of many nations, but he had no child. Very important. We will say that again. The Lord said he was a father of many nations, but he had no child. But the Lord was speaking to his future and not his current state. Let me say this to you, that what God is saying concerning you is about your future and not your current state. Let them mock at you, because at the end you shall be more than a conqueror. I prophesy in the name of Jesus that what the Lord has said concerning your life will come to pass. Number 5, why do people doubt prophecy? It's because of false prophets that they have encountered. They have encountered a false prophet who has said things that they didn't see. This generation has experienced a lot of liars as pastors and as prophets. This generation has experienced a lot of liars, and because of that, many people doubt prophecy. Six, because of the attack on the prophetic ministry. Everyone is attacking the prophet because of what somebody have done. They use it and condemn every prophet. And because of that, people don't believe in the prophetic word. But understand this one and know that God still speaks. God still speaks mysteries. God still reveal. God still warn. God still give. God still turns situation around. He's the same yesterday. He's the same today. Let me pause here and pray for you. Maybe you are listening to me. There is a prophetic word on your head. I stand as a prophet of God. And I declare that word will come to pass. Pray these two prayers with me. Father, I won't doubt your word. I refuse to doubt your word. In the beginning was the word, and the word was with God, and the word was God. I declare upon you, maybe you are going through tragedies, you are going through setbacks, you are going to frustration. I stand here and I declare upon you that that sickness will not kill you until the manifestation of the prophetic word. Lift your hands and pray with me. Say, Heavenly Father, I refuse to doubt your word concern my future and concern my life and my children and my life. In the name of Jesus, lift your voice and begin to pray right now. Lift your voice, lift your voice, lift your voice, lift your voice, and begin to pray.
7: Please pray with me right now. And the same God
5: those you are about to listen to their testimonies, the same God who did it for them will also do it for you. Lift your hands and let's pray. Maybe because of that you don't go to church again. You doubt the prophetic word. You said, I have heard it always, but it has not come to pass. Allow me to pray for you. Allow me to stand with you in prayer. Heavenly Father, right now, we intercede across the globe for the doubting Thomases, those who are going through pain. In the name of Jesus, we stand it up. We intercede for them. Lift your voice and pray right now. Let's pray.
7: 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In Jesus' name, Father Lord, heal every wound caused by disappointment, caused by betrayal, caused by delay, caused by pain. In the name of Jesus, heal every wound caused by disappointment, heal every wound caused by delay, heal every wound caused by betrayal. Lord God, remind your people that you are so faithful. Do not fail. 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Lord Jesus, strengthen the
5: name of Jesus. We declare strength. We declare ability. We declare capability. We declare authenticity. We declare a turnaround. We declare impact. We declare that God come through for you. We declare that God sustain you. In Jesus' mighty name. Thank you very much for listening to us. Call me right now on 0242 9209 68. Call me right now. 0242 9209 68. Oh, 0242.
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5: 388.
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5: These numbers are not my numbers.
8: That number here, no one can stand it.
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5: There are only two numbers we are authorized in this ministry that you can call. 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Right opposite Life International School. Standard words were coming. If you are coming to your own vehicle, you go to the Google map and you type Blessed Hand of God Ministries, and Google will bring you here every Sunday morning like this, right after the radio program, you can join us on our second service over here. Understand that tomorrow is my birthday.
6: Yes, yes, sir.
5: Which is the 18th of May. So across the globe, we are celebrating the gift of God. There are people who God, when God blesses them with a man of God, they handle him well. So understand that right tomorrow morning, which is Monday on the 18th, we are all celebrating God's goodness. As God add another year to my age. And remember that the coming Sunday is the bumper to bumper party. So we are all joining hands together with believers whom my ministry has imparted your life. Join us this Sunday, which is on the 24th of May. Every man of God, woman of God, musicians, actors, actresses, they are all coming here. Our enemies are even coming here. So it's at 12 o'clock. We have started. 4 o'clock, we are out of here. So make sure that when you close from it, you go to first service in your church and you join us all the Sunday choir. You have to be here. And come and say, thank you, prophet. You can send your gifts. You can send your prayer request, your kind words, and your blessings. When you call the pastors, they will show you how you can go about it. And if you watch us on your Facebook wall and your YouTube channel, Prophet Samuel Nana Amwate, there are account details over there. You can also look at it and plant your seed now. As you are watching us on Walk TV and Prophet Samuel Nana Amwate, you can also be part of these blessings. Remember this one. This Sunday, after listening to me, you can join us on our second service. Tuesday morning, we are here in the morning. Come and see thousands of people who are gathered and they are praying. And when we close our vehicle, that will transport you to a vantage point that you can from there you can get a vehicle home. Coming Sunday is the birthday party. So right after the service, it's at 12 o'clock. We are using American time. So join us this coming Sunday. And it's going to be very serious. Now let's listen to the testimonies of people who encountered the grace, and let's see how God transformed their life through the prophetic word. Those who are listening to us, understand that these testimonies is not to make a man popular, but to make Jesus popular. Watch us on Facebook right now. And on YouTube channel. I'll come back and pray with you. God bless you. Keep listening.
9: Sunday, just this Sunday. The one we even stay at Sakumono. So, the thing is, I've been to training, like military. During the training, I got hurt, like, around. Said the disc in between the vertebra, it has shrinked. So So I used to feel a lot of pain. It's 3 years now, 3 years. Sometimes he tells me, and he always advises me, because he has also been in service, he always advises me not to take it. All my family knows about this. Just this today, as we came, we were praying. I'm even rather praying for other people of my family. Because my father is somehow facing the same thing. So my prayer was mainly targeted towards. Daddy said, anyone with waist problem. And then the pain vanished, and I'm not feeling it anymore. So I'm here thanking God for that. Yes, I'm very grateful for that. 3 solid years.
5: So you were praying for your father and the people in the family.
9: And he's also having a problem around his waist and his spine area.
5: And the same problem you are also

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1: So me dey no service me pa pension start here, so I don't know I need tell power so suit na me so no me ba bye to baby sorry
0: say una na wo ba wo kwan na o ma ni di wo chi ba
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1: back. 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

0: in the week. 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
1: Friend Nancy Betty, me fra flower, and I'm a buy. Me problem pan is it. Me back boy, and me last but one. Why you're for more almost 3 months I am. Don't any papa and tea a cram, me meet a flower. Is it just a mean that crowd? Why you don't mean that? Is it your be advice to say you're going home to answer for you? Or dear 500 say oil be nigh a toa. You be a colan. Just say, so I'm in home.
2: It was offered you 500.
1: Oh dear 500.
2: So who told you now be one colan?
1: Aye.
2: It's what toy didn't see.
1: She my own she me bano yeah no baby or but me ba hano me ben woody. Then I'll be catcher me say me young man I call an on your eye or yes safe na me hono.
2: Bon simo. Me bacho Yeah you see Gabiana.
1: Debio.
2: Yet ye ma oyo be.
1: Debi wa mammy she yami semia na vampire mammy. Within 3 days, me call you know. Within 3 days, send a minya call. Send me bano. Get in number hospital.
2: Obo and someone your mission. I want it.
1: Oh. And I me call home me bano. Me say I am safe. I no plan any adje. Me who no she yet no I any pack sister. I no I get sent to. I am fine.
2: 3 days later, no one bafra no.
1: And I me who afra.
2: Now you're safe.
1: Now you're safe. I'm fine. Mammy, no cry. Oh, no, no, me, who, mammy, no, after no, me, cause of. You see, every day, be a opasrano. Me cry, me, cry, once, me, to me, call every day. But, yammy, ash, they say, I'm mad, good Samaritan, be a shammy panorama.
2: In today, now, over catcher, Obia, Owaha, and you'll be a with you.
1: So, Owaha, what, baby, papa? So, problem, be a. To be solved in the mighty name of Jesus.
3: Praise the Lord.
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3: 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yama de ba bi ya me ba ye de yama say amen
2: Then I'll be catching up with you.
3: So, Bibia will be a messenger who can say, I have a baby. You must have a last stop. You'll be a baby. Amen.
2: Because of Obano raised man a one is the insanity. That's missing the motion. But the wind of the testimony. We declare upon the atmosphere. Whatever you are going to do, we pray that the Lord will save you. May the Lord expose any danger around your life. In the name of Jesus. To us all, anything they see here.
1: Now, a wristband, you know, when you're still.
4: classmate ba kwa fa na me se hwe mi mama o protection se di fa ko school dia kwa kwa fa na ne pa na wa fa no so no so ka abeyfo no hu dia yoni wristband ne nko de li wo bebi owo match we ya mi wo fi no ka che mi na ye be start 10 o'clock ya po 8 o'clock na mi wo school school for tar ready pa west drive ya po no pa 8 o'clock na mi wo school mi se ah God. Now, Wadafu, Stephanie, or when you are seeing a new, not missing any, or not seeing any. Hey, now, wristband is a me, Thomas, a fire protection.
2: It's back when I said, what's your channel?
4: Maybe I try.
2: And the back was choosing any.
4: Nenny, let me see, a banner, so or so. Nenny, ya, Nenny, any, ya, I'm missing any, any, or semi-sound. 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I'm saying, okay, say, but the wristband in the mouth, no be sack of Fabio, and then you wore wristband in my any daily because so be one as old Yemia. 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The beer will be a wristband or a bonfire. 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So be one, I know Yemia.
5: I was born with an Emilia. But I learned 1 month to prepare and I'm a Bahana. Tuesday, say I have so no different. I said, Macaulay be a ya or da, or see one and a call or da, or sorry, as some guys say, or one of Kaya, or da, your cooper, no, sorry, not obey any day on debut. Then I'm sorry by it, and no, the Ochama Panchana before it. The Anacolani da, or Yenu, so sorry, ni Cassaba, or sorry, Becca Sakasa, and maybe, sir. 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
5: 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And I say, and yes, sir, now they're shabo. Now, see, we are okay, we are a shabo. Ain't you all that seven?
2: Ain't you all say?
5: Or say,
2: Cassa, yes, I do.
5: I answer
2: what I'm summoning. And boy, somebody is wrong.
5: And I'm saying, on cast someone, a yam, I can't, I do not so soon. No, go car, or say, eh, baby, who qua soleno. 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
6: 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catch say say what try be pray I don't want try Christo for na what some about dan Christo e wo ha he has tried the rest let him try the best 0242 92 0962 92 0962 92 0962 0942 88 2 3 5 0242 88 2 3 5 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taxi station come to taxi station uduwa catch one who nyina say me ko sing a sorry I me tin we radio sudo me ko di fam ai boni bi na be say wo nyina e do be pa o ba say no so say a sorry bebre din eto team sorry anything streets international for streets international which is the plan of God streets international now ah channel so we give for Samuel nana saying I sorry wo say be ya won copy channel so say and die ye ready second service e bre wo dad that guys Tuesday and up Tuesday we Christian aye empire bo see Tuesday no pepe ya 9 o'clock na osom asha see 1 o'clock na ya say wa ha I do not go come to 1 na wa to aso wo ho na wo nya dance die osom wa sem be dan Israel I said ochina aye o gifu Samuel na na amwa ti sin funo aye be see pa to me I join it I was saying we are celebrating the people came will be who said any part some of a bright yassi and a mafu said who shall be in your yam ah yam in our tomorrow stop a baby who drop empire by my name seed in now now we're so for them now so we seed now so give seed in here. Now to any wooding account abrayem. 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Number said ya mawonum wo freya. So send ya obekono and now on Facebook no so Prophet Samuel na amwati account details in na but me so seed so e wo ho. Yakopon. Se Tuesday eye lot of birthday into Tuesday dear. 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and we should get him. What a sassam we are. What you say? A sorry up in Yamita, Yamiopa, Okroti, Napa. What's one yet on your upper? Snap, Eddie Mawono. No, not joining in. Like I said, Friday and Opipia, Shimon, and war. Friday and Opibiano, Shimu, Ewo, Numba, Anna, at Kasia Pa, every last Friday of the all night in the Shannon So set. Every last Friday, Piano, and your all night Kasia Pa, into Friday Piano, you would go at the road. It is to be Tuesday, Nano Paya. The shots yet 8 o'clock, 12 o'clock, pepe, number two. Tuesday, you are Tuesday, be an day, no Tuesday, no pa, and you saw that kind of Sunday, no, and you trace him. Friday, no pepe, in the morning, so with my journey and Sunday, so when I'm your said this particular sin over to me so I join it. Said Bible school, not Siama womb. But make sure send you to my journey back. See ya, what made you win your money? Ah, now would chat, Sabo Summon. So, now I'm not to my woofy hand. Could you say, now we see, I mean, shall be pretty so mammy coin. I won't change. Joining every Sunday of people shall be pretty so more. So on your casier, did you win? I weigh me, woman is so. We jump, so, and walk back, and so, and

0: 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Until God sends a man, you will be financially stranded.
1: He is called, ordained, and commissioned into the prophetic ministry. Prophet Samuel Nana Amwati. We welcome you to the Blessed Hand of God Ministry International.
2: 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God is using him.
3: There was a man who was sitting at the beautiful gate for 48 years. But do you know that when God was going to change the situation, it didn't take God 48 years. 48 years, but it didn't take 48 years.
4: Sabrabo ni mo ye dia wo ye ankra nhye sama ebe kenyan etimi abobra ne yie nti yeto nsa frem setie the Royal House Chapel with Apostle General the Reverend Sam Crunchy Ankra ewa dom 106.3 FM so kwesi ada we ni kwesi ada bia 9 a.m. kosi 10:30 a.m. sie yen na be yen shira kesi ama wo ne we busue mu ni na
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6: 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We love you and we are coming to you through our Compassion Ministry and then through the Roof Organization. God bless you. And

0: have noticed something about great women. They rarely announce their sacrifices. Most times, you only see the glory without seeing the process. You only see the smiles without seeing the hidden heads. You only see the crowns without noticing the weight the head had to carry before heaven allowed it. And honestly, there are some women sitting here today who have blessed our lives. Some people don't just enter rooms, they build them. Some people don't just inspire generations, they raise them. And today, we celebrate one of those women. A woman many people call Mama Shilu. Not just because she built the city of Shilu, but because she became a mother to many destinies. See, buildings are easy to identify, but raising lives, raising people, raising broken hearts back to purpose, that is a different kind of construction. And I've always wondered, how does one woman carry so much grace and still remain this simple? How does one woman pray, nurture, uplift, and still make motherhood look this simple? Before many people saw a conference, she saw possibility. Before many people saw ministry, she saw purpose. Before many people believed in themselves, there was a woman praying for them silently. And maybe that is why we call her Royal Lady. Not just because of the royalty in the title, but because of the royalty in the spirit. See, true queens don't just wear crowns. True queens create spaces for others to grow. And honestly, there are people standing strong today because in their weakest moments, your words, your prayers, your examples gave them strength. That is legacy. Legacy is not only what we build with our own hands. Legacy is what remains in people long after conversations end. And Mama, your legacy speaks loudly. From the women you have empowered, to the homes you have strengthened, to the souls who found God through you, to the city of Shiloh, to Royal Ladies, to 2G, to generations still rising because you decided to answer the call. And today, we don't just celebrate a woman. We celebrate motherhood. We celebrate legacy. We celebrate the life of a woman who has become a testimony. A mother, a friend, a nurturer, a legacy. With a standing ovation, help me acknowledge our mother in the house, the premier lady of the house, Apostle Mrs. Rita Crunchy Ankra. Thank you.
1: Ladies and gentlemen, let us celebrate this wonderful woman, a mother, a friend. When others were seeing problems, she saw solution and future in many young people. When others were just looking at a gathering of women, she saw possibilities and establishment of legacies. Ladies and gentlemen, Royal House Chapel, Ghana, online, TV, let us celebrate a great, great woman of this soil, a voice to this generation, a testimony of what God can do with one woman, a pillar in this nation to our father and to the vision. We love you, Mommy. Thank you, ladies and gentlemen. Kindly take your seats. So this is the World Movers Generation and the Royal House Chapel students and associates. If any group would talk about being one of the greatest beneficiaries of the benevolence and love of this woman, then we are the ones. From campus ministry, Grab for Keeps, to being there with Apostle General Encounter, to being the one granting us the scholarship interviews and approvals, even when people did not meet criteria, she would see their future and say, this one must be treated differently. Some of us, the women we have as wives, she gave them to us. And she had created room for us to experience the same God she experienced all the way in the Volta region many decades ago. So, before voices in worship, covenant voices, praising showers, royal ladies and men ministry will come and do their things, we have decided to love and celebrate her today. So, mommy, your sons, your daughters, we have a very beautiful parcel that we are going to descend and present to you. In addition, we also have a seed. And we know as the Lord uses you as a vessel to declare his mind, his will, and his purpose today, your voice over our lives will bring us greater transformation. Please, can we all go down and do the presentation? We say thank you so much, mommy. We love you. We appreciate you. And as the spoken word said, your legacy is what you have deposited in our lives. So we'll
0: Team
2: Suji.
1: Celebrations. Church, help us celebrate.
0: We are from Royal House Chapel under the leadership
1: Come
0: of
1: on,
0: Apostle
1: are you celebrating?
0: General Reverend Sam Kranchiankra and Apostle Reverend Mrs. Rita Kranchiankra. The Women's Ring of Royal Ladies, we are here. Obviously, this is not the first time we've been here severally.
1: Wow,
0: even in December, wow. We were here.
1: W-H-T,
0: and today we are
1: open.
0: Here to really practicalize the gospel of our Lord and Savior Jesus Christ to give back to society.
1: Ladies and gentlemen, the awards keep flooding in. Throughout the year, the doors have been opened and people have been sending in awards to our mother left and right. I know why you cannot accept this one, because you think we are like those who pay for awards. Those who go and lobby, we didn't lobby for any award. We didn't go and pay for an award. We were sitting about somewhere and God is announcing us. God is showcasing us. I prophesy that will be your story. You will not go and lobby for anybody's affirmation. The God of heaven himself, he will find you in your dark corner and he will spot you and lift. Oh, come on. Who am I prophesying to? This is how God works. As long as the door is open, the testimonies will keep flooding in and flooding in and flooding in. And I want you to know that you are next in line. Oh, you reject. I say you are next in line. So they say, I receive it. The latest one is coming from the Sankofa Pan-African Awards. This award is proudly presented to Apostle Mrs. Rita Kranchiankra in recognition of your enduring impact on kingdom prophetic advancement, promoting church growth, and the embodying the true essence of motherhood. The award is called the Grand Honor for Spiritual Motherhood and Women Empowerment. Come on, church, let's appreciate God. Shall we welcome our mother? This was given yesterday, the 16th of May. And I would like to invite Honorable Her Excellency Sylvia Anor, if you can kindly present the award. Oh, come on, come on, come on. You are tapping into the anointing.
2: You are tapping into the oil. You are tapping into the celebration.

0: our camp this June. Come expectant for a powerful encounter with God. Royal ladies, your honor is also comes up this Friday at the Oil Dome. It will be a wonderful time of prayer and worship in the presence of the Lord, and you don't want to miss it. Royal House family, coming Saturday, we celebrate the birthday of our Premier Lady, Mama Rita. We thank God for her life, grace, wisdom, and blessing she continues to be to this church and to us all. We love you dearly, Mommy, and God bless you. And now I pray for you that the Lord will make every crooked path straight and level every mountain before you in Jesus' name. God bless you and enjoy today's service.
1: Hello, family. 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See you.

another day that we can move, talk, can lift up our hands. 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We will not bow to any other gods. We will only bow to the King of Kings, to the Lord of Lords. Jehovah is thy name. Bless you. 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Honor yourself this morning. 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I don't like your clap offering this morning.

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0: this morning he's ministering in Norfolk, close to Virginia, where Apostle or Bishop Diana Opoku is, where he's actually ministering in her church this morning for the very first time. He started on Thursday, continued on Friday, and is there this morning. Shall we stretch our hands to Norfolk? Wherever you think Norfolk, Virginia is, stretch forth your hands. Don't worry, tomorrow you will be there. And I want you to open your voice, open your mouth. In a minute, we want to lift up our papa before the Lord. Pray for him this morning. Pray that the Lord will use him mightily and powerfully. Pray that the Lord will give him strength. The Lord will give him the enablement to minister to his people this morning. Use Apostle General mightily and powerfully this morning. Use him more than ever before. Use him to bless your people. Use him to bring deliverance. Use him to bring healing. Use him to lift somebody up this morning. In the name of Jesus. Amen.
1: Amen. Empire, your boy, and a former papa, and a pay only and some, or one a papenny back who asked for more American memo. Then I am a mecha, or see. The only way now, or China, and maybe to me the way drew her. Now, no pay your mamma, say, oh boy, a basso strong cool. A son said, your ma as of dear AM Ray. A son said, I come up pie, it's not say, it's your radia, some edit, your uncle can't, oh, and your bed, you my honor. Your ma as of dear AM Ray, and I was about your strong cool, or the Mayano pay.
0: I was with him last weekend. I ministered on Saturday and Sunday morning at Covenant Center, New Jersey, Reverend Hazel Bediaku's church. Go and see what a woman is doing. Reverend Hazel Bediaku, if you are listening to me this morning, bless you. You are doing a powerful and a mighty work there in New Jersey, America. Thank you for honoring me on Mother's Day, causing all your groups in New Jersey to be a blessing to me, and causing all the families in Covenant Center, New Jersey, to be a blessing to me. Is the Bediaku family coming forward to give a seat? And I know CC is also giving a seat in heaven this morning.
1: Hallelujah. Reverend Hazel, yeah, I can answer me, yeah, when you just say, Marita, but I ought to say no fee, I guess I shall see a cry. And now, what about Bedrew Sampen Pensui? Now, New Jersey branch honor, mission honor, to make ya a ratty, Eddie Nidino, ya mamma say, yes, son, cry. Near Yankupon, ever to me, Alpha or Basso, Eddie Naye. Reverend Hazel, or I am a commanding Paul.
0: If you want to see impartation, go and look at Reverend.
1: Aye, so person who send you will be brand new one now, or the man and nebby, now and no cassagun is so. Or yen ya mia juma, send ya a coffer, so person wa kona kosher Reverend Hazel.
0: Apostle General has changed her name to Genia Mama Rita.
1: Hey.
0: from Sunday, everybody was calling her Genia Mama Rita. I mean, she's performing. The lady is performing. Doing more than what men can do.
1: Amen. Amen. Then the Mama Rita acting to you. I go rare has a noon. Now all young me juman to send a mammy pepe no. I saw Apostle General Ni and my wife's sonny dean to say dear, Obia friend Junior Mama Rita. Now Brana Bekerson and I fe.
0: I was back on Monday, Tuesday. I was on the flight to Kumasi, where I ministered to Assemblies of God. Assemblies of God, pastors' wives. We met at the Great Hall at University of Ghana, Kwame Nkrumah University of Science and Technology. The whole room was packed full, upstairs, downstairs, with overflow outside.
1: Amen. I am a bedu adwadano. I dey chin ya no ko Kumasi. Kumasi no oni Assemblies of God asofo mame fo. 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
0: General Superintendent Wingam and Mama Monica Wingam, I honor you for the great work you are doing in Assemblies of God. Coming Friday, Royal Ladies, we have our mid-year all night in preparation towards come 2026. It is well.
1: Man, if you had a baby, Royal Ladies, I've been mukwa. Yeah, all night, you know, basso, pa, na yeah, prepare. I'm at camp 2026.
0: Coming Friday also, Men's Makers Ministry, you are having your midnight all night in preparation towards your camp meeting coming on first week in June. A city of Shiloh, the lifter up of my head. All men, make a date coming Friday at Ahimfie. It's going to be something else.
1: Amen.
0: Reverend Agri, are you doing yours and we are doing ours, or is it a combined one? We will talk. Reverend Jonathan Khan, is it a combined or you are doing yours? Matemehu, we will talk. You know we will serve you, Wachi.
1: Serve you, Dana. And my man is so Asia. Oh, change radianim. Ah, wabua. Emma, and my man can't pay. I die a nim. I want you to kind. Oh, Jumu. And I am a mi busa. My man is say. What bro, mohua say be come man home. And I say, move ya mo die. Inti, I don't come die. Oh, move di.
0: My message this morning is keep digging. Keep digging. I want to honor Sankofa Pan-African for the award given me yesterday.

0: version.
1: Ana pay asem ti a eda erade asem a mede bram ne se kosua do kosua tutu kosua nunum.
0: Shall we read together Genesis chapter 26 verse 22 and 24? Shall we go together? And he moved. Sorry for those who can't see from the big screen. We have a technical issue and I apologize. Members online. So those who can read from the small screen, shall we go? And that is why it's good to still carry your Bible to church. And he moved from there and dug another well. I want to hear you. Shall we go? And he moved from there and dug another well. And they did not quarrel over it. So he called his name Rehoboth, because he said, for now the Lord has made room for us, and we shall be fruitful in the land. Then he went up from there to Beersheba, and the Lord appeared to him the same night and said, I am the God of your father Abraham. Do not fear, for I am with you. I will bless you and multiply your descendants for my servant Abraham's sake. I have come to prophesy to somebody that the God of your father, the God of your father, Apostle General, will bless you,
2: amen,
0: will multiply you,
2: amen,
0: and would increase you.
2: I receive it.
0: I have come to prophesy to you that the God of your father is not finished yet with you.
2: Yes, sir.
0: He will multiply you.
2: Amen.
0: He will increase you.
2: Amen.
0: He will continually put food on your table.
2: I receive it.
0: He will give you children.
2: Amen.
0: He will give you a husband.
2: I receive it.
0: He will give you grandchildren.
2: Amen.
0: It shall be well with you in the morning.
2: We receive it.
0: It shall be well with you at noonday.
2: We receive it.
0: And it shall be well with you at night.
2: Amen.
0: You will walk in perfect health.
2: I receive it.
0: You will not die before your time.
2: Amen.
0: Continually.
2: Come on.
0: You will feel God. Continually.
2: Amen.
0: You will experience God.
2: I receive it.
0: Continually.
2: Hallelujah.
0: You will feel the love of God.
2: Yes.
0: May he bless you.
2: Amen.
0: May he honor you.
2: I receive it.
0: May he lift you up.
2: Glory.
0: I declare it is well with you.
2: Amen.
0: I declare it is well with you.
2: It is well.
0: I declare it is well with you.
2: It is well.
0: I declare he's the lifter up of your head.
2: I receive it.
0: He will lift you up.
2: Amen.
0: He will lift you up.
2: I receive it.
0: He will lift you up.
2: I receive it.
0: He will lift you up.
2: I receive it.

0: to somebody,
1: professor,
0: that your sacrifices will not be in vain.
1: Amen.
0: That your giving will not be in vain.

0: you, but I have come to disappoint them. Because it is well.
1: It is well.
0: It is well.
1: It is well.
0: It is well. You will declare that it is

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1: 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There was famine in the land of Canaan. So Isaac sojourned to Jireh, close or in Philistine. He relocated there.
0: Isaac otufri baby ana owono ede ko Jireh.
1: In the land of the Philistines, God blessed Isaac abundantly. And the Philistines envied him. And because God blessed him abundantly, Abimelech, the king of Philistine, sacked him out of the place.
0: Emra Isaac kopie ono. 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
1: I've become mightier than them. I am here to announce to your enemies that you will be mightier than them. I have come to announce to the man that left you that you will be mightier than him.
5: I receive.
1: I have come to announce to the man,
5: yes,
1: and the boss who sacked you,
5: come on,
1: that you will be mightier than him.
5: I receive.
1: I have

0: so much that the Philistines around you to envy you.
1: I am the shroud.
0: Isaac went through
1: Isaac
0: life is in seasons. Life is in stages.
1: I have one.

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The season of struggle. That's the season of strife in the season of the season of struggle in the season of the season of space be the season of Rehoboth. The season of settlement being the season of Sheba. The season of strife. 26 verse 19 and 20. Also Isaac's of Jireh, or Jireh.

0: her dad. 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When it wasn't well with you, they didn't say the prosperity was yours. When you didn't have a good job, they didn't say it was theirs. It was when they dug the well that now they said it was theirs.
1: Aye. Emra na she anywhere asase kese no na enye obi adia obi ehu se eho ye obi dia enso emra Isaac mantie no omo tutu ebura no omo tu ebura ne pe na nipa ne ba omo so se ebura yi eye dia abrabo nim emra enkoye ma wo no obi ne wa metentam e obi bia ho ekosi se onyakopon shira wo onyakopon shira wo pe na mafo twetwe.
0: There was conflict and contention. They tried to steal the water away from Isaac.
1: Now who said, and tokwa any mempene mempene mapana na ekoso wo ho nia na Isaac anya no na omo pese omo chifri ni nsem.
0: I want you to know that as a believer, you be a target of the devil.
1: So who said ojide ni no obonefo no anope wi anwume na ni so.
0: You will encounter Isaac. The season of strife.
1: Ai Isaac, sa emre na nipa ne wotentam no. Ubehu bi, uye den, ubehie.
0: This is a season where everything is a fight. Your marriage is a fight. Your children a fight. Your prosperity a fight. Your health a fight. Everything you have is a fight.
1: That is second reno. Some reni de bibia and tokwa. Wa warrior and tokwa. Uma wankasawa womu and tokwa. 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Utaria na awai atin tantita. Nipano betin sam e will be biara o yesu. Is second reno no.
0: This is where the devil tries to take everything that belongs to you. As long as you haven't prospered, they don't come your way. Immediately they smell small prosperity. Immediately they realize you've changed your house. Immediately they realize you've changed your car. Immediately they realize you've been promoted. Immediately they realize you are getting small dollars and pounds. They start coming like flies.
1: Asa atentami epa ewo mra nyame asha sese o shrawo be unya ashe anase utiwa o bre no obia ani ni oso enso so sa aware ni bem mawo unya abasobodie kakra ewa dwumam nyama sha sese koyie utufi ufie ekwa ufie fufurom anase unya renovation po wa ufie osesa ukaya ube hu se na ani asha se ba ho na atentam na
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1: my darling listen to me the fact that you were a believer doesn't mean the devil will not touch you The fact that the devil is fighting you does not mean that you must stay there. You must keep digging. Tell somebody keep digging. I didn't hear you. Say continue digging. Say keep digging. My darling, if they haven't touched you, it means that you are not doing anything for them. You are not doing anything meaningful. If they haven't started touching you, it means that you don't have anything. What you have is baller. Once you have something, they will smell it, they will start coming. Anytime they smell it, that we are about to start week of the altar, then they get so uncomfortable. They know what week of the altar means. They know what we will do on our altar. They know the prayers we will pray. They know the sacrifices we will sacrifice. They know the miracles God will give to us. So they try. Either they will come and they will throw something on our compound. Said it. I was going to say it. If they don't throw something there, they will go to social media. If they don't go to social media, some juju man will get up. If a juju man doesn't get up, some pastor who left us so many years ago will arise. If a pastor doesn't arise, somebody will go get some bloggers to say, they would. To the washroom 100 times.
2: Amen.

0: John 16:33. These things I have spoken to you, that in me may have peace. In the world you will have tribulation, but be of good cheer, I have overcome the world. My darling, this is Jesus himself talking. He says, as for the tribulation you will go through, but be of good cheer, because he has overcome the world.
1: Hallelujah, hallelujah.
0: As for the tribulation you will go through, but after the tribulation, when they are looking for 100 most successful people in the whole of 33 million people, your name will be there.
1: I receive
0: what they are looking for.

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1: You are mama,
0: my darling.
1: Fire.

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1: Come on now.
0: We are preaching our preaching.
1: Yes.
0: But they can't sleep because of you.
1: Hey.
0: The

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1: The season of struggle. Genesis 26 verse 21. Then they dug another well, and they quarreled over that one also. Say that one also. I can't hear you. Say that one also. So he called his name Sitna. He dug a first well. They said the well was theirs. He left that well. Went to dig another well. That other well, there was also a struggle.
0: And also so
1: the same thing happened. My darling, there comes a time in your life when you go through struggles, repetition of the same issue. As for you, it looks like every time you have an issue. As for you, it looks like every time you have a problem. As for you, it looks like every time, instead of moving forward, you are going in circles. We call it repeated battles. And what I have always discovered in Genesis, that the second struggle, the second strife is always worse. You see, it's an attempt to break you down. It's an attempt to feel that God is not there for you. It's an attempt to feel that your prayer is not being answered. It's an attempt to make you give up. It's an attempt to let you stop church. It's an attempt to let you stop royal ladies. It's an attempt to let you stop going to men's camp. It's an attempt to stop you from coming to Fridays all night. My darling, it's an attempt to let you stop serving God. But Omoye Dien, Omoye Dien,
2: Jesus,
1: Omoye Dien, Omoye Dien, Omoye Dien.
0: Men's camp, I have a found home, and campus around.

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1: That's a match in a panaria.
0: Yeah, the most for the preparation.
1: No, Nasa Nasabonin Kumasasi.
0: Solo cool.
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0: It's my issue.

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Our duty is to rejoice and be glad. 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Before you tackle the school fees, before you tackle the health issues, just be grateful for the fact that you are alive. Yɛka atiasefo a woka ho. Saa berɛ UK yɛka atiasefo a Helena woka ho. Ɛno nko ara no de kan agye ho anigye nsa. Like be grateful for that moment. Some of us, yɛma problems na wɔyɛ so no nti no ɛnhyira nkitinkiti bi ɛbɛyɛ kwan mu no yɛbu yɛni agu so. Woka so obiara ne sɔre ɛnyɛ automatic o. It well, catch you on say any automatic saw down over sorry. Omo mu ya no on chain wom. Any automatic. You are not here because you are too good. You are not here because God loves you more than the people who died last night at Kolebu. I want you to understand it that way. Ricardo, Montias, yes, and Tias, yes, especially among them, Debida. I'm a boss, you know, boom, when you part 26 or move you at once. Uncle for a monia, she almost a bonia catch you and you will have bonia would dear and raw, sorry. And run at you have bonia would dear, walk at all your wire, bonia would dear and run at you. Born 9:30, Mukwa, this is at the chin, have bonia would dear and I was sorry. And you have a baby out here. Yadum biara kwa

ye adwuma no enso mo famu hwere omo kwa you are not here because you are special so you are don't be keke so the can appreciate the fact that you are alive no appreciate that the other problems are there no school fees be school fees e be school chair even you have the kaka kra kra ze me go to your free yeah nya me kwana me school fees ka practice school kwa the other kaka zona modern na effect keke yeah your course atwo no so the kaka e be bo wachi ma I mean it be bo wachi ma na machi apapai sometimes I mean two school fees me go to school fees mra se bua e ka me go ka me go ka ntare ma because me say be coffee me me fear situation that me be school no me me say e fear tear sana me be school je me ka teacher who tear me ka no e to pump school fees me coffee a waste of energy because me me fear situation teacher for no mo ntia said the class teacher we be bo wachi ma sa sa so the school fees I'm not be a retire man or some but free education no there. Eye pa eye e bo nipa ni bi. So you be a course school your pam school fees da like you begin to understand. I mean the say ban we switch ban na ban ni ntwa mu. Ntidi wa de ba ya de o twa so nyina na say tie bi bo mu nyina aba so. Ah. That's how me me dey be hu amamwo. But you are the free education e ba ya de o twa so no obi a esa aba so bo. You could have decided to cancel it. Mama, by the way, you want to be an issue. Want to be an issue. Never be a baby, a baby, a baby, a chum. Because school fees are something I make a year, and there's a politics in a mayor. Because school fees are near poor, Yamim will turn them a cheek. School fees are bomb and mawma cheek. And I do what they buy, and I had the Mahama saw trust or so I had the. School fees, mom, because I told you I'm from school fees. That school is free, any uncle is free. My name, we are just 1995. Miakola, I want to have fair. Come on, my friend, who's here? Near Jabasabasa. I mean, it did rough on them, boy. I mean, it did rough off. Then we said, I can't come back as a boy. I mean, it did rough off. But I hear, and I don't need any more. A young crasser. It's been here just as 1995. Yeah, tell me a tear, a printing fee. So I'm cramming some of them when you're so it. You're to be pouring mouth printing fee. Maximum of them go printing for a man. When I was over so Yemen, so it. Who could print me part from Obey? When I was so Yemen, so it. I'm going to go to the printing fee. I'm going to go to printing fee. I'm going to go to printing fee. I'm going to go to printing fee. I'm going to go to printing fee. I'm going to go to printing fee. I'm going to go to printing fee. I'm going to go to printing fee. I'm going to go to printing fee. I'm going to go to printing fee. I'm going to go to printing fee. I'm going to go to printing fee. I'm going to go to printing fee. I'm going to our baby, that's the young Kodo. I don't know, Kodo, and here, Shimmy. Be my best school, best school. Let it chalako diadopa, headmaster Timko diadopa. Not at the end, Kodo Pan, Miss Men, no. Not all bummy. It's a book crowd trunk at cake, one to be on war show. Yes, your conquest, your scooper, subsidy, dear Chimam, your consent, who scooper. Teach our trunk at cake, papa, what the band want to be on war bomber. Every day, the firm we a man and for movie. Or trunk at cake, or trunk could be toffing. Madame, the trunk could be toffing. What you thought about what a toffing? What toffing with Chippia Piao? I would do table was what Papa Bills what our toffing was when toffing, what you two, pew. I shall always go out of toffing. If it was one trunk at cake, I won't go break. You don't know what I'm talking about. The city checks me because one trunk at cake, I won't go break. They will see, can I say, Jack Quince, I don't have a trunk at cake, I won't go break.

What in the chest come ahead, master? I come your body, I'm in the middle of your echo, send someone to your city die. Instruction hours, your papa. And you see a post one, you go. Tell now, Mumu, one word, your stance, no Musian piano. You're going super. Come on, I'm one morning, Stano.

0: se yetimi afiri se kura na se ade lante esuade no abedru ha anya ma fane ye
1: we eye aso
0: put some respect on our names ye ehia fo ma
1: aji my friend
0: we those who came from the village put some respect on our names we live out places where there were no electricity to study at night gana me catch man say fisi awon me kwa extra classes da mo so me bua me ba kwa bio sika tiam sa me bua oni

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He's at home. Why are you killing me? Yeah. I am the one who paid the school fees. Am I the one? Am I crime? Yeah, okay. I am a child. I'm supposed to come to school and learn. Am I crime? Why are you killing me for school fees? And he said, you only man can't that. But later, don't say no. Yeah. You're different from the other kids. Yeah.

me hu atwa bebree aye ma bo teacher fo e bo me se mathematics de ntia me nyaade o maas no beginning no aka ho sa mental no amoa me bi obi a me process ne ma slowly that is how I am that's how my IQ works I process things slowly And when I give you the answer, I'm going to give you the right answer. But I'm not that fast thinker. I'm not able to think so quickly. So the mentor was not good for me. My teacher will lift a cane. 7, 3, 8, 4. They are just beating me on my head. They are just hit. Oh, Papa. 9, 10, 14, 20. They are just hitting cane on my head. So anytime it's time for mathematics, I begin to cry within me. So that monster is coming. That mathematics monster with the monster teacher is coming to cane me. That is why I lost interest in mathematics. I'm not able to like process things so quickly. I process things slowly. I will definitely come to my destination, but that's how I do. That's how I'm created. And teachers want all the children to be the same. I'm a teacher myself, but teachers need to be taught. A lot of teachers need to be taught. I don't know if the experience have changed now. They say teacher phone has a sabi. I don't want to say any teacher phone. I am not Papa Bills. Papa Bills is not me. All of us cannot reason like so fast. Like, no, that is not true.

0: will chat. I will say a word. Papa, what's the idea? No. They say if you are chatting with somebody, as soon as you start a word, automatically the word will be completed. If you want to calculate something, just put it in Excel. What you say? Intimental baby, no, I'm wearing. Those of you who are good in Excel and other things like that, they say quite the AI crab as I am. No. Send me flyers. I'm a day advertising MC. I do them myself. I don't pay anybody to do them. I just put the information there and I will tell the AI generate a flyer for an MC. In less than 30 seconds, the flyer is there. Beautiful and nice. The world is evolving. My mentor, I want to be promise. I'm going to post screen. I'm going to be a mentor. English teacher, I'm a mentor. I'm a spelling.
1: There was no dining hall table in your house. Whilst you were growing up, you never sat on a dining table. What is that? Dining you cry when you're on the table. Papa, dining way in the table because you are. Dining way. We yari. Ah, dining table. Babu, there be dining way. I'm going to be now to dining hall.

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Hey, we have a way of my poor. We have a man, she might need to answer me on a pay. Chad young for young couple, no man where dear to any dear answer me. I'm only need there, I'm only need there. Maybe young castle, I'm on yammer. I don't intend to raise soft kids. And the man who tell me, I don't intend to raise you soft. But certain traumas, I won't let you like, go through them. I won't let you go through them. Can you see a baby? Be a mamma, son, the same to my moon from a dream. See a baby, I'm a purchase, 23, 24 years. Now that's what you fear. You see me data. We are born 22, 23 years, 30 years. Now, over here, I saw me data, Debbie. We don't intend to raise soft kids. But when you're made entry and some night, you're my bro for breakfast. And Cassa bro, you're doing it. I can't get to a whole school when you're protein in your macosia, dear. When you are brushing in sap, we are lucky. Our protein, I've been here. You could be a bread, could be a bread, bet to me. You could be breakfast. I'm going to go. Everyone's over. Come here in church. I wouldn't even church. I wouldn't even have any church. I want church. I want to see a bruiser. A bruno, I'm the abroad. I'm not a family. I'm not. I know I am never a crunch. I want to yammer. When you were crumbling when you were in church. The card of the open wound catcher. I'm a bit said that I'm born when you catch the one. I brought our brother who didn't wound the other rhino and a shame to say bone could be an area day. Brother and catch the one. I've got 4 months time per said, you're almost here said, you know. I said, a bro pizza, but you know what? How many and sneak a crap appetite. We are lucky and I've been in church the way, dear co school. You are not the a craft friend. I'm saying, we are not the cutter a craft friend. Church level. The uncutter of Nibwaya Dean to your hearing, but their OG a brood and Kuano in Cutter. And Church level, I'm not the cutter in the fire, born a costro. But uncutter are more expensive than a brood. It is a whoop if you seek a seven and ya own concutter, the OG a brood, and my brood church level. Now, was it a summer of what a brooding cutter and Church level. Bamus eyes and a web beer pizza, so when you had to come to only a gin so and so and touch our a gin super. What woman touch our one, a gin, a brunker sign particular, a or gin so a bro a or gin so. It's in touch our one who is ever good boy, so sabbath, a bit to break time. Now come to now, a more on mamma, Miskaka, see a shell, one was a cuba beer, almost 20 and one. Bia je mojo lof bia je bankuni nkruma bia je ni omo omudi omo maame no mo sika no omo maame no twade wo twa so maame no ton toma in the village no skafo na me bo omudi no back in the village ne 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from the escafo across. Yeah, your time, your cascafo, I'm on the escafo. Oh, man, who bones almost tea our cantino. And the mentia says it's been impossible in his cars when I make a cantino. How about I make a lot of yes here? Meaning the cantino, I'm equi. Capring, get a mouse on the other near to my call. I know I don't have money to buy anything, but as for the canteen, I must go there. I don't know, Okona Obia $20 of what? My rich one, son, say, I eat mammy beer. So I know your fire, I know a sepia goon, Sam. Oh, my wooden no end to send Ninko Sia, Sia, Debbie. Squared your name, your nimbum. And to Uya one, son, sir. O bow and son of Amanasa, your power, some know that Asaka a gumma. A gum pay straight to a noon cost on some and your plate. Who free to love one of our ultimate cordial, also Eddie Bankun, to your break now, Coyano. Combination.

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0: 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I want to see any ye. Wow, Bushia for wow, mommy. Well, you know, say Amfa. That Amfa no fire pampim. For SC pampim, what it? Wow, you're the crown in the damn pass. Was it Amfa? I'm Kosuna, ye. Discouragement, no, my dear Mano. Now, ye, Tian Crofon, one can see at ye. Tia, Tia, Mamfu, and Nakajan, and the two radios, so I don't have them crackers. Ah, man for 8 years, Tiffany and a bench here. I brought you for 8 years, landing for 8 years. It were our landing, what ye? Elena, our landing, also 8 years. If you were Worcester, Massachusetts, Omutier, I'm not too chrome for what being allowed Omutier. All over the world, BTO Dubai. Yet, Tian Crofon, one can just them crof 8 years. You see, a Tian, you'll be quite because I now voice we had the radio. Who to fear now, say voice here radio. What Jack Bay, I be tiffy torn, you free bow.
1: Mommy, see me, but
0: I'm tiffy torn, you free bow. You pimp, your son, and go copy pop. And you know, soon someone grab your say, ah, dear. But say, dear, put him some lacas here. If it's your walk or some lacas here, put him more boy and boy and cowboy and chili, or order. Put him bukrua. 190 free, tiffy, aqua form of bukruada. 190 free, tiffy. 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But she comes out where fast and Sako see a form war. Who could draw from combat to a crown, Sandy and Webbiano. Sansa brought in and bed in a form one and one bunch in a war. Man can do a form war. Timotong, one more to Kobe. Yamudi free fear conwire and one Kobe and the Enchine. Yakanina, our form war. When you are to nature, so you are going to rely on nature in the farm. Momo fruit, I brought dear not my bro friend. I bring a sister. The wild I popo. Yeah, we call it the wild popo. But popo that was not planted by anybody. I have best in the plant is our popo. 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I want to offer fruit. 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Because fufu is the only available food. Because if you are from by the banche buy, you the brodia buy, you the cantose buy. We are like a cry fidia a crantia and mode and numbers so a buy. Yes, and to young Pia Bontinia of Fufu. Yes, I do. And mutu a fenny a cotton more mammy a la towers can you? Yes, I do. Yes, I do. Ni wa ye de kwato emmo ne anwa abachi mako amwadi enti eno so o maame enka nkyere oba wa mana ye se eye by force anwumre bia se odi fufuo enti e wa dwima ka otrim do you not even crave for rice you will not you are craving from where what is causing your cravings when was the last time you saw rice at your mother's kitchen that you are craving for rice it wasn't part of our cravings you are craving for pizza what is it have you seen pizza before How can you crave for something you have not seen before? How about you getting my point? How can you crave for a food that you have not seen before? Because I'm craving for AI. Why am I checking? Hey, you go craving why? What in the sense why I go craving? Allah Allah lie. That bread you yam me actually at the bar. Wa bra kwantu emu me nua kwa kwa kwa ndo na usie wo ba form 3 ni for jos ni akwada woni mhoma

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0: your hand agency we won agency we so be do machi a I'm a tam na iPhone 17 aba bicha ne ye click papa video ne ni da ho people so ne ni kura hunu akosu e so kura e wansa wansa kura hunu Right be a best sort of hope for such a be my trimming a day. 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
1: Yes,
0: yes, at to Pempy, and yes, at to Pempy to the course, say him. Hey, Princess Cash, want to send Cash at the same. Say, I'll look over. Link up. I am here. I am here. I am here. I am here. I am here. I am here. I am here. I am here. I am here. I am here. I am here. I am here. I am here. I am here. I am here. I am here. I am here. I am here. I am here. I am here. I am here. I am here. I am here. I am here. I am here. I am here. I am here. I am here. I am here. I am here. I am here. I am here. I am here. I am here. I am here. I am here. I am here. I am here. I am here. I am here. I am here. I am here. I am here. I am here. I am here. I am here. I am here. I am here. I am here. I am here. I am here. I am here. I am here. I am here. I am here. I am here. I am here. I am here. I am here. I am here. I am here. I am here. I am here. I am here. I am here. I am here. I am here. I am here. I am here. I am here. I am here. I am here. I am here. I am here. I am here. I am here. I am here. I am here. I am here. I am here. I am here. I am here. I am here. I am here. I am here. I am here. I am here. I am here. I am here. I am here. I am here. I am here. I am here. I am here. I am here. I am here.

Gen Z no ebi mu wo ha the act of sleeping the act of having sex no om dey ayo major subject o they actually they explore they learn come am menom dey na dey nyame dey chew om no anom use wa yeah yeah am menom no tetefo no dey nyame dey chew om no anom use wa banchi da wae bo banchi da wae bo roman father za lie lie no dey nemu a but they say for no say for no dey Winning plasma. What do you remember? Winning plasma. Winning plasma. I asked you, winning plasma. 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What did he need? Sami Aquabine. 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One way you could require one more. Standing between a me watch on a bit of plasma. A bit of Sami Aquabine. 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

0: Adam and Eve one. 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My Bible will be in my baby or life, but now what a pan. 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
1: o wa ne o da so ye o
0: Mobia, so be kinning a cobweb in Mobia. A move one movie as a Mobia is Mobia. I want to work in terms of when you need to work in terms. So be kinny, could be to go to any way we ask about Coso. Then I'm going to see Drew, and I'm trying to tell you, Anti Dian. What default in what you're trying to tell you, Anti Dian. Yankopon, a representative from Wasa, so I'm when you pound tunnel. Yanko Pong, a representative of my best asses, some Maria, so I'm when you pound Antono. As I'm going to bring a teaching by home, you'll be able to be on one more summer car. I'm going to pay a little miserable life. But just a clothing dress, eh, Baba, what a fun, and an energy. All other than me, that they got. My warranty, my tadia won some sefficacy more power. My warranty is also my warranty. I said, my tadia won some sefficacy more power. There be a Rosalinda, there be a Rosalinda, a Cinderella, there be a Cinderella. In Quan, my war, I'm a tadia be a Cinderella.
1: That
0: is so. I don't know what's got enough to call you. And a dear Ben. I don't know what I'm saying. I'm complaining. I'm complaining.

0: Because there are timeless music in Kwan Yabo. And you might enter Mutan Yabo. Let be out here, Oba Nano, Ayo de. Way a Yakofobia Bomali.
1: See, it's a chill.
0: That's a very unfit Germana. Nipa, a woman be called. Human being have some place to go. Nipa.
1: City,
0: that's a very Germana.
1: It's okay.
0: A basketball for you, who's another basso. Yeah, basketball for the boy tea. Yeah, more basketball near the boy tea, maybe the bully
1: tea.
0: But I do a potato, I do a better credit channel.
1: I'm
0: a talk in the car shops. The first contract, I think, meaning say a crackumantian and a man car. I can't any phone or the band of a sign to you.
1: I
0: can contract now. That's the bridge, Governor. A woman seems a mere yenin castle.
1: Well,
0: it's Unia Mra. Like, take, make good use of it. No matter what you do, no matter how hard you pray, no matter the tithe you pay, no matter the offering, you're going to leave the scene. And see, like, spend time well. Like, spend time with people you love. Mama, onna no any food for ma wo first ya. Onna no any amram for so ma. You unse ne menka no. Cause amren ye ninka so. And regret it. What is it? I know about then I'll bet me who I won't regret it. Send Obama every day be a matter to you. Then be a have the best of the day. Say and they make sure you have the best of today. Tomorrow, make sure you have the best of tomorrow. And then Santi Uwa. Though where you are, because you cannot maybe. But you won't regret coming to this planet. How you are living, will you regret in case your life should end today? Will you regret? Question you because I say, see, who says, yeah, who be no, so bear, we are see, and I say, about the same, we are see, we will be, and the Obey, who you know, so when you are to whom I was so for say, what for filling him or a brabum?

ɛte na dua wuyɛ nso ɛte ebi sɛ ɛwɔ nkɔ obi a ɔde 38 ayie da 40-45 nkɔ obi da sometimes 20-25 sometimes 20 sometimes 22 even if they were waiting for pension to be happy they would have died a miserable death. Every day matters in your life. Look at the short nature of life. It means every day. Anything I may be a madia, I'm a dear channel. In fact, channels are made in a channel in my coming. In fact, channels are made a channel and in a yako. The channel for me, I'm a mental health in tea. Maybe mental health in tea, I'm a dear channel. I forgive them, but I don't let them in. 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

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I have forgiven you. That is why I am not asking you for the money again. I have forgiven you. But I will not forget and borrow you another money again. Is somebody listening to me? You are my friend. You borrowed money from me. You, when you were coming to borrow the money, you knew from the onset that you were not going to pay the money back. I have forgiven you. That is why I don't call you and ask about the money again. But there is no way I am going to forget myself and borrow you money again. Forgive and forget. Don't you mean you forgive and forget? I will not. I can forgive you for borrowing money from me and not paying, depending on the amount of money. But I will not forget, even if the money is one CD, I will not forget the fact that you borrowed money from me and you refused to pay me back.

my brain alone will remain. 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You lied to me. You gave me a very sad story. You told me your son has swallowed fridge. 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

kola 2023 kola ni sabe nkumu di edistable ajama anyade papa o ajama anyade papa kwat omu muhwe ohwi anu asia ohwi o ka kwa ope kwa juka so de ka na ikoba ni wetu ka o fa ma no zo anwumre onye good I'm on farmer size, on farmer size. Now I'm on tomo. Look at farmer size. 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They say I'm going to the moon. 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With your own farmer size, I'm going to funk it to a Gen Z. The energy was

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I am a doffer papa on your body. I'm the cow said, you may be over here, MCD. I act from a chap one. About to my from Hanwa. I feel social media platform in the so. Yeah, I'm in Koyama. You're a son. I'm calling a BSQ, yes, get me to swam. I know, man. I know, man. I was a baby.

0: to adum 106.3 FM abusuan bo aham watra se super wicked news ene saka ne de ebre wi e ka o se prem to break asie afile station safa kase no e yo hane aduonu mienu sanso na won sabe ke live e wo Facebook YouTube ye handles ahodo no nyina so ye de bebre wo hono den sema ye sanso so e de bre wi abie no e de se aban e na wa se kete se shipping lines a what didn't you my free abrochire bo man me 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
1: 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165. I didn't mean was bill now or yama one bill pen or the amount.
0: Joseph Paddy, Air Vice President Edima, Ghana Union of Traders Association. Then call your name. 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
2: to realize that a lot of things needs to be done, especially if it has to do with rights promotion. People should know what their rights are, because if you don't even know what their rights are, you will not be in a position to understand and therefore advocate for those rights. So I believe there has to be a lot of rights promotion within the African continent. You must know that if a child dies of a preventable disease, it's a human rights violation. If a woman is going to fetch water and she gets bitten by a snake, it is against her right to quality and accessible water. Because if the water was very much accessible, they wouldn't have traveled hours in search of water. So when it comes to rights or rights of people and human, it is so extensive. I believe that member states should educate more. These rights of form expression in our basic education, in our high school education, basic education, even the informal sectors of our economy. Because most people have not had the right to education, they lack literacy. Therefore, it should be promoted using every other means, whether in the marketplace, in the king's or the chief's courts, in churches, in the mosque, any religious gathering, anywhere people are gathered, it should be an opportunity where rights promotion should be encouraged.
0: Dr. Kingsley Adjuma, Vice Human Rights Committee or Parliament, or National Abuakwa South, Mrase Bedwani. 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
3: 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And it's hard to me and say, and only secondary school, but I, and I say objective. And the my friend no buy idea, they catch around and say, we me and say, painty, and now I know soon a friend, Unipa, who can we in a boomer, or Dachi, Nina.
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3: 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Oh, apart from tablet, wa mobia power bank. 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Wa sama no bag abofra no. 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Our class on person will be disturbed by purely for a disfear. But before no person will call internet, so I am paying my mom for chips, sim, and shim, and they had a buying share. By internet, our before no person will call net, so I call research. You know, you need to be USD, Gomua Central, you need to be.
0: Anne, only power watching in Kaye, a year or a Barry White, a Hilija, Dukwa, Gomua Dukwa, SDA, SHS, or Hormono, or no NHS for. 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
12: the one of the most exciting things we've seen in this year's report is that people are definitely starting to see a recovery trend across the board in their financial outlook. They're more positive, they're cutting back on expenses, they're saving more, and they really are making traction on their progress in terms of recovering from the previous year's impact. What is also still true is that people are still financially vulnerable, especially when it comes to financial shocks, so unexpected expenses, medical bills, things like that do still impact people quite greatly. And most concerningly is that people are still not planning for the future when it comes to things like retirement or saving and investing their money for the long term. Absolutely, we've seen almost doubling the number of people who are now saying that they're confident in the economy, and still almost 7 in 10 people saying also they think things will continue to improve. A large part of this is that the macroeconomic environment has improved in the country. The governance and the systems in place, people are starting to feel the changes that are happening from a political and economical standpoint, as well as being able to manage their expenses better.
0: I know the pattern can Kazi Abude. The Krakrano and a group of marketing and communication executive old mutual Rita at Dubwatin. So as you say, financial services monitoring, we know. Sabema yinayatia see any hun Ghana Jumaya 4, one my bro bumini and some musika some said yet TNA and to chia who de be a bit to my na abuama Ghana 4, yet me di wa brabum.
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0: shall match in the moon just screen so with the Havana Tama Community 9. 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
0: 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Oh, Bunny's on some concro. Anopa 19.
1: Yet ya good ya hold one at 10 year penis as
0: 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Five aside football competition.
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0: Afi Hotel and Uni.
1: 4 p.m.
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1: Asna versus PSG.
0: Yes, sure. Giants screen so
1: long. Live commentary. Yes, so what to my family as and FM.
0: Twine and Winnie.
1: That's a match in a panel.
0: Yeah. Yet you must swab a preparation.
1: No, Nasa Nasa Boninkuma Sassi.
0: Solo cool.
1: It is a detonation.
0: A 30th May.
1: Our Tia Van at my community.

0: 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DSTV. Jaga 4 Peters. Laughing Mouth Wash. Aqua Dot Mineral Water. LPG. Asempel from UCL Fun Day. Mayeshia.
1: For from Jerry Justice, my issue e will feel quite so Monday to Friday from 3 to 6 p.m. Now say, say, dear, you are too much in it. Mimo Aquina, I'm what they radiate. Now, so we are what's why you union a day in a
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1: Tuesdays, dear, air confessions. Yellow counselors, you be a shia. Yet this year, see a bravo.
3: 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The corner, they were making love. Since that time, you know, up to now.
1: Better, the ministry out of 11 days.

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1: 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The patch of Vuvuzela, who they be? Won't you out of
2: the court? 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

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I can say Adom FM social media handles. I hear YouTube and Facebook. She said, oh, tie now to me kadia. 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

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I'm an executive producer, I'm Tete Banafo. My co-host, I'm Mike Too, baby. And then, Crawford, I'm going to studio. Joel, I'm streaming your socials. I'm TikTok, I'm going to Papebi and I spoke here underscore 101 and what TikTok. Maybe I shall join here. I know what follow me. 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I'm passing over me. Ibi Brabo Munkomo, your bobby pa. Meme Koko be once a me personal issue. 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No one said, Yanko Pobe Koswa, my town for the mercy. One mutiras. 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It's a who am I to judge you? Who are you to judge me? In the ass or Cassian and Sam. I guess Uncle Bimopon, who show Mokrap on some young coupon that. Who shun you may be at tell sorry, dear Maca, unqua, sorry, dark, sorry, the tower war. Bessa, Jiddy, I'll do what you owe and young coupon, money, your my owe and young coupon, yamau. Then your mau goes to yamau, won't you know? 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
3: 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We immune system cells, and so immune system na in young one thing. Now, I believe the American Vicon 21-7, yeah, and I'm a cancer. So, we're going to Juma Vicon 20 a year, and so we're going to immune system.

0: 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social media so a ye owa na obi akota de yen with testimonies we will go to be a can be via provider so I grew away at the say you near the testimony be brave recently yeah see you omo mami free me your honor come out for me so much come akwa kra no so mo fa wa chia no na omo guys ne ba ko be die no so oh they be our hey say you can vehicle 21 so tie say can vehicle that sometimes yeah na unyaya 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Ya year do for me the account vehicle 21. Obi or what's our problem? No, ya can for the only rest I do no funk vehicle 20. No, na on no my good mean on M. Mum. Na M. 1 no team in the home and free home. The agent commonly said the obi team in the Fukuya. 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The yamu yan who fear when ye stomach ulcer turn out so much. They say. 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

day to you. 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The fire say over body SM and chess out cinema painting. The fire say what bohuma SM and chess out cinema painting. Say the painting and the one can make me wage out. Baba Nancy, Council, Cadet Officer, Incoming Aspo. Happy, happy, happy birthday to you, my love.

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Say, I'm dedications near Muda Mamina, no, Yanko Poya, do my next week, may I'm a wife. 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
2: 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You man on a Sante about 4 and 5. It would need six. But the last game, I'm a boy. I has ever show move you on and about three.
3: Sapepe. And a vision, I change. Oh, a branch, I was here, Jesse number 4. One, oh, pray and went to me. I'm a beam. I'm a branch by 11. One, oh, about vision, Eddie, I'm a vision FC. Jesse number 4 wono APAF am Jesse number 11
2: Jesse
3: and Abishim
2: George Nagazi nabam
3: yeah
2: George Nagazi wono nabam George Nagazi
4: so yan to update no so Betim United 2-0 ano ma bo Jim FM, and then Dinko, Kesiro Kadiano, account 2, and Tibetan United 2, Asante Rocco 0. Now, Adiana Stars, and so as Abaco, Young Apostle Sentiment, Adiana Stars 1, Young Apostle Show, Bekum Chelsea 1, Tejiman 11 Wonders 0, Dream Saves 1, Ghost Stars 0, and T. Yansan and Kobake, na Yan Trasum Fama.
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2: 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Referee calling for a water break. It's not a she's in other games in the summer. And I'm here. Said, yeah, it's your call. It's as a Babia who is another season. My shit,
3: yes,
2: it's another season.
3: Diana Stars and Swash about young apostles. Woman so intimate.
2: Oh. Adiana Sha Apostles. Apostles na ye.
3: Obu
2: na last game so so mu ye bibi.
3: Yes.
2: Wow. Bomba bo hope.
3: And Dreams FC Ashaba ko bebi ani go star sentiment.
2: Title decider.
3: Yes.
2: I was on as I was am dia man draw ne.
3: Yes.
2: Vision eh Dreams Asha. And am dia man bot draw say kim. Ye we league no. Waje.
3: And
2: on the head to head.
3: 11 Wonders Etifie ama Brekum Chelsea ashe ne kabako wono so 80 ni NTA.
2: Cha 11 Wonders ye waye
0: Jim FM.
2: Chelsea wa advantage so ka league ni mu a. Also anya fofole no ono so de call.
3: Match we so se match. Ena Karela United ene Swedro All Blacks so ye 0-0 e wo.
2: Karela Swedro All Blacks yes. Be here win.
3: Yes.
2: That's what. Na aya Mr. Yorkshire Boateng Master P team has a focus where. How many Samates? Bibia Mayo.
3: Bibia
2: Mayo. Okay. You better also. Now you're with your few of them. I had your mind. Say. nursing station chevy represent yes I met was so it is due to heavy rain at TNA kickoff has been delayed it is arasa my commissioners and so be here now yet was august worker one one share kora kwa second goal no abrana bridge camera first goal it will crowd the 14 goals so far first one was share three is it was 11 goal this round opportunity nansirabi goalkeeper
3: Augustine Okra Ayobia on Ghana Premier League.
2: Yes, 2013-14 season. On this head, you bounce the first
0: Jim FM.
2: 7, no, I said 3.
3: Yes.
2: Baobadi go Kinish yes. 16.
3: Yes.
2: This season, so no, I said 3. So I take me, no, I said 8. First round. What's up, Sanho?
3: Okra.
2: Ghana. Then twas so.
3: Opa Ghana Premier League and what about
2: Augustine Okra? I'm the one I'm saying, I'm saying, I'm saying, 9 seasons, I'm saying, I'm saying, what's up, Baje? Jajalasa. End of the eighth season, watch 77. What can get to fight for Sabaji? Opportunity for finishing FC, that's Ravi. Next, the longest partner, George Alasa. 77, Great Olympics, 85. And was Sabaji go Kinibium. Nebom, Okra Diange, 8-9 seasons. And was Sabaji, next one, number four, longer than the George Alasa and Okana League history. A Piaman Banabachi, Banababedi goalkeeper. Gone in a metaphe what to work upon us. This is for the convinced for a draw. It's
0: answer.
2: We had no advantage on the home against the Adriana last game when a nation should acquire. Wamisha Nations won. First round. Yen Trasso. Preferred foul. Never. Play another form. Nation self play another form. Isaac Kasari. 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Isaac Kasari. Where left footed player and about center back. Bounce a goalkeeper Muntari Tegu. Walk out here. Vision as you play as this one. Munyamate. 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Amu maningate Muntari Tegu. Akwamko keep away. Nane said three.
3: Sir Oshé ne height no.
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3: Obo obeche no. 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Na BYT me bo Vision FC for na baso. The wa ometimi a hold on Nation FC Abe Prince Abrina. Yamo Babaso, Omayadia,
2: Muntari Tego, Mekaisa 2018, Oba Santa Quadaco. Says is in Anna, and Nasas was in the Bino, and NC Capro, Ojaja Rubiano Sarequire. Was it still Omunyamitre, Omunyamitre, Ebefa? Body and drop all, the starter and restart of play. P fellow H. Nafe de in and out of play, Lana Bamansa from Pomanso. Nanyabre, Mayanga. A pair of one of our nations are far as the crowd watches the goalkeeper Baru Yamatre. Watch up and up on a tete. And everyone I tell us to finish up in my floor. What about it in front
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5: 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Results are so far, baby PM. Ewo match day 33 Ghana Premier League. No, yabo 33 minutes. And now, Ekosu Nations FC ni visin. And no commentary na na utie no. Wobi ya NCB. Mediema, ene Heart of Lions game no. Ensuya to MS at now. Yintibi en starti ye. 11 Wonders at now, Febrekum Chelsea. Akwasen 1. Ebiyana Stars 1. Young Apostles 0, Dreams FC 1, Gold Stars 0, Betem United 2, Kumasi Asante Kotoko 0, Betem United 2, Kotoko 0, they say Kotoko there within 30 minutes, and in 10 times more, kwa we anu akwa GS and we say kode, hey, Krobian Sudie, oh, dabi, Krobian Asante Kotoko, and they say, Timuya, Neguma, Nimatsie, some matters, any house of folk game, no, will be your NCB, some matters, 0, House of Oak 0, Kayona United 0, Swaddle Oblast 0, Huawei United Nimbus, Kenanyamba, so Huawei for the League no, Omu Ejaibo, Inti, and no, as at now, Resorsa, APM no, Ghost Nando Duana, APM no, APM will beat him, Betim United, Edia Gukotokatinem by 2 goals to 0, offer Edikain.
2: no piano ho ye twaso bravery today nations player wa ku start from yellow card akwari ama bra twaso 28 auto na face corner referee yellow card ama auto na face corner one a free kick in the man next is FC man up one akwari na chire Mousa goalkeeper Juna Baru one is up again is a swap eh one yanti yanti Aduna Baru minimum swap pull man said ya what in the up from you we are sir what trash ya 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
2: 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Say du Abubakar ane say Bekum Chasi Goro.
3: Formerly of Samates.
2: Yes.
3: Say du Abubakar. Samate said you did not or cast at you.
2: Yabusua,
3: Koto Quentin or Mokojin for Ewa Tapa. 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First half for Maji to eat here.
2: GS Sports Life! GS Sports Life! Abraham Kasaya Barry! 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
3: Oze sesino nation supporters no omo yam sisi om class place le bobo no
2: yes
3: because she fans na we
2: dey man na park we na be kwadi bi so abi mo se be dey pa
3: I know bad supporters no ehia go omo pe go but players no so no omo say omo ma go ni ma
2: but omo parents shop ni pass aba
3: BYT
2: yes
3: betim
2: 3
3: kotoko
2: nil first half 3-0
3: yes
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3: goals ni flow e wo be chem I had ye goals ni why it
2: I had ye why it
3: why it
2: Are you my day? My day.
0: She right.
2: I am Barry. Money and free kick.
0: And sorry,
2: Rafa Gitro. Rafa Gitro. And you understand so Patrick Mensah Goro. And one of who's work with them. 1-0. Money and throwing. 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
3: Young apostles, so at a woman can I be an assay over no matter?
2: Oh, Bianca, and I just saw very happy
3: Ghana Premier League.
2: And there as well, menu Bakuba come here, you know. I'm at one man, I tell you, this is FC. I say Casare, but you want about a floor. Vision Asari Banaba, when you now Bano Baru Ato or the Banato Banaka. Nations, Omanu Subamana Sabani Manon, I know, Nesrabi, I know the Banakwache, I know the Banakwache, Imanan Asante, a Pimbana Mapanaba, a Pabari Koki Patuna Paru, I Baru the Banakwacho! mission FC nine nations for dia amu pepia and a goalkeeper to na baru won control ball no so ye dey o ye we as ball na beto Faruk Muhammad anim Faruk obo na se man oh man what a blunder
3: terrible mistake
2: nations nil vision FC one
3: BYG in such situation no your name mistakes we be o as a goalkeeper bono ever come say was all body in them na nim adwe a na goalkeeper no adwe because Kwaleti nations down big time big time at the moment a wo team ehia win wo bo ho ma wo ehia win no wo the ball ache
2: opponent vision FC once again oh my goodness this is unpardonable. Faruk Kubiam, where are you? 1-1 for our Hampaba Nanya, Jumabia.
3: BYG.
2: You have about 39 minutes fishing leading nations here.
3: Hey! Oh, yeah, I'm a nations. Echo, Unya chance run now, on Mexico, now on sign, and your opponent go. Where a gift up, Nations FC, at your check. Vision FC because Bono now Bono possession you could have Nations FC and tonight there is no way that Nations Vision a bit me and your Bono but you're more defense striker number so oppressive goalkeeper no and I keep on your mistake or far Bono a ball Bono to want them and you know from Paul Manson away Jumaia in the second half
2: from Paul Manson away Jumaia in the second half.
3: Adwumane yaye din.
2: Adwumane yaye din.
3: Yama nations. Yaye din. Sey sey vision about 44 points.
2: Yes, wo you know.
3: Wo you know and a nations aka 41 wa.
2: Au. Aka Shanter Regi team akwa ba.
3: Aka.
2: Yesu Jesus ba akwa ba ka ho.
3: Aka aye tre.
2: Greater Accra Forces wa munko. Unim said the last time you won league, Greater Accra na two teams pe. I after 88-89 season. I just Stamford and Nima Manchester United every year. Mr. Henry Ami, our team, NCBM. There be a three. And I wish you quite better too.
3: Yeah.
2: At least three teams ever Greater Accra every season. Ubenyabu Tema, Ubenyabu Accra, Yatwaso, Bonamavedi, Brandon Enchi, Brandon Sapo, Enchi, Refuse Bona Trala and Inche Tro. Mamma mia! Ekuruma ding! Adi Amanda Sinsasi! Yabo 41 minutes! Ekwes Majanai! Emienu! Amapaya Banabana Bamnanso! Bonantian Kwasabadi! Kwambuati Obium!
0: Jim F!
2: Kwakwa Kevin Ampofu! Ampofu Jim! Now! Banakwadi Mashut! Mashut Abdala! Abdala Mashut! Abdala Mashut! Mashut! Great tenant, Abdullah Mashut, then should have heard Bonaguacha. Now, Ali do Muhammad Ajibon, formerly of Legwan Cities, Ali do Muhammad Wajem, then should have been Faruk Muhammad and Chanko, Yajibon Yafinsen, now Bono Ekucha, Nation Safsi, Joseph Efa, Wadabonaguacha, Kevin Ampofu, Waton Wase, Wapia, Adama Captain General, General Captain, Emmanuel, Wahin, Wanya Gemma, Emmanuel Ano, Ano to Abdullah Mashut, Mashut across the Bono Naso, PC for Ibafro, Brandon. Brandon, I bet you are control banana, but Jim Nanso, Bona Chassie, corner kick. Yabosima Gianamiensa, 43 minutes. I got 2 more minutes now, Ferdica Banavia. Any time loss, get run for the Becahu. Now, Ferdica Banavia. Germanisa, Nations have seen Sir Go, Vision FC 1. Nations have seen Nell, Vision FC 1. Vision leading, Nations! Answer, Anyeyi.
3: Anyeyi. Ametefe. Wabapa. Okay. Chances are, Aircon Nations are finding in Arno. Goalkeeper, no, and making sure, say, or deny Nations FC from scoring. And you know, BYG. Adjuana, Ding, Nations, also, Munya, extra work. Second half. Almost double, almost
0: Jim F.
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1: Body of power,
0: any man knows she's sassy. I'm a piano.
1: Jim FM.
0: I'm a small crack of four. Vision and see that's why leading nations are coming up in 20. Faruk Mohammed. And I jib up to go keep on some question. I'm not kidding, Abby. Freaky crop. Yeah, key, I'm not going to pay. Body of freaky crop, key, I'm not going to pay.
2: PYT
0: anache
2: search games no unya set pieces bi se na o se o se e start game no we can one 3 or 4 times na nation senya free kick e wo position bi se na mienu e expect but we no e da corner line no en chen wo enti le bono e be yeden enti o se nation's players no mo ka obutri bo mo mo kwan a o be fa so a free kicks no e ba o betimi atim de na equalizer no because when you have free kicks, you know, not always there, always the chances. And you also want to catch up with them. Not free kicks, you know, but no. We want to be a bon year. We want to be a
0: team to take care of. Jelke, I guess I can go. 10 goals for my president. Opportunity came in. I'm going to go. I'm going to go. Someone take attention. I'm going to go. I'm going to go. I'm going to go. I'm going to go. Fishinashi, Wamanya Kanta, Fishinashi, Kanta, Kanta, Wamanashana Shimano Bwahin and Wabaji. And now standing in Aquarama Yimano Bwahin. Fishinashi and Aquana kick. 5 minutes in Abosima, Mianu Kosima Miansa. 47 minutes, 31 seconds. Still, Nation Sashida from Akamakwa Mentimenti. Nations Arsenal, Visionals 1, Bright Yabwa Telani alongside
2: Frederick Anoche.
0: 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Natural Papa Pop, Piaja Chumia MTN. Baraba, Oma Piani Di Mohamed, Nazrabi, shot across. Bona cross it, I throw, a cargo person in Makwakta. Touch around my body, throw me into the television. Aduna Baru, Wakwa Pega Manate, Tetan Manate, and Shah Sashi. Throw in. Nation Sashi supporters, they are now sitting on tenterhoods. Obian Timin Trasi, who require us, Wapian Ho, Nuachia Bibiakakra, Nuacharium, Nuaha Time, Nuausunity. Oh,
2: and say, Emre,
0: two goals,
2: says here, or mother form, and says, you know, a ma situation, no, I you humor, pa, be right, because, says, 0-0, yeah, we are 1-0, crana, what we need game, no, but says,
0: a short, Tabby, Brandon and Chisapo, what poor short, and so, we're nimble footed, left hand, what we are called, General Tanning, what we are now, and it unexpectedly. Name of goalkeeper.
2: Godren.
0: I'm Metefe. A dear Bia Kromia. Ebe Kaye. I am Metefe. I'm a Pedro Bampan America. I'm a Pampo. I'm a Pimbo. I'm a Pampo. I'm a Buahin. Buahin. I'm a Nation's Echineko. Buahin. Buahin. Watch out. Buahin. And in Shrinka. Or Panakwa. After Lama Shoot. What Crossman Panafai. Tabas Nansirabi.

0: Acceptable and throwing attack in throw. People are 50 not to when the host are conference at the ball crosses to the touchline. It is being described as throwing Emmanuel Anno. What a penalty ref is saying. Sorry, Nian Twasu. Still, GTNet here, GH Sports Life. MTN, also everywhere you go, MTN and Daroma, penultimate fixture, and tighty decider. And a relegation decider, baby, I pray. Survivors, and people, OBA Trinity, referee Jacob Aduntara. What's your name, Jacob? Federica, you know, Branaway. Federica, Branaway, Abraham Kasi, Dr. Kwame Chase, Post Complex, Nations FC, Pomo Antime and Twatana, Fishing FC, Pomo Asha Bako, and the first half and the Vision FC, Pomo LED, Nations FC, and so our Abraham Kasi. Well, Abraham Vision, this is our question, Domanda, and you know, I said, everyone does. Two away ways, when and this is what lose with just a home game that was against House of Folk in their last home game. Omo Epoya and San Omo De Baha, Omo Sada from a Kabaku. In Tianate, first half, Vision FC one, Nations FC the home side now.
1: Well, BYGM, Yamo two teams in Abaso, Oshe, chances a bad game in India. Nations FC, any chances no more than Vision FC, but mistake a year goalkeeper no, Ekoye, you know, and a day Nations Eko, a form a Kabakwa, first half, Omo Entimianti. And the first 45 minutes plus additional 5 minutes, Okaning in Aboma, 50 minutes, you're witnessing the first half, no. Nations, a year upper over Vision FC, but dear here ewo bomuno and a Vision FC aya omo enya one go e dia gramu in the dressing room second half omo eba entino from Paul Manson and o se omo adwuma ye from Paul Manson ewo ene ne brantie no omo wo adwuma ye ene awia papa papa because the next 45 minutes no so omo e ko so omo etimi e dobo no e ma ne ko bia se se 100% or so omo ma ne ko 300% because I talk about also winning game way, and as I say, Vision FC, it's me and your 1-0. Oh no, Vision, no, the BB Nabone. Nations FC.
2: Vision FC 1. Farouk Mohamed, and Ama Atnano Akasa. 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
2: 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Teams na. Eri Ewa Asiho ni Enye. Se se Nations FC. Wakoto relegation nim 41 point. Ukuta. Na uhe from the top dia enye mediema ewo 59 points ghost stars ni points no eye 47 points 57 points and the autosomy and saying House of Folk, L52. Dreams FC, Abetoso, and 9, or more 49. I'm saying Kotoko, 49 points. Ebiana Stars, Abetoso, Enum, L48 points. 6, Aye, Samates, Ono, L48 points. 7, Betem United, 47 points. 8, Brekum Chelsea, 47 points. 9, Kaila United 47 points. Kotoko Eda 10th. Fabu with 46. Today they say Kotoko. And Vision Eda 11th with 44 points. After Sodu Oblast Eda 12th with 43. And Young Apostles Eda 13. Oh, 43. Basekoli Stars Eda 14. 43. Heart of Lions. And also, a good points, you know. That's a 42 point. Nations. Bebia Odano. He said Nations FC. Or 41. Or the 16. Elikasin Zona. Ewa. 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

0: 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So it's a Betway for the love of the game. Betway, I don't know. Adom 106.3 Asempa, 94.7 FM. 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About pass Natsimu, Anso Dabi, and Timi Anko. And they a train advantage called them the blast starlet of Ghana. A train advantage called them the blast starlet of Ghana. To intent of defensive to in Ghana to one team. A Betty Abrante, Xiao Gavi, and Surefi say a foul called them the blast starlet of Ghana. Yeah, see, I can see Asima Enum Ghana in Sebi Sansu Enna. Senegal so entimi ensebi bon ekodi Jacob atu Kofi Beti pass nako ebetimi ni yana abo cross nati na so dabe we den kenwan sa branted candidate na kan etake lead e corner kick advantage accord ma the blast starlet of Ghana corner kick advantage accord ma the blast starlet of Ghana Adom 106.3 Asempa 94.7 FM. So they say on the 30th of May, T Havana. Come up. A corner kick according to the Blast Starlet of Ghana. Corner kick according to the Blast Starlet of Ghana. Bakumi and Miansa. Wabum say to Eddie Atiatia Bosim, Crossaba, go! The blast starlet of Ghana, Omartina Makasa. The blast starlet of Ghana, Registry number 8, Onimbo Bobruta, Eric Edu Jamfi. So they say, your first match against Algeria, Eric Edu Jamfi, Oposuatna. And also Eric Edu Jamfi, Wama Atnakasa, the blood starlet of Ghana, Wana, Senegal 0, Ofeidi Kane, more 10 minutes in pool. Beautiful play and good football. A nice goal from a branch editing, Eric Edu Jamfi. Eric Edu Jamfi, Wama Atnakasa. Eddie Ama, the blood starlet of Ghana, 1, Senegal 0. Yet what game in the soap? Adum 106.3 Asempa 94.7 FM. Umse Rafi Ningongo. 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Namibia ono ejina ba no ho ene ohwe ohwe sa ewo Muhammad the 5th Football Academy page ano ewo Morocco. But goalkeeper no adin insano or no one didn't sado kobo bono. But yeah, nice goal. And Rafi Ningongo. Inti yechain Rafi Ningongo Ningongo. 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Asempe from UCL Fan Day. Asempe from UCL Fan Day. Aye T Havana. T Havana. Don't miss it. Anopan 9. Sup. Ekosi 6 p.m. Ehobe de Bruta. Games for the day, including the 5-a-side football competition, penalty shootout challenge, flip the bottle, and fun quiz, Ebekosu sack raising up a relay games, you know. Ninyina Ebekosu Eho. 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And so where do you go? Baby a boy ni go ya branti as a 9-1. 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
1: Pushing no se. I should be to the foul. She the way incidents in the Sibai. But nice goal. And it's still now I won't check him here. I just saw but offs there and your offside. But yeah. I think say be your badge. This is she be your badge and be your badge foul.
0: Washache foul.
1: Washache. And yeah.
0: Now go and say, na yene fara.
1: Yene fara say so.
0: Referee Ngongo pa.
1: Hey Charlie.
0: Keep on and then in Sunday a bob no.
1: But
0: about the so much challenge. Oh sir, David Raya at the end. With West Ham United, this a way different will be in Sodimo.
1: It's yeah, it's a washevi.
0: Ningo Washevi.
1: Washevi. Washevi.
0: Only two coaches in only a year.
1: Discuss it. And
0: okay.
1: Wani go Wani go foul. Oh,
0: Ningongo nti boy enye ne fe. Boy enye ne fe.
1: Wani go no. Wo shem say how omo ko wi ma goalkeeper no. Ebe hwe ho no na ma wa just allow a goal. Had said it was a nice goal and I believe say guys no say na udi kaka your first game almost start see she two quick goals and I need ya tra wa a ball draw no just around omo say I just allow goal no go ma ya hwe say meet me and we need this particular game amaye a lot of preparation and ogumuni guys ya ye ko Ivory Coast na sefu na until Senegalese no so eh one of the but you side or more talented.
0: Any reverend Cohebano, far away, so Cohebano, and you look at
1: your physical part, Jesse.
0: That's a Senegal for no one day.
1: Cacropano,
0: yes, we are
1: like a crapanti 12 minutes and what you say? A bad game, cry, Gumwa. A very, very nice
0: game. A bad game, but Nessie Susu,
1: and Dr. Kwame Che last season, Gumwa, Usher position, pa. Nations AD year, Obeke Abasake, Holy Stars gave me a Mubium and a ma, leg cra position, no motion, say, you could be to me, I leg no moment to me, Angie. Nah, Nations Charlie, at the and my vision at Twaddle. And so far, Usher Resort, Ebana, Ebian Washi, Epau, Shasan to Kotoko, Kotoko. First half 3-0 and a bit of United. And the Sunday Grenade, the USA,
0: the first half, the only goals in India is
1: very bad. Very bad. Hassle folk and then summer test to 0-0. And to go back to India, never resort to see the Yana League, you know, see our neighbor. But Kotoko,
0: young apostles, a direct card.
1: Red card.
0: What direct card?
1: Yeah.
0: A bit to make direct card a crowd, yes, eh? Oh, Doma.
1: Diana,
0: young apostle, which made the
1: apostle for sure. A doma,
0: oh, met Diana in Sedo, and any bit of Bruno. Oh, met Diana in Sedo.
1: It is the idea, you're shedding by Kobe Joanne, Hawaii, 11 wonders. And now you weep, all blacks and so, whom's a moti.
0: Oblast need to win today to be secure.
1: Yes, and
0: Oblast in yes,
1: a very very sad.
0: It was the last match when you caught Kumasi.
1: Yes,
0: and we caught you 3 days.
1: Oh man, Oblast to me, I'm sure I'm coming. Part the M say investment or mu ye go mo show mo buy after 16 years oblasa eba Premier League na oba ya obese akode na ese 1-1 to 2 no ma mo buy Bruni and Wojene start fatty pa mweja na kwai na Minga on swaba and we share position oblasa da so mu to be fight hard and yes apa de be nim guase sam e so dru
0: anya sa dia na ese be nim guase de ehe e wo so dru be ha dwe pa Ebe hadwe papa mena daw ewo abran kese is still 51 minutes ay nation 70 vision fc 1 so they said the blood starlet of ghana nsebi 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Ninyina kama pa. 16 minutes of passing so far. Ensi ibeurem nafi yako. Yehundi wea ewanonsu isi etie entisesedie. Eye pressor compressor ewo eye Morocco memo Ghana ne Senegal and afi eye Nations FC and Vision FC amu ensu de no emu esi papa emu ansi a enye fedi agro anu ISC wana sempa 94.7 FM and updates ensu a ese ewo Ghana Premier League no Ninina and the Nia de Emma and Beyonce Timia Con can come up. I'm starting now so far. Results I hold to an S and also APP. Results I hold to a Ninina and Sue Ebano. AB, any.

0: 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If you saw the update, no ML Ghana Premier League, Marisa Odua, Nina Ekosu, Nations FC, still out from Kabakwa, won't me NTA, Essence Pressa, no, I near Pressa Ketua, Ewo, Aye, Udru, Abran Cassidia, Ese Muasi, Imu ISC Asat now, Resource Ahudono, Bibri, and Anonsu Ekosua.
1: Any move biano, short via corner to be our safe situation. In the Yamo Godren Ametefe, Yamona Basso. Wano and a keep a vision. I will give him ever pensable.
2: Yan Casa go back here ba. And one day still. I'm not talking about the Ametefe.
1: Once again.
2: Ametefe. Ametefe.
1: What's that to one of them? It drew the area out there. Oh, my
2: God. Don't go there.
1: Go there.
2: Gordon Ametefe, just 19 year old boy.
1: Yes.
2: Former player for Young Red Bull FC. Go check out my Young Red Bull 2014. And I guess you qualify. I'm not sure who qualify. No. I'm not sure who qualify by it. Ametefe.
1: Youth.
2: Yes. 19 years.
1: 19 years.
2: From Young Red Bull FC.
1: Let's
2: see some of somebody you see chips at them.
1: Yes.
2: And I feel so. I brought a chessy in my 12th. Bianca Saminipa. I brought your friend, sir. Michael Abroqua. Hey, Kevin Mabesham. You see, Falasa chips are. Tara. Oh, Alimina Sas was a quarter of Alimina Bima. And what you are called by Diana Sas. Who didn't deny us a chips are? Who don't? And there was a Casano, I saw you see for us at Chesawa, Guanabadi Man of Wahin, Wanya Quetabana, the affair Chabas Rati, that should have been on my Banaflo, on my Banafan and Asante, Watch Manco, come watch out of Magibano, or Panacama, Arata Cabin Ampopo, or Tenama Brandan Asante, Brandan Ayam, Arata Brandan Enchi, Brandan Enchi, Sapo, Sapo, or Banashem, Masud Abdullah, Masud Abdullah, Masud, what are the Banapia, Imanal, Imanal, what Pedaman Manache, opportunity! Oh, my goodness! Mamma mia!
1: Oh!
2: Man, oh my!
1: Oh!
2: Oh! Buona po! What people are not to cross man so? Oh my god! Oh my god! Well, yeah, now you're in a film. I'm not just someone tete. Want my papa not to move film. Samson, Isaac Casari Sufrim. Abraka Abram. Abraka Michael Abraka. One is the chief Allah Hassan Chipsa. A former player for Bobo Kwani Diade Elimina Sachs Chips Asuya Deportivo Boy Ama Piyama Nansirabi Buana Tmianko Chips Wane Nam Yepa
0: Ama Piyama No Hentmianko Adum 106.3 Abusa Force and Ghana Premier League March Day 33 Asat na Okoko Pim Ewo Sama Boy Hans Fok Menu Ekase Omane Samantes Nedia Bueni Ewo Sama Boy Na Samantes 1 Samantes 1 Hans Fok 0 Samantes 1 Hans Fok 0 Nations FC 0 Vision FC 1 11 1 0 Brikum Chelsea 1 and Biana Stars 1 Young Apostles 1 Dreams FC 1 Gold Stars 0 Betim United 3 Kotoko 0 Kaila United and Suadu Oblast and Subia and CB and a year resource. I would do a Nina Abba Yede Emo.
2: I'm about to change.
1: You are the same, but yeah, game never. One moment, a bit me as a Sabia. And you know, from 4 months will change now. Why you know, Yamshe say tactical change and why you bet me as a Sagam with Yamana. Yamshe said, Chefs are a Brocano, a bit me a best Sagam. And the Amad Nations FC. Nemo, Adia, Bibiani Ghostas, and so at Womoka.
2: Ghostas at Seneca.
1: Seneca.
2: Hey, Ligini, Yabo, Simadio, Siawaha. Nations FC, Nel, Vision FC 1, 60 minutes gone. 30 more minutes to go. Nations and your free kick. Baby, I'm not an adjacent. Hey, who you pa?
1: Some matters, and so I share a crack.
2: Intimate. Some of the house and share that. Even Kanachi Ashwashi Tam, FA Cup, Coach Banzola, and another coach is amateurs. Only has a few penalties.
1: See, I
2: don't want to win now.
1: Dreams as I take a lead.
2: No, two of them, and I don't go. Bonnie, a tricky cardaman, as you see. Opportunity, and I'm up and I'm going to go to the God in America. Yet to us about our church, a true. Yet to the Atia Nations FC Vision Boysro, one year determined. I'm not about a tethered banachim. Nancy Abbey, party and man called Bonachas and Cookie. Cookie care about the Atia Nations FC by the Atia Vision. Yimano na Sante wa peja bana tete. 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Now, I want to pass Alidu. 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And yami one wa papa papa.
1: Oh, champ 50 ho water. On Chimobia.
2: On Chimobia. 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Uri sa Faruk mama no she goal.
1: Yes.
2: Mo si academy Nechi self you. O fi wahoy.
1: Okay.
2: O she goal su sa ro ba Nechi. No hunu so ro de call VC na. One is an Abbe,
1: out of who?
2: Yeah, 26 year old Faruk Muhammad. Bonnie, I'm a Pedaban Banachemo Naso. You wanted your club on his shot, Dabia Gokic. Bonnie Gokic. They say,
1: you come chasing so I should do. Never want this.
2: Oh, Chelsea Bond yeah, done and dusted. In futuro kura chabi. I'm hey. Body attempt can hold up. 65 minutes gone. 25 more minutes to go. GH Sports Life. MTN us everywhere you go. Nationwide commentary. 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
1: Yes.
2: Everywhere you go.
1: Because of Momo.
2: What is it?
1: Money and niches and crowd uko who is Momo up now. Sale emu atefo
2: ai unza wori abandela no macho bia ka
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2: mimi wisu ayi ni bio 399 no
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2: what you say bosu mi tia 399 mi tibi wisu ni be 5 months
1: ube filisa ube
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2: 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You man of one who are not an aquasi, then aquasi, I'm a quick up one and foul. nana kwasi amwa wafa wa brancheru ye twaso
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1: yes ndi 3-1
3: omen 4-1
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2: Well, I had a goal be on my goal about never make yourself see that form. In my day, born here free kick. Edmond, let's see yourself born here free kick, Edmond, let's see yourself see.
4: In
2: she bye
1: bye. Eh,
2: they were
1: standards in the city. It was league table.
2: But you need more 3 points.
1: Yeah.
2: And we are going to be here draw. And I win. And now we're soon par on the head to head. This is a win. This will be a next equal sign. All blast on. All blast on Sensei.
1: Go be on my assets now, maybe.
2: Go be amai. This oblast come back 43.
1: Yes.
2: This one is Lusu to Kotoko. Na nations. Ekoche.
1: Ekoche.
2: Karela.
1: Eno.
2: Edding.
1: Edding. Nations are made human. Edding. Oma made human.
2: Gabriel say. Wano nwanya go di ama samates no. Wano si a former Sokwa Deportivo player. Oko Park Academy. Is your friend Namoro Soccer Academy. And I gave a call Park. And all the copium, and so I was here. Some of the swans was a go and Satria Badiama fishing FC. I'm not your person, and I can see I'm more free. 20 shattered, 30 shattered album. Your friend, sir Abdul Nasiru Sumaila. Sounds from you, sir. Zaitana Lassa, so I touch the horn of Superman, two tennis, and a fishing FC fire. Sela Kurumade.
1: A corner there, a moire did your man nation's FC. A Kurumade, because I'm moving here 2 goals. I'm a person of a candy. I'm almost 2 goals. No more winning game by 2-1. But Osha vision so tactically. I'm a discipline head team, so between a raw or defensive, and you know, your more nation, vision, technical bench, you know, and then one place in our upper. So, I'm a technically, I'm a good, and one
2: of them. Body and free kick, Adama vision, I see every man with vision, I see one of your challenges. Sansana Shimala, Echo Dabi.
1: We
2: are. Sedana Lassa, Abamwanye, Wababan in the upper room. Alas, and Satan. Was Jesse number 43. But just 21 years. Small boy, our free fish. I'm not going to be able to do it. Masud, Asar Makwa, Kwasman Nasrabi, Chimsa Huko, and Chantwanka, Bona Sabedi, Yawan Abrata Manara, Noma Kwasabano, Chimsa!
1: Just simple touch.
2: Joseph Alasa, Chimsa!
1: Fawuti,
2: Quantima had a bona
1: Quantum Bowie.
2: Man, oh my!
1: Name Adriana Chimsa, Origin. Because Bowie in your boy, also to be mixed ball with you. Bowie in your boss, I'll mix the ball with you. BYT. Oh, yeah, cool. Baby, I drew no. I am myself. So, wonderful with Tika Bono. Went here for a just simple ball.
2: Human up, Wahin. ama piama no soro bana kwa ntima nko esinse wiem na na sira bi ya fa o pepa je fa sara saki kan konim e dia ma de sinse cho ma tro ntem pa so bana me di mana la no when you throwing
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1: Where the supporters in the crowd of Vincent players in the Ejina Park in the support of UIT. Oshé fans, you know, one more reactions are nations SL boy, one more year now compared to players in the Ejina Park in the support of UIT. Difference in the song. My name said nation players, you know, one more year away said game way, one more winning game way, one more relegation. Yeah, I don't know.
2: One and two, so GM Sports Life MTNS everywhere you go. 72 minutes. Nation Self Vision 1. Branka Bwatelani alongside
1: Frederick Anochi.
2: And now Branka say, Ya GM Kaiser, Ya Bogumsa, Akashima Tumaki. Ghana Premier League Mate 33. Ya Boriaka one game. 1 week game. Nyani week no one has a season in the bar. Nyariwa League na KFA Kafanas. Nations FC Abaria bo Africa finance abajana bo fokwata no yebi yenya team apense Kim Faisal
1: yes
2: one should the dreams omo yebi
1: yes
2: yenya team bitisab ho voradep omo sha aya Leopold Stars 1992 no mare but no ma je Africa nemo bafo one Kim Faisal dia no man team ane apega banu bana chemo opportunity na so mai bana fo one say wow this is for my club on at all. I'm a club on a floor. But I'm just a try to get the vision. Come watch out to one of my man on Asante. But the back one, Michael and Brokwa. I brought out to one of the tenants of your chips. Chips are freaking us up in one of your bonnet inside. I saw many coming on pop from Jim Floor. What about Quack one watch it? This is absolutely one of the tenants who. Vision has just up in one of your friend Lassa. Why you want your brother inside? Buachas out of Banachim. Vision has happened when we are Quanati. Buan inside still. Quabranta Kevin and Puffo. Watania, you pump on cock when you man up for him. Why are Tanya Kikama? Why are Sajana Kevin and Puffo? I'm Puffo, I'm a short and I should be. Hey, cookie cap on your tear. Nation Savsi. 74 minutes gone.
1: 16 minutes
2: to go. As far as we follow 7 is concerned. We talk about the duration of a match. Mashut. One up here for Mama. A branch of friends, Swahini Suleiman Abam. Sasrami a Brandon Ephraim. As a part of the Tiasio. Wamuru from Pomas, one of Frederick and Zolibam. Brandon Enki. And on the Kuta. Timro. What you want to teach him up here? Why you not him? A 22 players about. Said the Swahili, Suleimana. Opportunities for Vision FC in Asirabi. Bonnie Kwana Kikia Bonnie Atia Nations.
1: You are
2: changing our coach line at the Assembly Bar at Dachi.
1: They say, hey, say Nation, and you have a new game we are after match, you know. And yeah, and
2: the Assembly Bar Dachi coach from Paul Manso Maanga.
1: Oshé Pipe Buna supporters in the Fadi Ura, Nation, you know.
2: Mabuza, aye!
1: It's you.
2: Ebe, whoa!
1: Ebe, who that is?
2: One year, 10 plan, what up? MTN, us everywhere you go. MTN. Nation says if one Akasa, Chadu, Amakasa.
1: Yes,
2: she right.
1: I'm going
2: to coach. One more, sir. Change my mind. Not.
1: Changing in yet.
2: I'm on your bread to two months.
1: Omohun is there, almost supporters in the ground.
2: Not all you, if you are almost a brand, I'm saying,
1: oh, Bobono. Anyway, you never know.
2: I'm in a 2 months out of coaching. So, from Palmas to Sunday, why you not? Germany,
1: on Tessa, Odogobi.
2: Germany, Yawa 75.
1: 15 minutes
2: to go. 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
0: Inchi Raif.
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2: 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Oh, game we back here. 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
2: 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Amo come bete. Police for no afa police for no so kwa ho. Amo so kwa ho. Bo ne friki.
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2: Yes, bo ama paja na so na ma bi kura. Ama ko gu.
1: What a game.
2: Kantan na chia.
1: What a game.
2: Omani abrezo game no crack to omani so
1: yes
2: 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I'm not saying I'm not to bother. Oh, Bonnie, a corner kick. Yabba 77. I got 13. Scoreboard in India. Doom.
1: Yes.
2: Doom.
1: And behind the scenes,
2: yes.
1: So I see hands. So
2: I see. Scoreboard in your pretty beam. Baby, I'm going to my answer. I'm going to one at them. Opportunity for Nurses! Nesrabi! Enyanye Sadin Wajim! Vision FC! 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Oma Piyabano Subana Babedi! Abrakwa! 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
1: Egyanastas Ashe 2 Young Apostles 1
2: Egyanastas 2 Young Apostles 1 Sir, is the apostle still on me? I say because
1: I had no daffom.
2: Now, my piano so. Bob already. I'm a gem, King Debbie. You see, Chips and Tianco. A piano so about a chemo, Debbie. Bob already. Come watch it. A pega bana bana chemna so ma pimbo na fio bana sababiem abra kwa bodu tum ere bana chese asaba beri kwambwache chem na surabi o emwade yese ya ka kwesima dio watwe
1: BYG osha game bi se ya Nation FC Why and a year Kellerman ever any more or did you never see the material?
2: Says that Obiano and also an iron click a man won't even change that yet. I'm not to go to Banana Brandon and she, yes, and I support.
1: Yeah, from 4 months ago,
2: you have your own delay bar or the chocolate. In the open spaces in the Bona Udama, what's the day? Bona by a throwing.
1: In the nation, and ya obia or did you never see the material? So, Yakasa and then Ray. The power and the hero, the madness of your movie.
2: Michael, I'm not sure. You're going to get one manager or manager. Swahini. Suleiman, wapenda manana chemo na so Vision Faransa pimbo ni biem. Amusar bana ram once again Vision FC. they are in for a purpose. Now, Bonabedi Ali do want to have control. Let's see, Sassy. Insoli, Bonato. Opportunity for me. This is goalkeeper. Gordon Ametepe. Once again. Was that denied? Let's see, Sassy chance. Quartin Ake. Benjamin Quartin and Srabi. Bonnie and foul. Yellow card, Aquadama. Yimano Boyan.
1: Dream Safety 3. Be any ghost stars one.
2: I just go.
1: They will ghost stars at the red card.
2: I just go. League near
1: Mediama,
2: dear.
1: What a
2: part. It's one of my Maswa. A coronation match tomorrow.
1: Yes.
2: Because a win or a draw or Magic League. Tianyepa, this is Omolusu. A win or a draw or me a champion.
1: Mediama game, and also at Waswama, Mediama, as one.
2: Oh, any on Magic League. So I'm over the league, you know, and with 5 points.
1: Yes.
2: Pick up on it, tell the banachim. Ali do. Are you born a banaba? Bona Betty Benjamin Quartin. Or Jim, now, I'm the Barney Co. But as I saw Vision FC, I saw Piabanoso, a Papa Diaprata, George Tai, I'm a Pedaban Banachim, Pim Bon and Sarabi go kick. Bonnie my ding Toban and Tampaso Ban and Tiako Fish in FC Wamasa Club on Ibium Nation Satya Kwanaba Kwanaba. Now lead the moment for Fish in FC. I lead the moment. What's your branch of friends? Abdul Nasir Unquananim. Now Chapaso, Yimano Lano, Anarchy, Anole Pass, or about to opportunity in Srebi. 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Bonatrash and Trow. Amatuban and Tampaso. Bonabedi Yimano Puahin. Foundation Sassy. Puahin Ajib. Or the Bonacacuma Cabin Ampafo. What the farm that's a refrain foul. Puahin compared to Mama.

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3: Well, okay, Ishua FM, so any Yegusua at the Ghana Premier League. Live commentary, no, Eddie Damwo. Na Nessis FC, Aja, Omanya penalty, Alba, say, no. And the Iron, I don't know, Scola, and my Mrs. Suzuka, Cram for Mamo. Brady, yeah, caught na, yeah, the, yeah, your program, no, Eddie Abreu, Ohine, Ohima B, ne, Bev D, your program, no, the Treswood, and no, Basso, Ewo, Asuka. 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
4: And the minty minty.
5: And I would have known you.
4: Minty minty.
5: Keep a report to Miss Abon. Penalty. Pressure will be. No, I said, Penalty.
3: Okay. Yarenianquena. Collins. Samuti, Mohena, Monsa, and ye in Famina. Miss, ye if he did not ascend free her. And T. Mohena, Monsa, and Fan to Moon Famina. Yamfa program, no, and so. Emma, your listeners, and so no, if we dear Coso, a war a year, in this church ornament, you know. So I have a pen and come on, is it here from a garbage around the foreigner? Baby Jones, now ten and cardo. Oma Poana, and I say, Stona,
5: baby, I can't come here 30 seconds.
3: I come here 30 seconds.
5: I get keep an eye, dear, me, you know, I'm just here.
3: Come here 30 seconds. Mary, say, be a meeting man, you're feeding the dear, Mr. Feeding, no. Mensanka has it, and the I go bewa. And you know, I'm say feeding the in your beam. Set time now, so 90 minutes in a swan. Monk, I know my name, feeding Munti Dia. I don't know. So I said, you can say you're feeding by your ready now. Your room, no, your table, and the way table, and as yeah, Ghana Premier League table, no. When you're up on one, okay, Kawala United and Swire Barco, All Blacks, and so into me and tear. Ya kase ya omende bako edi ya tumuntino ade ade ade ade ade emise enya ya kewe uwe Ghana Premier League table na life one say anna isi etie midiema league ndi isi ade omaji with 59 points
5: joma.
3: 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Holy Stars tosu edu bako a ye pandu out of lions. Do me know as Radu All Blacks. Do me as I a young apostles. And a ye do num do nine a nations. And a do me as a Dabi do num num a between United Vision. And so Dabi we dem is a ye. Because I said, yet to me and so
6: I call from Jerry Justice. My issue e will feel quite so Monday to Friday from 3 to 6 p.m. Now say say dear, ya too much in it. Mimo Aquina, I'm what day radiasi. Now so we are what's why you union a dear in a
7: year.
6: It is a dear to no
7: I can express my God.
6: Tuesdays, dear, air confessions. Yenna counselor, Supi Asia. Yet this year, see a bravo.
7: One morning, we call a demo hope. The corner, they were making love. Since that time, you know, up to now, better the ministry is here out of 11 days. Very wrong.
6: You bet yes, Empa. Eddie, to you, hopeful. As I get a sports drew to the air. Minimal sample for a day and a crime of body. Ebema was serious.
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1: Our Tia Vana Tema Community

0: 0245 Mekuasu Asre Nasco Soccer Bet Didishito Kiss Condom Siavana Park and Restaurant DSTV Jaga 4 Bites Laughing Mouth Wash Aqua Dot Mineral Water LPG Asempe FM UCL Fun Day Mayeshia
1: Offer from Jerry Justice. My issue e wo fie kwan so. Monday to Friday from 3 to 6 p.m. Na say say there, ya too much ne. Me ma wakwanya, am wa de rade ase. Na say wi a, what so ya union e dey nyina ye.
2: E dey na mi ase wo dey why am ya nyina.
1: E dey say there, eh to nyom no mi an kwai.
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1: 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Ye ne counselor Supi Asia. 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
3: 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Since that time no up to now.
1: You bet you're in San Pa.
4: A brinwan yaso, a man no brimun yedruno. 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I didn't see what to put so
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6: Motua Mamia, Namotua Manila, and Tevanderport. 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
4: Then so I was sent no crano a dead ye, and tisha me a queer watch where ye adom, a by, a juada, and you quaden you may be a 8:20 PM, a watum 106.3 FM so near Bema or mine or Pimaqua any more, a ho and a burning issues, ye niche.
7: Mercy Ships, aye nyumekuo bi a omo nsha abanse na omo sha boa amanfo omo ye omo operation titiru bi a wonje wonhwe. 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
3: it is protected expression under article 21(1)(a) of the 1992 code and the false news charge a man expressing a political opinion about judicial conduct is not publishing false news Not by any honest reading of that. This prosecution of Abronye is built on sand, and we, the party, will watch it fall. The bail denial, a judge who forgot his oath. By the way, that was not his first. Let me turn to what happened in that courtroom. It demands its own separate and pointed rebuke. Counsel for Mr. Abronye presented a bail application. he argued on solid grounds. The charges, as we all know, are misdemeanors. The accused, as it was made known to the court, has a fixed place of abode. He is a known public figure with reliable sureties. His health and family responsibilities were played before the court. The prosecution opposed bail on one ground only, that Mr. Abronye, if released, was likely to commit similar offenses.
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4: aha ye abeti feature masi technicalist nene yenyaji. Saying all students are from Abosa, Abes Ryan, I hear donation at this year's annual Mofrano, Akasa 2-4. 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
0: 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if you bring me home. Eh? Must me win in Temu. Let me want some. I can't be. Nasib, Debbie, my main kind we answer. Mohamed Munidu, and so dear, but was met yam. Now, happy birthday, Uncle Solomon. CEO, any promoter. Adema GH Cars, Nedia, what they buy, and 7 Chumasi Ankara, and so Adia, but was one day, what can you bring? 24 hour economy, no, you, on also the no, Adia Sosso, Sonny, Etchery. Nana Akosia Ajman, and so Adia, but was a super weekend news, no, a dum din din din, and your assam, catch was in Chia, and comma, a doom news, you my phone in a, you, Omnas, a modern medical in Canada. Okay, Benji, also the other, Medicain, appropriate state that that. My main Febby free, YouTube, my Febby, okay, SK from Pong, also Edia Ba, was it one day, what can you play 24 hour economy, no, better than Nako. Yo. Coffee Parliament, and so dear, but was him nunkum, Meshawo, Agunabo Bikuma Appa, and I'm more Meshaw din din din. Mr. Kojo Amo Esso Aton Cradia Ba, was here there, money a juma, unitim nina, Michamo, papa, Sasuna, Richie K Fashions, and so idea, but was here Adum News, and we are number one, Nakupon Shamu Pam, 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
12: the Jessica Municipal Assembly recognizes the contributions of Kwaman to the growth of the municipality. Development must be shared and no community should be left behind. I have received the request made by our revered Queen Mother and the elders of Kwaman for a bigger polytank to improve water storage, a mechanized borehole to guarantee safe drinking water, and some essential medical equipment for the chief's compound. I want to assure Nananom and the good people of Kwaman that we are actively working on them. My office, together with the Development Planning Unit, as well as the MP, has already initiated processes to capture this in our next phase of interventions. Water is life and health is wealth. You have our word that Kwama will not be forgotten.
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13: aban ayen agreso ba besi agenda 24 hour economy market no na me gidi se e ade pa tina wo sie ne manfo be kasa ne manfo assurance ne se aban buta ya bi a yina ye ntachire na make sure say prices of the modern market near the abua you know at least of course omo eco new marketplace that was yet to support omo to make available 50,000 cedis to support say omo be rufi market no be omo ko nyira and 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with a week account or more. But then I know the MC decided into Minima Cocasa. I think on also no wagon pa near Opezo Yabiano, but I pa at actually. It's yes, opportuno, and see, maybe this is a Minima Cassa or better. Now, Yabua Manama, the Yakosu.
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A simple from UCL Funday. Afi, I had your bonus on some concrete. An open 9K. And your good Yahoo Dwani at Teddy Pines as a 5-a-side football competition. 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At Teddy Abbey Diaco, if you want to miss Afi Hotel and Uni. 4 p.m. I had the grand finale. Asna versus PSG. Yes, sure, Giants screen so on. Live comment to Yasuo to my family as a perfect. 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That's a match in a banner. Yeah, the most formal preparation. 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It's a date in this one. I had 30th May. Our Tia Van at Tema

0: The Digital Kiss Condom. 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LPG. Asimple from UCL Fun Day. Mayashia.
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year Abednego Komensa Sanso and Joel the fascinistic Joel the fascinistic Michelle, maybe I say, Gumwa, Bibi, come on. 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You may call ye Pia and a magistrate do a toja and run in the Coco Subiano. So there's a Manchester United, the dead double bobo. Omutina fierce canon me and son, and my Nottingham Forest at Timum, you know. A face and sir. Who call a year Brentford? Wamune Crystal Palace in the CIA. Game near ND 2-2. A fair Everton. Et near fee. Shocking resource pa. And a jeh a bi ebae. Na dear Tiny. Everton et near fee. 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And Afe Wolves, and so any Fulham Messiah, and no game in ND 1-1. Newcastle United, Omati West Ham United, a four bomber come and some anati mubako. Newcastle 4, and go for Timode, Omunim Abua Yarefo, at his album of Fono. West Ham win we worry. Into what we did, Ness and one no, tea and no. But young quay enough for you here. A yes, any table no seat here. A war ye piano. And the other resource I hold on here, dear mano. Sunny Sunday. 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
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TLG offering a bit maybe room. I be about Champions League maybe. Nti. 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Brest. Any Angus, any Asia, Lille, any Ozer, Laurent, any Liave, any Asia, Lyon, any Lens, any Asia, Nafi, Marcel, any Rennes, Nantes, any Toulouse, Nice, any Metz, Paris, Saint Germain, Womu, any Paris FC. 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Paris for na anti Paris FC, any Paris Saint Germain, any Omusia, any. 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

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Heart of lions two. And it say, Takwa. Legan no magia, any gian kwa Moses Amapaka Mediema, a cock of Champions League. Bibiani Ghost Stars, empty me. After 33 matches, no, Mediema ewo 62 points. Bibiani Ghost Stars, enya 57 points. The next match, Mediema lose to House of Folk, ewan kan krana. Mediema waje. Afei, House of Folk and Hans etosu miensa or 51. Ebiana Stars etosu a 9 or 50 points. Samates etosu enum or 50 points. Dreams FC etosu ensia or 49 points. Karela etosu nsun or 49 points. Brekum Chelsea etosu nwache or 49 points. Bechem Tosu and Kron or 47 points. Kotokotosu Edu or 46 points. The Fabununo or Gini Dianfi Bruta. Edu Bakuye Vision or 44. Basekoli Stars Etosu Edu Mienu or 43. Na onono oni wawa United Abajene points in a train akahu. Ntubenya 46. 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Heart of Lions ewo points no mako mako 42. Swallow Oblast etosu edu 9 42. Afe Young Apostles etosu edu num anunsu o 42. Nations FC tosu edu ensia o 41. 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March day 34. 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No. Baseke Holy Stars, ene Dreams FC. Heart of Lions, ni Wawa United, niti sa match ne maso. 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Koto kwa ni Swedo Oblast, e ukumase. Hey, the Black Magician Magic, no. Ewe timia ye juma ukumase ya na. 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Brekum Chelsea and Bechem United. Two teams in our money qualification in Dada. Maka Ghana Premier League in him. Bono half of teams, no. Young Apostles on Kwan, maybe any ticket kakakra. Ghost Stars in 11 wonders. Kerala any nation safety. Vision any Adriana. Young Apostles any Samatis. Ntiwei ne matches are. 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
1: 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hawo and a home commodity a baby do share live on Facebook at 106.3 and our Facebook a fear among quarter maclo and a wootie and what 106.3 FM your mamunina jododo your mamma quaba we are first timer 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condition. When you're ready, I'm a doctor, Papa B. Aye. 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On the name, what bar? Ectopic pregnancy. On the baby, the home, and come on. Don't get you ready, more joy.
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1: okay
2: enti no cephalopian tube ni musi ana say enke kan wa bi aba fallopian tube ni mu na say a block kwan na emma nyinsan ni ntimi emma eno na the topic eba no the first one eye bibia friend say PID pelvic inflammatory disease enti mpempi ni ya ba ya beka pelvic inflammatory disease once them you see a yes
1: you can say Friday no cry yeah one
2: exactly
1: yeah
2: yes they are very dangerous so ba unya pelvic inflammatory disease o ko hospital na sa o lab na o scan na sa doctor catch o say o PID they find say pelvic inflammatory disease ni bia e wo say o ma ehun hia o pa especially say o your ba of reproductive age na say o wo but I say we fa nyin sen ya e wo say o fa no very serious na be ka PID na e yesa o ba nya infection so most of the times ya na ye sexually transmitted infections no into gonorrhea e di mu akotene na yare e fa na say chlamydia enso ewu mu pa ba ye wo ada reproductive tract infections and so on. It's me at the PID ever. So, by any sign infections, I want a sinner, sabi when treat. And now, be a crow treat. Name no one fed drop, papa. I bet me a cum one and fine treat here. And one or more, what would your drone come on one? Said drone in your drone or dear bit me a cum on one. Omo be move away from baby omo wono.
1: Okay.
2: To omo timi migrate free sabi vagina hono. Na oma fro akwa wudi enimo. To omo timi kwa womb nim. Omo timi kwa ovaries in kosuya no. Ana baby titiru omo timi kwa tubes nim. Omo kwa tubes nim wa. Omo kwa say baby a friend say adhesions. Adhesions that say they odi glue. And he said they odi glue atare tube no. Emu ehia. To bo say tube no na aka atare na esi. Into the new sign, a bar tube name was seen to know intimate and free tube name and metal wood in him. Now, fear not a cut tube name, not a ninia, not a pie tube no PID infection no a one. Apart from a no or bar wire surgery be pain, a year dear friend is a pelvic surgeries into a bar, yeah, in a CS pain or quite worse on a no one a chemo a woo yet. Now, fear no be been to know was a year channel. Near the second canon, now you know, Utimi, ye Timmy, a colony pee. I know you're one of the surgeries. Or bar, why ye be a friend, is appendix, a surgery. Into appendicitis. So when you be paying, you acquire operational, and also a one of them. And now, things were bar, any other surgery be a what why ya see be an. So what ya, sa surgeries, no, it's me and my tubes, no, it's me block it. And also to me cause be a friend says cars. Cause omu chucha. Into it me the kucha. Crown ba tubes no econo. Na fe no ma equine wasn't kakusiano and yin say no fana eba betwa woody nim. Na equino kuchano SC quino. Na fe nin say ni timba. Na aka a woody animu. Fallopian tube nim. Na fe akwa kwafasa ectopic pregnancy ediaba. And also another one. Sexually transmitted infections. Gonorrhea and chlamydia. To be how no dear no, in young could drew PID a level. Nemo more was some more one or one. Ah, more one or matana no watcher. So, would see a ye na daco or moon movie a co fallopian tubes no more, or mutimi echo corset that then. And Pimpy, you know, over bare 90% of ectopic pregnancies, I an infection, sister fear. And infections, you know, any iron or any abetna because of your lifestyle, a brabby a year bo. Na ye chase yem fa yem sh and yema ye ye yem sh ye hu ye illicit sex. Just me shia obana wana was some nene kusyem.
1: Bem obanu shia bema no
2: shia bema na was on anida. Se beman a man is come kwa de was a sanity be on any
1: one who binds
2: so ye wine saw ye wine. Unimi ya require won, but I was on order. The was saying when they say gonorrhea and chlamydia no and yen true when nipa nanim. And if you know, Mamma no crown, who show you one a bema, and no better as a bema no gonorrhea, and also wo infection be. Or banos will be anywhere, a better say, or baby to me the gonorrhea shun who's there for 20 solid years. Ah, won't they show she? The boom,
1: and yen one white be a
2: and yeah, and no mistake I any time. And yet the beana sign infection, sexually transmitted infections, no, it shows symptoms.
1: Okay.
2: Do one now crown, yana you can say asymptomatic, do one now. And show symptoms be a and is a oh dear tree say I just say a be a one who say in sure fit be free or ban home ba and answer bear man or say be in a bear man who some be go home and son a boy won't carry yes or infection sir obey a mistake and to the air can say oh bear maybe not when it's you and now bar bear maybe so who baby no when it's you the best way in a say mobile quack or testimony some want to mean test here moon you see protection. Because majority of ectopic pregnancies no are sexually transmitted infections and adiba and nemu yare and adiba ntino sa wo bo ho ban
1: no sa infection no betumi ai se bia manyim dada
2: yeah
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2: but sister if you're mostly near na a long standing infection
1: okay
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1: into
2: wo frepe ono be di komo na say your topic pregnancy you cry na ya re bi a next end point ye treaty na wa fre na ye di ho komo e ye 0244
1: 8 6 7 0 6 8 0 2 4 4 8 6 7 0 6 8 a topic pregnancy no a infection I no na dog akama ya tie infection also any day infection etimi ne watena be 3 1 year
2: yeah
1: 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Joshua Atawuge
2: Joshua Atawuge
1: I know she. But also, share your fear among quarter page, you know, Dr. Sam Beba be a idiot enough here also. Let me read the be free haunty. Koswa and share live or Facebook at room 106.3 and a fear among quarter maclun. Come on, ye day and a be a chill water infections. No, near dear no, with the goo hands soa, ye be ye, made a bema dog na fee where ye know a dear amount. You know, again, twas so now, ye shem say, yakika infections and all.
2: Age ka ho instead of your risk factors no ma no se mfie no e kwa nanim no na afi mo chances of so we get pregnant kwa na ya den but then oban so a ni mfie no won anim no ya no mota anya ectopic pregnancies into we ectopic pregnancies a test na ya na mpempi no from 35 years and above ana ya na omota anya ectopic pregnancies
1: from 35
2: years e kwa no
1: okay.
2: Especially again the first pregnancy ti ma omotna se che ansana oma agete pregnant no and no it me yes sir obi e wo multiple sexual partners said the eka no wo ho mema bebre ana so wo ye be man so a wo fa ma bebre
1: yes
2: wo ti minya infection entem na fe wo ye be ma wo de ma wo partner
1: yes.
2: Na infection etna na ho a na fe no akonya ectopic pregnancy ne emeka so no say obi a wo nya ectopic pregnancy no increasing the chances of getting another ectopic pregnancy. It is a winner back when no one says I won't mean nebbia. And see, a non who here say, and come on, baby, you see, Nancy drew a bra, ye can't acquire obesity far born by a TSI ectopic pregnancy. 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
1: explore
2: 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Now I show you, now tubes, na imu ako blocky. 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
1: Mary say wa habisa questions o say I had one in 2013 is there a possibility for me to get pregnant again I'm 52 years now
2: there's a possibility say so in two parts in the question so obi nya ectopic pregnancy it doesn't mean say nipa no ntimi nyi say bi obi enya ectopic pregnancy akwanya wo ho na say there's a chance say say nipa kro no obi timi nyi say bi because ehun e ma be bria after ectopic no omo echen kakra be 1 year mo omo body no heali ye e ma man kasa so psychologically omo heali ye asa no mo say try bi 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pregnant but age 52 ne dear Steviana Yedin, the possibility of so we'll get pregnant at age 52. Ayana Yedin, in medicine, you can't say never, dear, but the possibility is very slim.
1: Odani Ventures, Macro Junction says, Steviana, good evening, here, your son, Mary C. About say, Yamisha, if you are on a dog, say, Ray, Muni Edison, come on, Nafe, Abunguru Moses Oshayan wo Pusiga Upper East Region way out on 106.3 Facebook no Piaga Piaga Nswaba Ono Eshaye and Professor Daniel Ahimfo Otre my wife who has given birth before had ectopic pregnancy ever since she unable to conceive it was due to infection she recently did ultrasound scan it indicates that she is well now to conceive I'm asking again should we go for infections test again?
2: Asam nana wakano, Stephia. Yeah, the best thing is say, I will say yes. Musa ekwakwacha ki infection and sana what try so be get a pregnant BM.
1: Okay. Yada senti Facebook. Adom 106.3. And if you man kwata makloba, o questions be out the banana fe yet me. Yeah, no dia ma. Shadon so you mean come way yeah ectopic pregnancy. Dog mamu number be na fe yen twaso.
2: But as Stephia, Endpoint Homeopathic Clinic. Number no AS 0244-867068. 0244-867068. 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
2: 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da tia e wo say wo ba na ye ye check up for infections no na ye hu infection kra wo ho na ye treat am
1: no say no na mo ye sa
2: free scanning no yes
1: okay.
2: Yes
1: and do ye free scanning ni ye
2: scan ye free
1: but lab do be tie
2: lab no tie 300 cedis
1: okay.
2: Lab no kra no say nke 600 cedis na ye dey bibia na doc say ye slash no na e tie 300 cedis this all your bana wo infection sibia wo buy endpoint a scan no ye free lab no know what you have 300 cities near the ashe a check your mouth say infection be wawa that should be we are wadwin sa wabe wawa ebe si wawa wankwain and now po se upe se wunyin say u babe check it for fertility yeah fertility checkup scan no you free lab no na what you have 300 cities
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1: 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Thanks for this teaching. God richly bless you. Yet I say, Papa, Pankoma Yaki came in a topic pregnancy. Dog na eba unya signs and symptoms, Bia Zibia. My assi be to maintain, you know, with the main Russian co hospital and a bibia to sir. Na ectopic pregnancy, look, is it brebe? Weeks be moon and a developers are young can ones and a
2: intino. Se so oba me se ne menses I won't say se oba menstruate we are bare 2 weeks day 14 and I am pimping the dodo na omutukusua no nti se be ma ho nsuo be sia kusua na 1 day pe a fertilize na ze nyinsan no 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free tube ni mu no because a tube ni mu accident no ain't me movie na ka tube ni mu into the year can I say sir ade we no it happen abra oba missing the period
1: okay
2: and he say women's na was say let's say 14th of March na sa 14th of March na we expect no menses na ma sa time no nke wasn't you say nyinsan na ba wasn't you say no a movie into the womb dada say movie a wo sent empa na ukọ na ukọ cheki so symptoms no ne ebe your early symptoms Stephia and nothing at the bia na ye ka say wo pese wo hu say wo ectopic na say wo nyin sign na ectopic obi kọ ho na 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say o period no say what say o period na ba ene na a man na it could be say nyin sen aba na nyin say na ba no there's a possibility say e betimi aye ectopic pregnancy ti the next thing e wosa wo ye ne say wo be kwa testi ti wanka sa wo betimi akwa pharmacy bia no akwa test trip ne bi strip ne bi na what testi wo testi na show positive one and also ye another sign so early signs no so first wo be me say period second wo be testi pregnancy test no na positive. The third one, they say, we best start to say, oh, nya pain, kakra, ewa wayase. To most of our, obe, what, miss your period now, what test the positive, no? What was the mean sign, wa hono? Nothing, what shall see, say, what, say, ya won, kakra, kakra. Sani, ya men, yina, ha pain, ebra, wa messy period, no? Until within the first week, wo di ya messy, wo menses, no? Now, what shall see, say, what, say, ya won, kakra, kakra, wa wayase. Nothing, eko, ne, nim, kakra, be, 1 week, 2 weeks, et, you know? Now, what shall see, say, oh, spotty. 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
1: 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well, you're free, they're not going to be here. So they will get pregnant.
2: Okay, and see, sister, if you have any infections and quantity, it's in your same
1: okay.
2: And you know, we call hospital out there, so we buy in point, say, yeah. Now, because we have a general fertility checkup, you will never be brave to check it because hormones, it didn't work out. Hormones, ne man kusuyano, in your name, ma obano kra ovulate. 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
1: 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I know your operation now, mewa.
2: Yeah.
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2: Inti ya no a bit decrease your chances of getting pregnant crap because what tubes immune
1: yes
2: senyin say no a beba we mu a chances of getting pregnant nemum ye yi ba ko free ho a na just as a chance no so what ba ko
1: ntino
2: no na nyin say no so
1: crap for first caller me don for nyumre ye mu adodo ba nyin say ni awo so
0: you do to the free act come out
1: yeah that's it be me na o don ma yin ti o
0: so family na call me first free so but what was it you did that dog is say Oma Yesu wenya air topic begin you know you can say on him into a concert on the meeting that say I'm a move on our dream if it may 1 week 3 days later no as I'm a kind of concert on the meeting air topic you know I'm also on my interphone about coming to my disturbances of our corner Oma that would you know more home meeting
1: I'm not going to say to me, I'm not going to say to me,
3: Yeah, I'm not going to say to me, I'm not going to say to me, I'm not going to say to me, I'm not going to say to me, I'm not going to say to me, I'm not going to say to me, I'm not going to say to me, I'm not going to say to me, I'm not going to say to me, I'm not going to say to me, I'm not going to say to me, I'm not going to say to me, I'm not going to say to me, I'm not going to say to me, I'm not going to say to me, I'm not going to say to me, I'm not going to say to me, I'm not going to say to me, I'm not going to say to me, I'm not going to say to me, I'm not going to say to me, I'm not going to say to me, I'm not going to say to me, I'm not going to say to me, I'm not going to say to me, I'm not going to say to me, I'm not going to say to me, I'm not going to say to me, I'm not going to say to me, I'm not going to say to me, I'm not going to say to me, I'm not going to say to me, I'm not going to say to me, I'm not going to say to me, I'm not going to say to me, I'm not going to say to me, I'm not going to say to me, I'm 2023. But maybe I know you just 1 month when almost surgery. The number seven will say after that you met to me and you say I will save Anna.
1: Na nti ose label 2023
3: ba me me dia no is just 1 month ena eni chimi nya pain severe pain ze wo mi mi stomach nti me ko hospital ansana ba me nya pain ni zo na mi breathing so akam ti go do hospital ansana doctor am ko ye test no mo hu say ectopic
1: era nya mi ase
2: omo ye surgery no omo ka so metwa tubes na na tube no omo ka so metwa
3: pa to be surgery ka na omo ye because na ye twin
1: okay dog be ya no dia mawo e da se na o mane ye say na wo pese aka ho
3: pa do se
1: me so o mane ye say
3: David is my sister
1: ah fe na wo be wo
3: that was my first pregnancy.
1: And I know, yeah, ectopic pregnancy, no? So 2 years, ni, and 3 years.
3: Yeah, I'm 3 years.
1: Now, hold on, I won't try, say, be a open bar.
3: I'm scared.
1: Oh, a huna ball. Okay, dog, no, Becca Santi, don't worry, because one it's here. Don't be scared. You're a man, or no, I do a free mono. Or say, yes, for 4 months. To their dog, a bitch on Simo. Yeah, that's it. Nisani, a war for front, so I was so 0302216562. Now so do dia ba me do fonyu me mo ajo do bani seni awoso me do fya chiao
4: me di so
1: yo yentie wa Beyonce
4: ah me so me kwa so ni eh so nya eta pe plan na sia eh ni sta de mbaji na to ana so mba chene dia nya wo ni so ya ba ya ACD ana mba chia chene kwa ni
1: oh, yeah, that's it. Dog,
4: my second question is that me wa ask you to do a whole. I am uncle, ma'am. No, I'm not sure to your mom. It was my suicide.
1: Mate. Yeah, that's it. Beyonce, no. Yeah, that's all for fun, Sunny. But don't for you, may you want to do a new thing? I was so.
5: Yeah, in fact, I could even know.
1: It's just so, Papa.
5: Yeah, in fact, I won't miss them, Kaka.
1: But I'll say.
5: But I would in some kakra.
1: Okay.
5: Now, that's also me as I know I am yet. Now, me for you, next in 1 year, I'm a chance to me, I am a chance to go to the station. But if you want to, me and my sister, ever back, okay, and the gym, it's because I wouldn't lose my idea, mommy. If you do, yes, I am, Mr. Sam, you can be a bit more better now, my friend.
1: Now, Patrick, what do you feel, say?
5: But I'm 38 years.
1: 38. No, I won't say.
5: But I'm one million.
1: Yes, I'll be 2 hours.
5: But I'm
1: Uzi. Yo. And see, ectopic pregnancy operation here, yeah, what? Now, Saturday.
5: Okay, I won't be now. What the year? I'm not next to you, Mr. Sasmia. I will. Did you that before me? Now, what for your operation? Oh, why are you?
1: But we need some of the only problem.
5: Actually, one, your full name, but
1: Now, go hospital. How many years in here? How many months?
5: Oh, but 4 years.
1: Now, go hospital. That.
5: That's a baby.
1: Nah. That's it. Dog no because why? What's so I'm in naha? Oh, from so so. Me don't find you me. I'm worried about any sign here. What so?
4: Patrol.
1: Me just so, mommy. Ain't you?
4: Patrol. Me name na. Me first day. Me name oino. Na me name se mafefo. That was in August. Minyami period into September na me say na me check with P test na positive. So me person who say period na minyane a normal say a buyer na say a normal because na a me ya too much.
1: In the pregnancy na that's what ho.
4: For sure.
1: Huh. What is it when you say?
4: Me or eight.
1: Ah, well, wafa baby. Now, so call antenata, who call BBA, fine. Why, yeah, you'll be beer?
4: Pashayo.
1: Why, yeah, was cancer, BBA?
4: Pashayo.
1: Bounce on what do you define?
4: I'm Pashayo.
1: Say no problem, pan, I said, then I'll pass a free dog on.
4: I'm not a car about that topic, and say, you bring your symptoms at the show.
1: Ah, now, who says, when you're pains, and
4: Pashayo, daddy.
1: And we need problem.
4: Okay, thank you.
1: We need problem. But because we need to any sign here. When our first time, Anna?
4: For sure.
1: Hey, any because we need our own messy idea. Because we need to any na. When our first time, when our first time, mom.
4: For sure.
1: Ah, upon any na waha. Today be aser we need any name. Nyambo anes we say to any.
4: For sure.
1: I do my was. You was some dream. My yasa twaso. Now our second one, then our third, and our fourth, new fifth. We need any to me aba.
4: Mo
1: nyami show. It does say it will be so over to me, also over to me the Odia Naba. Made off your mother over in Senia Warsaw.
6: Hello.
1: Hi.
6: But for me, if you are make a self recap,
1: you are about paying too.
6: But some person may be such a only not a walk or test. Now, when you say one name. Now, person, we now so only say a ectopic pregnancy. A bit to me, the infusion be a brewana.
1: There be so also on him. Now, person, we one up as we intended any ectopic pregnancy as him. Anna,
6: but I'll say,
1: Mrs. Sawan also person, we in Seno.
6: And also, be a only say a ectopic pregnancy.
1: There be so dog a church ectopic in my quiet deba. What I say. But who the other kind they also wa wo and I was out here what tested positive so one you now person who you gonna so one person
6: yeah me pa can say if they are one may two period

0: no wa yi na no ama no
1: okay
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2: 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a way in CS beam to not be sassy messing it to me I will beam and as it mean to me will beam
0: your dog be here no dear mom be here no why all for us also made up for your last caller made up for you may have wanted to open you send me a
3: Well,
0: I'm a cementio.
3: But I'm a little bit.
0: But before a doctor for back on my operation, it will be first one man in operation. Second one on my operation. And a third one where do I'm so in operation. And then there's a bisa when you say 37. 37 oh. Also when you're 37. Na or koda bay or koye operation eda bay. Tomodia
3: next week.
0: Even before next week, the way I wad be yo, as why you confused no call. Na any or moon couldn't go not j in chiremu. Why would so one see our tea say? No more quine or moon yet to me a savvy. My men on a crowding in a dog.
1: The medical account is a stuff you must have questions. Mm-hmm. You call hospital.
0: Yeah.
1: Because send you all can say, walk away, per se, a year or your surgery. But, you know, Ubebusa is surgery, cry. A person, a year or your doctor, no, never sank out, Ubisa. Yeah. A doctor for your nye nyame. Hana, your home soon, you. Do you want to know about someone? Be here, no one.
0: We're crying.
1: Yes.
0: I'm gonna sit up.
1: I'm going to say, but then the itimi sine say obi o ha o timi enyim entafo o timi enyim twins na afi no baako etimi descend e aba wo dienim na baako aka nti de ebeba wo dienim no se esayi a ye kone ye ko ye evacuation bibia dnc bibia eno no ko but then the amma no aka ho to mo se later no na asama wo pain no be ko no na ye twa scan na ya kasa ye ectopic pregnancy ana ene wo ho. 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
0: 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Nothing, no, your mother drew, na eba. There was one thing as well, was a young says, if you are so when you have topic pregnancy, you say, you ain't mean any shape beam. I was someone who said, you say, I say, it cannot be recovered. Aha, because baby, a one on your dear, ye be ye be a barber to our dear name, you know. Near what's a year and I say, the same drama, a bat, and now say, says soon, so I obey operation, not ye ye everywhere. Anna, obese or mammy's, and a year old mammy's, sir. Na do chat one or third one, or more ye CS.
1: I fear not. Next week, it was a next 2 weeks, no way, you
0: know. Debbie, where do you not say? Or my in a CS Navy. Na after that, no, no, so 38 years. Or send a message number one pair, and a message number one day. Nan in signing to me, my beam. So message number one, sir, a bit me, I near my be brave. To the American, I say, Ubi two and a more, no, a buying point. Na ya yen shushu, moon, near who the entire, Okoya CS New Year, no menses, no, about once a pair. Now for ya, heard ye singing sign on coin. Because I wore 38 years, sir. A coin ya was out to me a sign yam. To ya, heard us say, problem na afi ni yama wedru obi so se o me se ni period no the person o se na o menstruate ana afi o me se ni period no nti o check e no na enyin san e wo ho one thing na ya na e wo se ye hu ne se obi wo ha obi timi afa enyin san na obledi ha obi betimi afa enyin san so na obledi nti se sa wo nyema na se Mujer be out, you say, yap normal. Tempana was out to an amount of hospital. Now, Oko Koshem's a mrentino. A question is not can you mean Yano? But this is a fear, same beer will be a
1: number.
0: Oh, friend, my number, yeah. Now you bet me at the Hong Kong. Number near 0244 8670 68 0244 8670 68 and then point senior ye kan no ye ye scanning a ye free e dia mama o ba bi a o pa wo bi a na se problems ye bobo so infections titu o ba ye twa scan no ma o free 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
0: ye nya no free ho aha okay internet obi so say oye CS na 3 ana afi wo baba ko ana o say nya ectopic pregnancy later Enti no obusa so obetimi asan nyinsan a. 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
1: okay yewe
0: I think that the aka ni nyina ye se onye topic obetimi anyin se onye topic obetimi
1: anyin number dey 0244 86 7068 0244 86 7068 Friend is a CA now, a topic pregnancy. Be a one to me and mem, a man of call fra, dog just is a CA. Shining me at more yet, Juma, would your holiday, dear, the Biomu Yejuma, just Sunday, pet and one Yejuma, Nemo Monday to Saturday, and points from your partner clinic in Yejuma only and spawns and tea in Yenim before no one deem come more, and rated to Dr. Kevin Quartin, a Danny, a bedeem come more, a far, a topic pregnancy, whom you did yes, and was fear, dear Facebook for Yami Shamo, Yadamasapa, someone some one gay. Yay, what more questions by a more fray, one more fray, and so Yadamase, Yamon share links and on whom quandia share, Sabaya, a for France who be who say, Jumadia be costing you saying a war warden 106.3 FM, Cosia de Bia, Nianate me a boy, boy, and who Sabay will be a bit me and you say, now you send so a bit me a war for home, and no, my media fear among Quarta Maclu, Doctor Shine, and a producer Joa, Dama, dear to whom a Facebook, Yadu Bias, what's not quite. 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

0: 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Holy Ghost is a Satan. And your papa, you never bring some. And your man, when you be one, no one who no crane and son woo. And to so bear suit ye, so won't ye know. Media, the watchman, or when for, was a memo bocco. Now, when ut ye want ye ubu, to uwa, over cock of facey, the judgment. And to so be cancer, the mechanic was a seminal. Any problem? The make our cancer media near a trono. Any problem? Nanso, can you say? Any day, ube one day, ube be full for now. For you, what often be blue, union be blue near corn, who should be drusso. It is Hunucreno and Sana. What? If you watch a crown over Cognas and to call a winim, eh, Yaleba bomb will win him, and to win him at the chimney myself, did Tinucreno, Yatana and Tro and a sunumu and Fisher thousand years. 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
1: 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Until last week, I will bobby brace so. Now, ye twas no, yen share Methodist, the Church of Methodist.
0: Yeah, Kukudamba,
1: yes, the Church of Methodist. Amo wo book beer. Book no, ni din eddy. Nipo a train, ye freno. Clovis Jean Chapel. Clovis Jean Chapel. Na enguma ni din the 10 rules for living.
0: 10
1: rules for living. Page 61.
0: That's right.
1: And you call Methodist Asoria.
0: E ni na zuko tu ko tu
1: chao. Call Methodist Asoria. Mo amu ma e friend 10 rules for living. Page 61. Oni di otroye e friend Clovis Jean Chapel. Asamoa a wo Methodist fo anka sanga za mko sorry kwasi ada ho kani enye wo a wo ye member unim no
0: sa wo de person
1: wo sa wo ye member na unim a umpani fo de omunim
0: that's right
1: asafo ni tininim
0: yeah
1: I say the reason we observe the first day instead of the seventh day is based on no positive command ni entia ye de ye di da edi kan ni di edi da edi kan ni ni enye da atoson sonu na ye di ni no. O se eno no enye it doesn't come from any positive command. In free o shebia aye papa bia mu. It doesn't come from any positive command. One will search the scriptures in vain for authority for changing from the seventh day to the first day. O se se wo ye wa dun so ba hwe trust em ni mu a fitre akosi ni nan ase a. O ba hwe mu kwa. 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
0: for
1: am kwa sori kwasi ada am nguma ya friend with 10 rules for living
0: na o member wo beji we hwachi
1: Clovis Jean Chapel etroye asema am e kanfa kwasi ada eho ano no now asafu bi o ha ya friend Christian Church
2: amo so amo kan asem yo say now there is no testimony in all the oracles of heaven that the Sabbath is changed or that the Lord's day came in the room of it amo so enwoma bi a yato ni din say reporter aye October 8 1921 Alexander Campbell ena etroyen ono so kan troyen say
0: Oni Alexander Campbell no
2: menim no
0: oro ne so one de Church of Disciples of Christ omo ne bet Church of Christ no
2: okay anything no asama o kan say yes I see now there is no testimony all the oracles of heaven that the Sabbath is changed as ye ni adanse die bia ye ni obi a obetime agina ho adi adanse e na waka 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enti the Christian
0: Alexander Campbell.
2: Church, no, no. Alexander Campbell. The Christian
0: Church. Church of God from leaders in the back.
2: Now, yes, I'm called Presbyterian Church. Then I pressed before. Last week, you pressed before Nguma Horobi Bra. I can't say Kwasiada. I say Kwasiada and your die at the sum. And in the end, I'm called Presbyterian Church. I'm going to be here. And also, you have to need dinner. And also, you have to share. And someone, I'm going to so. I can't. And Nguma, no. The theology. Condensed theology condensed engomanu din I don't know
0: kofia that danipa
2: I say the Sabbath is part of the Decalogue the Ten Commandments this alone forever settles the question as to the perpetuity of the institution until therefore it can be shown that the whole moral law has been replaced the Sabbath will stand the teaching of Christ confirms the perpetuity of the Sabbath. Ono so so nipa otroye friend TC Blake. Ah, ni engomani dindi theology condensed. Or say the Sabbath is part of the Decalogue, the Ten Commandments. So humeda no eka emransem edunu ehun. Enunku antino. There is nowhere says as you nim say and emransem edunu ah obi agidi osom christosom agidi say emransem edunu ye adwuma say ye adwuma dia presbyterian for atro rtc blake engoma otro theology condense say page 474 to page 475 ne say homeda no kamransem edunu ho na homeda no eya da eto so nso a that is by bia ni hoda ah ye kan say Humeda and as a da edi kind mum na yem fan something. Yeah. Presbyterian Church. Omobuka asma omoka.
0: Eya wan won se esmu na edos omuso ne kuta wi ase dodo ni nyina na omuso omu anso aye confirm kan kure se ade no ente sa.
2: Yes. Now the church are a friend of disciples of Christ.
0: Yeah, the time
2: the disciples of Christ are Dr. D.H. Lucas. A training managing the Christian oracle.
0: Disciples of Christ on one at Church of Christ for
2: yeah. So and managing the Christian oracle, January 23rd, 1890. I say there is no direct scriptural authority for designating the first day, the Lord's day. And I say trust a mu babia and niwa yashen say die di kind umpo aye die friend say. Onyankopon that and I said the Lord's day. And you know, first of all, you assume that and I enyed the Lord's day. And I said onyankopon that. So disciples of Christ and woman as more all kind. Now, asafubia ewa last year boom the
0: Omnia history.
2: Okay.
0: When you name all founders in your munina and the okay.
2: You're from Congregationalist.
0: Yes,
2: sir. As a Congregationalist. Now almost ewa nguma be attending Christian Sabbath. Ah, onipa otroye efreno Orin Fowler. Na, angumani di indi, mode and subjects of baptism. Mode and subjects of baptism. Congregationalist. I say, there is no command in the Bible requiring us to observe the first day of the week as the Christian Sabbath. And it's a congregationalist, ni say, emra bia ni trosem ni mu a eka kire se yemfa da edi kan no enye sa Christopher ehomeda ana se yemfa nye sabbath
0: that is a very important you
2: yes mode and subject of baptism oko kan book na obi hun
0: that's right
2: now as a congregation bi as a for me so I from Christian connection omongoma omotroye no your friend Romano history of the Christian church
0: that's right
2: now third edition 1873 wow. page 415 and a Christian connection I can't say me I say the Roman Catholic Church reversed the fourth commandment by doing away with the Sabbath of God's word Romans have no a reverse emransam de otosu edunu wo mra omuyi onyankopon ehomeda no afri ho and instituting Sunday as a holiday de mum no omode kwesiada mum besi ho se eno mum ene ye home eda Nicholas Somerville ene etroye ewo Christian History of the Christian Church, third edition, 1873. Asafu bi oha Ephraim Episcopalian.
0: That's right.
2: Now Episcopalian for no enso so omo wo enguma bi a yato ni Manual of Christian Doctrine. Manual of Christian Doctrine, page 127. Omo so ya asafu omo so mukwesiada. Omo atro se is there any command in the New Testament to change the day of weekly rest from Saturday to Sunday? None. Okay, I say. So I'm rabbi ewo ho. Ewo apamfo froni mo a. E ka twen say. Ya sesa na otwunu mu da homeda no afri homeda ade akokwesia da na da bi e bi ni ho. Manual of Christian Doctrine, page
0: 107.
2: Yes. Now this is Southern Baptist Church. Southern Baptist Church.
0: That's right.
2: Now Southern Baptist Church no omo ewo enguma bia yato ni din se Adult Quarterly.
0: Wow.
2: Adult Quarterly. Southern Baptist Convention Series. August 15th, 1937.
0: Wow.
2: A small kind say the first four commandments set forth man's obligations directly towards God. Emran semo etosu dunu. Enaya edi kaino.
0: Yeah.
2: Eda onipa ani unyankupon entema yankufano edi.
0: Yeah.
2: But when we keep the first four commandments, we are likely to keep the other six. Inti se udi emran semo dunu die. Enaya edi kaino. Not just say, and say, would the insiana akano, I watch in so eso.
0: That's right.
2: The fourth commandment set forth God's claim on man's time and thoughts. Indeed, a man say, Mudunu, the etoso, and nino. Or say, a train, unyan coupon, fa, wafa, na o can train, say, nipa, yam fine, mrebin, tuho.
0: Yeah.
2: Na, sam reno, yam fine, tuho, mano. The 6 days of labor and the rest on the Sabbath are to be maintained as witness to God's toil and rest in the creation. Ase sa na otwinmu insia ah na ase na insia na otwinmu asese ye adwuma no.
0: Yeah.
2: That also so na ase ye home no. Ase eye ade ayeye na afi ye de aka onyankopon ebo ade ona ohome ye sene ye trust them the train. Ase no one of the 10 words is of merely racial significance.
0: Yeah.
2: The Sabbath was established long before Moses. In no special connections with the Hebrews. So see we home dan yes eh meme eh we mo dia.
0: Yeah, because we dey Israel for say
2: Israel for the church. Say it is of no racial significance be a essence say emre onyankopon bo ade ya o dey home dia see ho no.
0: Yeah.
2: That also so no. Name more Obia. Now Moses crying you.
0: Debbie.
2: Abraham knew.
0: Debbie.
2: Now no one knew.
0: Debbie.
2: No Obia knew. And you know, Oka say, ɔbɔade no home a saa da no ɛnyɛ racial significance sɛ ɛyɛ nkurɔfoɔ bi ɛhome da ɛyɛ nnipa nyinaa ɛhome da saa na ɛsɛ sɛ
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0: Sana eh we are seeing na. 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
2: Now see in any commemoration of God's rest.

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1: as a Lutheran call, Martin Luther no
0: Lutheran church almost kwa sorry kwa siada yeah amon mobi at ni din Sabbath or Sunday page 15 any page 16 Ura John Theodore Muella and a Troy. I say, but they err in teaching that Sunday has taken the place of the Old Testament Sabbath and therefore must be kept as a seventh day, had to be kept by the children of Israel. I say, so because Kwesiada Ababe yi humeda onyankupon edisivo ewa apamdada ni munu afriho na afedie nyade a esese Israelfo ana se Israelfo ediso ana se esese yedisu biemu a eyemfumso ana sa nipa no
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1: Martin Luther somuno no
0: yes in other words they insist that Sunday is a divinely appointed New Testament Sabbath and so they endeavor to enforce the sabbatical observance of Sunday by so-called blue laws. I say, omo efa kwan foforo bi so ye kwasiada no kron kron edi ni kron kron sisu se no na omo de eye eh si humeda no anamu ewo omo mra bi a omo frɛ no blue laws no emu. These churches err in their teaching. For scripture has in no way ordained the first day of the week in place of the Sabbath. I say, sa asafo bia ode kwesiada si da etoso and so memini da namu ede sum bia no. I am from so say on church.
1: Gana for mundio, so my am from so
0: church, sir. On church. Na fe omo ede trosem no edi a che ka se ye di kwesiada abi yi humeda no meme
1: na afri
0: ho. I say there is simply no law in the New Testament to that effect. John Theodore Muella, Sabbath or Sunday, page 15 and 16, Lutheran Church. Nti I say ewo ei there is simply there is no law emre bia ni ho. Ah, one New Testament in Mua, a cassay, Quasiada Baby, Mimenida, a fro, where Lutheran Church, a moqua sorry Quasiada,
1: but Lutheran,
0: a mono, a mon cassa, semi. Now, and some of Methodist Church, Bim, Methodist Church,
1: Methodist,
0: yes, Methodist Church,
1: John Wesley.
0: Na yes,
1: who's on Quano Anglican and son of a tin.
0: Okay. Now, among one be a Trinity Christian Advocate, July 2nd, 1942, Christian Advocate. Na Ura Harris Franklin Ra and a tro sa engumoy I am Methodist for nguma omu ebu
1: omu good and for nature sa omu
0: take the matter of Sunday. There is no passage telling Christians to keep that day or to transfer the Jewish Sabbath to that day. I say see e ka kwese da ho asmo a
1: yeah
0: asemfo bia eni tro sa emu a e ka train say ye ni kwesiada kron kron ne fa nsom
1: enye ye
0: ana say ye mfa jiu fo ono de o ka say jiu fo e homeda no ye mfa nsi eno anamu ebi ni ho sa Ura Harris Franklin Ra Christian Advocate July 2nd 1942 Methodist Church.
1: That's right.
0: Omo no mo tro sa now ye wo asafo bi e frɛ no Moody Bible Institute omo se kwesiada somfo.
1: That's right. Omo nyina wo abrofo abrofo krom wo
0: omo abrofo krom na omo wo enwa bi a atro ni din Moody Bible Institute monthly November 1936.
1: That's right.
0: Page 138. And you know. Yes. I say we have abundant evidence both in the New Testament and in the early history of the church to prove that gradually, Sunday came to be observed instead of the Jewish Sabbath, apart from any specific commandment. I say, Oma ba be hunu pa se na nsen inu enka kran kakra na oma hunu se kwesiada eye aba be si Jew for ehomeda no anam wa mra emra bia entire and in the Moody Bible Institute kwesiada for.
1: Ndi ze wo wu na wakotu nyankopon na ei o ka je ze wo media me de kwasa no som e de ma o ei
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0: 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Na Dr. E. T. Hiscox, last
1: second
0: was this Otrosa report. Report of his sermon at the Baptist Ministers Convention, New York Examiner, November 16, 1893. I say. Mammy from free, I'll say.
1: Okay.
0: To me, it seems unaccountable that Jesus, during 3 years' discussion with his disciples, often conversing upon the Sabbath question, discussing it in some of its various aspects, freeing it from its false Jewish tradition glosses, never alluded to any transference of the day. Also, no such thing was intimated. So I know there. Oh, hey, what's she and the dear who say, eh, and
1: say, oh,
0: hey, said, yeah, I didn't quano by na nin church munina or timidi homedampo, eh, cause I be boo di be a story, a country and call for. Now, oh, hey, nina munu, well, no by beer, a car set ya transfer homedana or can was every a dano, I woman, I call a daffo. Na ohunu bibisa
1: okay.
0: No so far as we know the spirit which was given to bring to their remembrance all things whatsoever that he had said unto them deal with this question now who said no kron kron so a edin entiasie eba adisian bibia obeye bia monso so no emfoa bibia etisa so
1: eye
0: nor yet did the inspired apostles in preaching the gospel, founding churches, counseling and instructing those founded, discuss or approach the subject. I think so onyankopon asuafo a ombe apostles a amuninam eka ne hu nsem ahoro na afi amotete ansafo ahoro no ase won so so ankasa amfa transference of Sunday one Sabbath one ma Sunday say yen o man kasa da say oh se say dey ye yi homeda free dey ata so nsuno a yemi menda no e dey abakwasi ada o se one wadwene ho wahunso man ka bibi e te sada
1: so
0: of course I quite well know that Sunday did come into use in early Christian history as a religious day enti o se onim yi pa se kwasi ada e ba wo Christosum na no ya Christos mana se Christosum ashase early Christian history no
1: yeah
0: as religious day e ba e te se oh this is just a religious day day bi a ye yesi o se oh sa da yi de ye di celebrate anase bi bi e te sa it was just like that it was just a religious day as we learn from the Christian fathers and other sources. But what a pity that it comes branded with the mark of paganism. No, what you say? It's all down the crowd, mudi si or say, a religious day na aye kwesia dan. The area woman is say, enyama ahora omuye woman ni nano, ekita, abosum sumu niyama wom paganism ways.
1: Na se demi kanan wa ufasu nu.
0: Ha, I see. And christened with the name of the Sun God, then adopted and sanctified by the papal apostasy. And you know what you say? Say you did church.
1: Yes,
0: that time or this or did that sad dana. Now we do some. We are boys. Some say yes, Sun God. After that, and we did some. We are going to point to as if we know. Or my quiet mom, or my bosom, some new money in a
1: Eba
0: Montisani money in a
1: Christianity, paganism, I don't know.
0: Eba Beruam, then adopted and sanctified by the papal apostasy and bequeathed as a sacred legacy to Protestantism. And Dr. E.T. Hiscox, report of his sermon at the Baptist Ministers Convention, New York Examiner, November 16th, 1893. Ono so asmo okan ye, oye Baptist ni eno.
1: Wow.
0: Now, asafwa, a friend Moody, eno, ya mo Moody in pen, so, minya sure say bi wo Ghana, but ebi bi wo ha. Amo so, ewo, enguwa bi ya atuni din se, Wade and Wanting, page 47. Wade and Wanting, page 47. Uriah Dwight L. Moody in a tray. I say, the Sabbath was banned in Eden, and it had been in force ever since. This fourth commandment begins with the word remember, showing that the Sabbath already existed when God wrote the law on the tables of the stone at Sinai. I saw no dear, a man say, Mdunu, the Tosun Nayano, or say, Kai, Humeda, Kai, remember, Treze. Obika se kaya na se se ade no e wo hodada
1: ya
0: ka che hodada ana se
1: yeah
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1: na se hunsu se ahia no
0: 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As you Osanji Tum said, Eneinu, Emran Sem, Edudia Tosun Nine, Casafa Homeda Hono, Nesania Homeda Tieno, Sania Titim Remuna, Etimu Hono, San and Name Remus,
1: and that's Timo.
0: As I say, Etimu, and that's Susu, Etimo. I say, I have talked with men who have said that it has been abrogated, but they have never been able to point to any place in the Bible where God repealed it. When Christ was on earth, he did nothing to set it aside. I say one ingrofo bebre akasa o maka se oh ye de enim se homenda no eh ye yefo ye twam
1: nyasa ne wo
0: 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John Wesley nengu mani din
1: neze Wesley Church de nae hwano no John Wesley say one one you.
0: Ah, enti Wesley Church nso wo ho. Engoma otroe no, ni din the sermons on several occasions.
1: Wesley.
0: Second volume. Second volume edition, volume 1, page 221 and 222. I said John Wesley na Methodist.
1: John Wesley, this is like the Anglican Church and founded the Methodist Church.
0: Enti onona otro nguma we John Wesley otro nguma sermons on several occasions.
1: Audio pemu no.
0: Ha, I say this handwriting of ordinances.
1: That's right.
0: The ceremonial law prefiguring the death of Christ. Our Lord did not blot out, take away, and nail to his cross. Colossians 2:14. 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
1: ye twam.
0: I say, and this sounds like a Colossians 2:14. I say, but the moral law contained in the Ten Commandments and enforced by the prophets, he did not take away. There are several, I say, moral law, emrana, na guiding crop for a dani dani crop for or musuba him send on bit mini on yanko partner in the partner. Ah, nay, no, you who say that's war. I say, and no, dear, the entramuda.
1: That's right.
0: So the moral law stands on an entirely different foundation from the ceremonial or ritual law. And to what I say, a mamra who will be saying, come on, boy, and I'm off for a chairmo, sans a jinquano. Ebe edin mo jabi twa mo sa na e mani nyina twa mo nanso e moral law sa na e governing nipa se na wodi kan ko nyankopon ene nipa ntem ayonkofa se na oni ne betena nipa ne nipa ntem ayonkofa se na oni 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must remain in force as I said etimi edi onipa so anase etimi hye onipa na etnetne ya brabo efitinne any da nyina John Wesley sermons on several occasions ana osanka second volume edition any volume 1 page 221 to 222
1: asma kan
0: ho
1: we de onu
0: yes
1: John Wesley nka so ti Methodist Church no
0: John Wesley
1: ana wakasa no to we Methodist na uti ani anyu wachi yo
0: yeah
1: jane je okran kan sakra repent na free mu na wanya nkwa anya sa uwa beko hell asem no anyo
0: afa Luther na ngasa ini mse oti Lutheran Church no ase ono so e wo nwoma bi atro ni din spiritual antichrist page 71 any page 72 Martin Luther ono no atro nwoma we enye America for Martin Luther ne we ka Martin Luther ono ete ne ho free Roman asafo mu a obete Lutheran Church ne nwoma atro ni din atro ni din se Spiritual Antichrist, page 71-72. I say, I wonder exceedingly how it came to be imputed to me that I should reject the law of the Ten Commandments. I say, I am one way pa wamra enkrofobi adibetu na nim se umpa emranse mudinu na mu unisu. I am one way Martin Luther. I say, whosoever abrogate the law must of necessity abrogate sin also. I say, se obi wo tumi se oyi mra ni free wa.
1: Yeah.
0: Ese se sa nipa no wo tumi se oyi bon ni free ho.
1: That's right.
0: Enti na chere se eye di ode mra ni si wo pe.
1: Yeah.
0: Enti bitima yi mra ni free ho. Enti nipa enti mi yi mra ni free.
1: Martin Luther ne ka we.
0: Martin Luther enti mra se mu du no. Di eto so nan ne ka homeda asem dia. Na e chere se e bind di.
1: Ni agane ni.
0: Obi a. Mu
1: bia randa o.
0: Martin Luther.
1: Ese no wate e no.
0: Now, Ura bin so a friend of Castard on also a woman be a attorney didn't say Castard was a co-worker in Martin Luther with Martin Luther at Wittenberg. And Martin Luther a year will be a nana down for new reference of Castard. I don't know on any na a year, Juma.
1: Reformers in Ekasano.
0: Yes, and we be a concerning the Sabbath and commanded holidays. 1524.
1: That's right.
0: Chapter 4.
1: 1524.
0: Yes, page 23 and 24. And Martin Luther down for pa. You want in a year, Juma. Our non so year reformer. O nim say omot tiom. Roman asafunimunu. As more can I say. God says without distinction, remember that you observe the seventh day. Aso wo nyankopon ka no pefia o ha obi e
1: ye bia nim se.
0: Kai se obi di da eto so nson no ni. Remember
1: se. Jai se ma dwini mu me ya anyahwe. Wo te Ghana aso ya anyahwe.
0: Yes. Aso concerning Sunday, it is known that men have instituted it. Aso sa wo ka kwesia da ho asem de ya. Yin nim da se unipa ene di si ho se yam fansom.
1: Ah.
0: It is clear, however,
1: unipa ne di si ho.
0: Yeah, you should celebrate the seventh day. Nanso so no, e mu da ho pe fe se, da e taso nson ni mum na, e se se,
1: ye
0: observe una e celebrate ni e di si. To ra, Castard, oye Martin Luther, Adamfua, onen ne ye juma ye bi biya, nengo ma, watu ni din se, commanded holidays, 1524, page chapter 4 page 23 and 24 now asema
1: ekan
0: now the Lutheran Church
1: that's right
0: and so
1: Lutheran
0: sa, no, yes asa won ma bia onun so so enma no yato ni din se ma me hwe ni din ni ye
1: what
0: in the Augsburg Confession AD 1530 part 2 Article 7. Now, okay, I say, they, which is the Catholics, allege the change of the Sabbath into the Lord's Day as it is seemeth. I see ohunu ni se Catholic for inyina enim se omo na asafo nyina efri omo mu bae no. It is alleged ana se ye kikankika se omo na omo sesa homeda no edi baada ye kan ni se the Lord's day omo kan ni se ye kwesiada no. As it seemed. I see. And they have no example more in their mouths than the change of the Sabbath. Otre se omo ni example bi ana so omo ni mfato bi ampo amre be ma so obi sa om se en fa na unya to me a ne ana se munya o hyene se mfa nsom kwese da omo ntimi enya bi ma. I see. They will need half the Catholic Church power to be very great, because it hath dispensed with a precept of the Decalogue. Or try say, Emran say, would do not 10 commandments, no?
1: Yeah.
0: In him say, Catholic Church, edi on sakai, ne numu, ena omudi kwa siyede siyo, or say the laws here, ene, asafa huru winyina, susu, e, disubi. I say, but of this question, ours do thus teach, that the bishops have no power to ordain anything contrary to the gospel. No, try say, how you dear? Be mama who say, bishop, mama from whom bishops now, mama bo, body wa safuni mu. Yeah. Any to me biya say, am di am sa, ebeka unyango pomra na se unyango pom enshiche. It will nipa nisa to me ni biya, as shown before. Send ye what try no. See, I see book no ye the Augsburg Confession, A.D. 1530,
1: wow.
0: Part 2, Article 7. Anna Okasa Semi. Anna, in Philip Scaff, The Creeds of Christendom, Volume 3, page 64. Also quoted in the Library of Original Sources, Volume 5,
1: that's right,
0: page 173 to 174. This is the most important Lutheran statement ever penned.
1: That's right.
0: It was written by Melanchthon, Martin Luther's closest friend. In it is and smile king in I idea. Deeper at that Lutheran church for at the Makuma Suye Pan, Smomaka. Now catch us a way and same me a year very important in we here Lutheran church. It me trot to her. Ah, nay, no, yes, you eat me a king can be a air trace. Quesiada and yet that. Yeah, this some and I say this you were said, young fansum.
1: Yeah.
0: Now, Lutheran Nabium, Lutheran Church Nabium. Now, Hanomono, Omo Wanguma be at Trinity, Augsburg Confession, Saint Emily Kankai, Augsburg Confession of Faith, quoted in Catholic Sabbath Manual, Part 2, Chapter 1, Section 10. Or say, the observance of the Lord's Day, Sunday, is founded not on any command of God. Into I say,
1: yeah.
0: Say ye di. Da your friend Lord's Day na aye omunim say kwesia dan is founded not on any command of God enye eni onyanyina onyankopon mra bia so but the authority of the church name we jina asafunu to me eso okay Augsburg Confession of Faith quoted in Catholic Sabbath Manual Part 2 Chapter 1 Section 10 on assembly wo I say unfortunately shortly after that confession of faith of Augsburg, Germany in 1530, the reformers and their followers found themselves delodged in war and bloodshed for years, fighting for their faith and their very lives. They never later had time to return to the issue of the Bible Sabbath. Later, generations of Protestants generally venerated what the original 16th century reformers had written and did not go beyond them, even though it was quite obvious in the Bible that Sunday was not the Bible Sabbath. How catch right say over German for now. I say after the confession of Augsburg's faith, no,
1: yeah,
0: Germany in 1530, Emra reformers no no mokasa to say church no cry say hunu. Na mutimiti wa mufi asafu ni munu. 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
1: e kasa Martin Luther
0: yes
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1: ekukudam John Wesley kan de
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0: oh. And there twas so far there ye de ayi ni nyina reformers no ni.
1: Nsem
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1: nyina ba.
0: Asi.
1: Wow.
0: Said ye de ye wo no bia ye.
1: Eh.
0: Ata ehwehwe mu a.
1: Eh, beba. Unse mi wo J and Andrews. History of the Sabbath.
0: Yeah.
1: And first day of the week. We 1873. Na sang one we say we in the first soft copy in the kutamino.
0: Yeah.
1: Na ye bruta. Showing the Bible record of the Sabbath, also the manner in which it has been supplanted. So yeah. Supplanted by the heathen festival of the sun. Now, episode 4. The air kind in ano. Jackson Frimpong, Facebook was say keep on doing the good job. And I know that Yahusha will reward you one day. Me da si Jackson Frimpong Yahusha inshirao. Yadie me ye me kra ho adwuma. Na have your country no. Me say enchen na me die. Me ye na makọ nchen. De odi asoma me de odi asha me sasa me kanu na me ye no. Na o mi Debra, ah me dofo baba akopɛ. Ye ya baba me chia opa be bia obi a. Yahusha emie kwama no inshira wate. Was it good evening apostle. We thank Yahusha for today teaching. May Yahusha bless you and your family. One shira one so na oman hain and toso. Na the old baby as no omanina and di na omon by free atan fun sem. Then Seidu had or say it is possible. Query Yom was it great job. I am watching you live from Japan. So right now, which church is the current one we go to? Brother Nasarim Sumne Deba no enche DBC or do the ministry. Peri Yom was apostle. So right now, which church are we supposed to worship was it God? Yeah, God Kraken Arwa. Okay. Media Medasi. Sir, baby I disano. And yango fa aye ahoma no na telephone no Alexo phone na otin kan no na sarim chachere fo kase pa ehu chen shira o ai ebusa fo na chese no sabre bia ahoma tum zero na bajo na no bi busa question na mesrem u busa question bia we busa no from bible no from genesis to revelation there u say concern asum no enema ni nyina butu adane o ensem ni nyina aye ya butu ti u busa pa. And this is another topic. And so, and you know, once I'm here, I say, and also, ebe ye panty, you bring your brains with your father, your father, and your church in Nina. It's no, 0302216561, 0302216561, 0302216561, and 0302216562. 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Ninyina ye enye papa. Hello.
2: Hello, good evening.
1: Evening.
2: Pastor, I saw your case here and here. Mama, my mama was who can say a bit of question from Bible no more. And when enye no na mo
1: se. Na ma kan sa so bi ti bi sa question bi ana a different from a year I know ya some for foro kranti say and your pebble ne ye no say e bi wa na topic na e topic ba concern am kan tubet mo bi sa bibi enye sa em wa ba mu
2: na so asu mo ko yin na mi ni se mo ka bible nti na wa ba
1: o se hu se ya kan bible
2: ni se mo ka bible mo se
1: oh oh ye ye begin ye hwe ye kan kosara and once you didn't catch maybe I have a wood tent here. You didn't catch better news. You didn't catch a quote Bible no Sunday. I would want to Bible no. The only thing you church that you come home and your mom would a small do church fathers. No, I want to think so. Then you answer the almost so air comfort because I don't want to hear him. It's maybe I found a wood tent here. Yeah, you see Bible power
2: and you make me a bit of question.
1: You
2: Bible
1: well. We watch a bit of
2: bizarre, but you can't come back to me after Bible. Marko
1: 12:28-34. Nanga, my assembly. Oh, sir, among four generations, say, what was our dear, this is a movie, so by Nessa, for time, then ye. Among four generations, oh, dear.
2: Because he's so can send you honor, or can love you, look back. Love you, no kind of, or see the word young couple, and see.
1: Oh, ehia se ode hon konkron na ebete nsimase no ye ananya trasa dise be chirechirim dinte o kan sa asem ne asem na o kan de gina pa ye ba be chirim ye ba ho why me da se foforo somra hello
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2: 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Hello.
1: Hello, Mbacho Mitiu.
2: Ah, good evening.
1: Evening, sir.
2: Peter, I'm Bechiri.
1: Hey, are you opening a Siaba Urem?
2: I know them, I'm back to
1: you. Yeah, I'm back to you. I'm back to
2: you.
1: I'm back to you. Yeah, Papa, me too, Gatche. I'm back to you. I'm back to you.
2: Ah,
1: oh, I can't be
2: back to you. Mati. I'm back to you.
1: Why are you?
2: Yeah.
1: Baby, you.
2: Yeah,
1: okay. Now, we will say John Wesley. Now you know what's here. John Wesley, ne go to here.
0: John Wesley, ne book no.
1: Ne book no. Hello, but you have a fan.
2: Hello.
1: Hello, Onabo.
2: Yes, sir.
1: If I show that, what to say?
2: Apostle, Musa, John, you need to go up.
1: Yeah, they are who shall see. I am a few, pa.
2: Ah, my few. Yeah, because of that of
1: in this you know would you say the tibia no a baby me pe brabe sra o papa papa ya wish amon kwani ahoden
2: amen
1: mm mensuru
2: ya gawusha yo me kai ko kasa dan awusha sao e di mapeli
1: mati onshans. Yeah, that's it. Okay. Anybody? Maybe they grab a good tree. Anyway, madam, may who bonus any way or see? Hey, wait, but watch me. I okay. Or the free are listening you from Burkina Faso, away from Burkina Faso too. And Dino, emu, Campori. Okay, but can I wait it? I am calling you.
0: Wesley, John Wesley, no, name man on the sermons on several occasions. Sermons on several occasions.
1: But open what? Open here. Who tell me? I will say a question.
0: John Wesley.
1: Yeah.
0: Until kind volume one, page 221 and
1: 222. But just I see the news be man.
0: Sermons on several occasions.
1: On several occasions.
0: John Wesley. Volume one, page 221.
1: Where they say from one
0: who? Aye.
1: Okay. Me da sefa me na nani biya ka bi o chere na kwata o bon tofa ne
0: no na babia yesia abedrunu no
1: yeah
0: hopefully your sign share
1: okay
0: e be twaso ahwe history in the first century, second century, third century,
1: okay.
0: Fourth century ni nyina send na Christians no bi ka say
1: on say say yeah kind bible sad no okay
0: we dey babia yadru so no ya kind Bible na wi ana Bible na train say yam fansom ana fe ye ba ye hwe omo a omo de somo no soa de na omo so kan
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Enkwagye wo mu. It is not same time, Reverend Gabriel Anson here. The Chancellor of Nassem, Nassem, Nassem. Wherever you are, welcome aboard the Nassem train. It will make me send you a message by the grace of God. Elande, it is send you a message, bruh. You're back kind. Wait me, I send you about 02-03-51, another 51, another 51. 51 here, 3-02-03-51-51-51. And I'm going to read them. We thank God.

messages in there load. 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And so Eba John Alexander. Ose Yampo. John Alexander. Asaman Kesi. Unless you don't believe. God bless you so much. Say John. And this is your elder. Ba. Your presiding elder. Adam Ponsan, Hanover, Germany. Adam Ponsan, Germany, Hanover. 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Sister Angelina. Ose Rev. It's been a while. It's true. Why you are crying? Te wonka. Sister Angie, bless you so much. 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Achima Safu, how are you doing? Piaga, God bless you so much. Kami mani siwi. Ewo Yesu Christ nemo. Ose God's word for tonight, it is coming. Mama Josephine Mensa, Auntie Joe, it is saying, Mama Nyami Shrao, where the ne eba. Esuye ewo Yesu Christo demo. God bless you. Special this. Reverend Robert Ejawusu of Adum FM. And Tema Resurrection Park.

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Oh, Kaneshi. Oh, Papa Kababi. I'm in Chichiro Red. Parkway C. Taylor. 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Oh, Papa. Near friend Mr. Robert Afulminta. I'm here to Nessa Freno. Parkway C. Taylor. I'm in Chichiro Red. Pa. 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I'm praying for you. Uti o takwa. One for the ama. 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Bless you. Bisuri, thank God for today. Also, one for Udi and Ma. Yeah, move from Udi and Kaun. Amos, Pandai, God bless you so much. Say, Amos, I say, I'm ready. And here, Michael, Kojo Jangba.

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Bless you. 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

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See, the word is coming. We are ready. What a word for tonight. And then God will speak to somebody. God will talk to somebody. The Lord will touch somebody.

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So be catching us a dandura no and yell, or see Danny Druha, a dano, a Druha, and a mobehuno, and Tiaman Fuati Tiago, Yeguso. God bless you so much. The message is coming. Babbage me, I send you a message. Facebook, Swebe Tom Sisia, and a YouTube, Tom Sisia, Nassim University. Babbage me, I send you a message. 0203 515151. Eric Opari Mensa, Ahidi Asi, Equapim, Portia Blevi, Portia, how are you doing? Dakuma, God bless you so much. Auntie Vic, Gidi Glo, how are you doing? Bless you so much. And Auntie Victoria Alato, from Kasowa, also Nyamimani Suye. Bless you so much. You're all listening to us. This is Nassim and the only Nassim. Nothing but Nassim. Eunice La Paz, how are you doing? And Mrs. Mary Osei, United Kingdom. Uti Benjamin Deborah, you are in town. God bless you so much. Israel for home to say. Beautiful message is coming tonight. And a message and a question. The message for tonight. Ye bom paye wo Yesu Kristo din mu. Se urade na nasem so. Ebe ye wo nshira. Obe jiw. Obe kasa achiro. Be hun mo bo. Be sa o yare e. Obe bless you. Through the word of God, you receive your salvation. Your deliverance. Through the word of God, you receive faith. You receive hope. And the Lord will bless you. Oh Yesu din mu. Mama Nyamisha, Madame V. Gidiglo, bless you. Yao,

This is from your father, Kwesi Mensa. Kwesi Enkoma Esi Achimba Adoye Mensa, Apam Junction. You are celebrating your birthday today. May God bless you with favor and long life. Ote Esi Munyinayi. Sansuna, Kweku Asante, Jel Kweku Asante, Kweku Asante, Uti Ewo Takwa, Takwa For Hunte Say.

Bulushi, Agbo Bulushi, Bijo Fast Food, bless you, Sansuna, greetings to my brother, Mark Amachi, Kuwait, this is from Tito, Takwa, Tito Takwa, Ekoma, ne brother Mark Amachi, Owo, Kuwait, Oyel Oho, Techi Roti, Takwa Bonsa, God bless you so much, okay. We go. Father, we thank you for your mercies, for your grace, for your love, for your power, and for your concern. Tonight is the night. Glorify yourself in your word. Minister to your people. Deliver them, save them, raise them, and give them favor. In Jesus' mighty name. Amen. Reverend Gabriel Anseni, the Chancellor of Nasem University on Adum FM and Space FM, promise NAE producer, chief engineer, ASET Servo. The message for tonight, what have you done for God? What have you done for God? The message for tonight, what have you done for God? And no music, but ye bet ye. Ankuma Joseph, utie all the way from and a mama Josephine Mensa, Nyamin Shrao, what have you done for God? Then, and a watimi ayama eradi, we are see a obaye. It's a question you need to ask yourself before you appear in the presence of God. Ask yourself the question, say, what have I done for God? My year niyama bebre, we are say, I've done a lot in the world for myself, for people, for the world. But what about God? Do you understand it? And I say, mutie ya, che say, epikura no, etimi eye adoye esi schools esi eye hospitals esi niyama bebre ema empanimfo ema schools ema institutions ema eye adofo ni nyina nyame hwesu ehira enipa. So specifically, you know, you need to ask yourself, say, what have I done for God? We are say me buy, what have I done for God? Edru bebia nyame behweso a odi be kai wo se bebia woda bebia wote, wherever you are, what will God remember you for? So the message for tonight from Reverend Gabriel Ansan is, what have you done for God? Picking the first scripture from the book of Isaiah. The book of Isaiah, chapter number 38. Isaiah 38, verse 1. Isaiah 38, 1 to 5. Bible says, in those days was Hezekiah sick unto death. And Isaiah the prophet came to him and said to him, thus saith the Lord, set your house in order, for thou shalt die and not live. Emrenumu ene ohine bia ye friend Hezekiah. O yari ya ne ye uyadie na odifuo Isaiah. 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Then Hezekiah turned his face toward the wall and prayed unto the Lord. Ohini Hezekiah edani neni echre a wall na obompaye echre erade. Listen, empire oboye eni. This is the prayer he prayed and said, remember me now, O Lord, erade kaimi. I beseech thee, Misrao, how I have walked before thee in truth and in a perfect heart, and I've done that which is good in your sight. And he wept so. 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Then the word of God came to Isaiah again, the prophet. 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

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Are you listening to me? Whatever you own and whatever you have or whatever you do, they are nothing before God unless your riches, your wealth, your resources promote God's work. Ye se epeja nyamijuma. Are you listening to me? When King Hezekiah was at the point of death, senya makano, what he has done for God saved him. Abra ohini Hezekiah, na wadru e wumpen pensua, wa kani kwan atuhun a wabe wuno, niya waya me uradino, yanune jeno. 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What have you done for God? What can you refer to? Reverend Gabriel Anzani, the Chancellor of Nasem University, wote, what can you refer to? Then abet mi aheso, abo reference eradi, kainemayama, ube wiase, unye sika, unihuane di. 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Whatever you are doing, you know, is God part of your resources? Is God part of your time? Is God part of your blessing? Is God part of your wealth? Is God part of your income? Is God part of whatever you are doing? Now we are in Yamika Huana, what to speak for you? Then, and the Becasama, there be Amikasa same way. Midi preachy anyane, se utikamu, ewo Kumasi Road. Aplau Road, Takradi Road, Winneba Road, name them. 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I listen carefully. 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Oh, Tyse cry, Old Testament. Nesam 23, Old Testament, Tibet. And Psalm 91, we are here. The only one, Payano. And we knew and answer Old Testament. You see, se bonsambo pa, or mount doctrines. Nya, bonsambo pa, or mount chile. Oh, yanu cry, Moses, itam. E chum, e ye Old Testament time, e ye under the mra, any adi adi. So, nyankupon, ye Old Testament God, and ye Old New Testament God, ana. Bonsam esumawa. Tembiano, or mount doctrines, or mount chere. I listen carefully. When we ask you to help the work of God, you complain and you see it as uncalled for. 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When it comes to God, they criticize. When it comes to God, bonsambo omupa, omutiminya bibika, I listen.

Jeffrey, what will God remember you for? Oma go school dem. Diana san, yes, Dana Juregu. Umbani woho, dear ni nyame be heso e di akai wo. I listening carefully. Oh, kwa awoso, ne theater say akorande ne nine neighbor. What the fruma na chechere no ho a, dear ni nyame be heso e di akai wo. I listening carefully. Say BBC, a flood BC, a torrent BC, when there's trouble, ne say obi esufre nyame ne say uwo mu a, dear ni nyame ebehweso e di akai wo. I listening to me. You know ene wo say odwen ho, say what have I done for God? Since I'm a baby, I say, what have I done for God? Listen carefully. None of us own ourselves. That is what the Bible says. You move be anywhere. You need pedia any media. Your body doesn't belong to you. Your spirit doesn't belong to you. Your soul doesn't belong to you. Whatever you have doesn't belong to you. They do belong to God. Are you listening carefully? So, obey we are here. Ask yourself, what have I specifically done for God? We are not saying say, what you've done for your wife, what you've done for your child, what you've done for your husband. What have you done for God? Then why are you listening to me? The day your jaw will lock, the day your teeth will lock, the day your throat will become dry, the day, do you understand it? You find it very difficult to breathe. And I say you can't breathe properly, you know. One of these days, now, me wo baby, diagnosis, check it, enema. Then they brought a certain woman there, oxygen, sinus, and your hospital, lab, laboratory, my mini bino, the oxygen, sinus, so, me and your lab, mean champe, my mini we, soon. Min champe ko komremre ya mamin ewuye. Listen carefully. Ye the oxygen si wo soa. 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Wakuma diana sane elusu pressure nen timi en pompia. Den yambe ehwe suka wo. O minimu eye dryer. Diana sane what virtue diana san or angel will speak on your behalf. Adoye ni papa ben en waya manyamia ebe kasa amao. What King Hezekiah did for God spoke for him at the point of death. O true baby, also a wuno, or say, Rade, remember what I have done for you. Rade, Kainia, Maya Mount, and God said, Lele, Anokwale, Ayanokura, true. What you have done something for me, therefore I revoke the sentence of death. I reverse it. I overthrow it. I overrule it. Michem, Ungubium. Rather, you have extra 15 years to live. What virtue will speak for you? Trini bay, enyuma pa bay, adepa bay, what angel will speak for you? Sroba fube nebeka samao. This is Adume Fam. This is Reverend Gabriel Ansa, the Chancellor of Nasem University. Wherever you are, shout after me, kase Father. Tonight, I repent. I will build a memorial to your name that will stand for ages. Kase Father, I repent. Today, I will build a memorial to your name that will stand for ages. Kase Urade. Ene metie wasem. Masakra. Urade. Meye bribie. 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Ebeye memoria. 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Se ya ute hunu. Obuo ha. Owo school. Nuo wu. And obuo papa na mamia. Suso memoria clinic. Suso memoria school. What will remember you? Then ebeka wo. What will serve as a memoria to your name? Then you do dimbe toswa, yadibe kayo. And listen carefully. I'm going to read the scripture. This is Nasem University. Gabriel Ansan, uko Facebooker, ubenya Nasem University. Uko YouTuber, ubenya Nasem University. The message for tonight, what have you done for God? Then, and why am I ready? Dear Nasan, then, and why am I nyame? What mean, Busa, who was a reverend? Me tio 20 something years. Mustati adume from Satiti, da ben wafa phone and I was sending message. Ebusa said, Reverend, what can we do to support your ministry? Ejuma mo yemenyame, mo bana ju mo beya mo mbahmachi, mo bano pa at night. How can we support the ministry and answer the work, the kingdom work? De pa and wait me, I am ready. I'm reading from the gospel according to St. Luke, chapter number 7, verse 2, down to 6a. Luke chapter 7, verse 2. Let me give you the background or the story.
Bible say a certain centurion servant who was so dear to his heart was sick, almost dead. A year soldier from Peninphobia, Yesu Tam, Roman soldier, centurion, a year, me find is a commander, ne a year, ne nakua bakon, wo yade den achile se, e wue eni. And when he heard of Jesus, Bible say, he sent the elders of the Jews to beseech Jesus that he will come and heal his servant. Or smart Jew mpanimfo no rabbi fo no ene frasi fo mpanimfo high priest no se monkopa Yesu chaw mami na omesa eye meba no yare e mami. Bible say when they came to Jesus, woma meka se a certain centurion's servant is sick. Woma meka se wo ye army commander and our soldier ni panimu ne ba yare etibesa ne yare nemo. When they came to Jesus, they besought Jesus instantly. Wo pa Yesu chao ye pa chao ye pa chao baba yankuri ye pa chao Yesu chao instantly, saying that this man is worthy that you should do this for him, because he loved our nation and he has built us a synagogue. Omsi papa we ofata, he deserve the virtue, he deserve healing, he deserve favor from God. Papa we o deserve o fata se erade obeye ni favor e frise o do omino ni wasi asore da amaye. Wasi asore da amaye. Bible say then Jesus went. Then Jesus went. When Jesus heard that the man has built a synagogue, do you understand, a meeting place, a temple unto the Lord, then Jesus went. Luke chapter 7 verse 2 down to 6. Bible say then Jesus went. Then Jesus went. What will move Jesus to visit you when you are down? Brother, sister, what will move Jesus to come to you when you are down? Mini aba. Sa uto fama. And then they be move where radi aba. Then they be move Yesu. Then they be come radi akuma. Then Jesus went. Listen, when I studied this thing so many years ago, I said, wow. They went to Jesus, beseeching him, begging him, Sreno, El Koto Sreno, say, Papa we, he deserves it. He deserves it. O deserve nyami favor. O deserve ayaresa. O deserve moa. O deserve nshira. If we say, we see us, or domina to a sense, say, in Israel, when you love the nation, because remember, that country and that land belongs to God. He loves the land and he has built us a synagogue. We see us, sorry, then shemu dine, amayen. Bible say, then Jesus went with them. Then Jesus went with them. Listen carefully. When something happens, what to move God on your behalf? What will touch God on your behalf? BBC, a day in ebe Kenya mi akuma nyame ebeba. When you are down, and check ne nipa yemere, I listen carefully. Wote, and check ne nipa tobaha, and check ne nipa ayemere, something can happen to you. Something can happen to your wife. Something can happen to your children. Something can happen to your loved ones. How are you going to call upon God? Do something for God. Ube we are saying, listen carefully. Nyami di we are saying in our mouth. Everything is given to you. You can enjoy whatever you want. But remember, remember, remember, even when God was giving the commandments to the children of Israel, he took one. He took one. That the Bible says that 6 days the Lord worked, but the seventh day God said it belongs to me. Therefore, when it comes to the Sabbath, or when it comes to the seventh day, give it to me. Nyami di 90% eme nipa, but 10% no, o se media. That is why in the Bible, chronitize no, o se enjoy the 90%. Enjoy the 90%, but the 10% no, eh nyanko pondia. You know, man will argue about it. When it comes to offering, we argue. When it comes to tithes, we argue. Hospital, no argument. School fees, no argument. Electricity prepaid, no argument. Data, no argument. Do you understand? Mobile phone, no argument. Food, no argument. Fuel, no argument. When it comes to giving, offering, and tithes, we argue. Bonsam pese, chese, nyami bufu anase, bonsam pese, wo yira nyami enshira. That is what he does. Ube si yanu diya nao spirit haba, now we hear argument. Yanu krano, ese se diya, ena se, ena se, ena se. Do you know why? Because nyami womuntra. We don't complain about anything. Abay tutun ye mamu, have you fought the government? Things have been increased. Have you fought the government?
Oh, ebe ye ya bon pa ye ta chire. Ebe ye, dear understand. But when it comes to doing something for God, my brother, my sister, listen carefully. A day will come. It won't be long. A day will come. You stretch you our hospital bed so there you go see say nyame ho and say nyame ni ho. I listen carefully. Acts chapter 10. Bible say there was a man called Cornelius. He was a beautiful man. Acts chapter 10. There was a certain man in Caesarea called Cornelius. The Bible said he was also a centurion of the band called the Italian band of Rome and also a military commander. Any other number in the Bible, the centurions were so fantastic. Omo Gidea crossing a year a Gidea for no Bible say he was a devout man or sumunyame, wonder feared God or sronyame with all his house or any fear for you. He gave much alms to people where you giver, where you philanthropist, where you so liberal, where you so generous, where you a giver, and he prayed to God every day. Do you understand? Or bomb by a train, Yamidebia, nor the Nisika so, Ebua, Yamijuma. This man saw in a vision, evidently about the ninth hour of the day, an angel of the Lord came to him and said to him, Cornelius. When he looked up to the angel, he was afraid and asked, what is it, Lord? And he said to him, your prayers and your giving have come up as a memorial before God. Oh, Nyame suma strobo for say, go and bless Cornelius with salvation. Go and bless the household. No munya and kwanje. Na abra oye fast ne bon paye no. Onya oyichre in a vision, he saw an angel. No busa strobo for say, Rade, a dear now say, what a year, what you're giving. A year wa for a boa obo, any umpire obo, any unyamia osumno, a adani empire bo abe nyamia nim. Dear Nasani, Acts chapter 10, Asuma for Enyumane chapter 10, Acts chapter 10, when you read from verse 1 to verse 4, God said, your almsgiving and your prayer have come up for a memorial before God. A year, woman, a woman, wa for a bo, wa do ye, and umpai bono, abe ye, and kaye, ewe radianim. I listen carefully. It was God who testified of Cornelius' good deeds. Nyamian kasa ene di Cornelius ne nyuma pa enwa dance ye. I listen carefully. Wote nyamian kasa ene di Cornelius ne nyuma pa enwa dance ye. It was God who testified of the good deeds of Cornelius. I listen to me. Ute me na anajue na. Adance ye be ni nyamibe diafa hon. What testimony? What testimony? What will God testify of you? It was God himself who testified of Cornelius' good deeds. Cornelius, ni nyuma pano, nyamian kasa ne di huwa dance ye. It wasn't prayer, diana sane, it was a year ni nyuma pano, and a kai, a year Cornelius, ewo nyamienum. Then nebe kai, ewo nyamienum. 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Then nebe kau. My sister, you buy shoes. You buy dresses. My brother, you buy tents. You buy cars. You buy lands. You build houses. What have you done for God? Oko Bible ma. Listen, another woman, a Shunammite woman, it was in prayer that made the Shunammite woman who was barren to conceive. And yam paibo. And a mama, I mean, where Shunammite woman, 2 Kings chapter 4. And you say it was in prayer. Do you understand it? It was a giving and good deeds toward the man of God, toward the servant of God called Elisha. Shunammite woman in the Bible, and yan in paibo. And a man in your front were worried for several years, no child. It wasn't prayer. It wasn't prayer that made the woman pregnant. It wasn't prayer that made the Shunammite woman or the barren Shunammite woman a year to conceive. It was rather her good deeds toward the servant of God. Toward the man of God. Now do ye ni support the understand or sidan emanyamia kwa oninikunu. I fee almost support to Nyame Akwano with whatever he needed. Be better the prophet Elisha needed. No, this woman and her husband provided everything for the servant of God. And that opened her womb. A beer from a munyan yin se anadwimene wokasa. I listen carefully. Wa bohun paye.
what to cry. You've gone places, you've visited hospitals, you've done a lot, you've prayed, you've fasted, you have gone to so many places. Listen, one good deed, one act of giving, one act of giving. Adoye, any papa, any oma, would be supporting Yamijumano. Listen carefully. You know, a bit me a beer kwama. The Shunammite woman, it wasn't prayer, it was a giving to the man of God that opened door for her. Check the Bible and see. Noah, Abraham, Jacob, David, Solomon, Mary Magdalene, and Hezekiah, I can't watch them. They all did something for God that served as a memorial unto them. One of me born, say Noah, say Abraham, say Jacob, say David, say Solomon, say Mary Magdalene, Hezekiah, no, one of Babum, Omina ye bibi, Emma, a radi, yeno, enna, a ye, a beye, and kaye, a maum. Noah built an ark unto the Lord, me Noah. Is he upon a friend is a shema ship or bon shema a ebe je a nipa and as the remnant of the world say near Noah can nipa nina as a she. Abraham did something for God. Jacob did something for God. What about David? Remember Solomon. Remember a woman like Mary Magdalene. Remember Hezekiah. All of them in the Bible, they did something for God that served as a memorial unto them. I'm going to read one scripture. Reverend Kepre Anzani, Chancellor of Nasem University. And then no sound, so don't worry. Take the word of God. Maybe God wants you to hear the word clear, because God will ask you. I listen carefully. Angels will ask you, O yare daho, amane bi ho, when you are in trouble, your angel, everyone has a guardian angel. Every child of God has a guardian angel. Obia was trouble for a realm, and your guardian angel will ask God, Lord, should I go and bless him? Lord, should I go and bless her? Lord, should I send healing virtue to her? Me fire said to me in command and now. Dear Nasani, and then Yami smart trouble for now. Obey the one dancer, we are stingy. We need three more things. We on your shame. What have you done for God? In Matthew chapter 26. In Matthew chapter 26, we started from verse 6. Bible say, now when Jesus was in Bethany, in the house of Simon the leper, there came unto him a woman having an alabaster box of very precious ointment and poured it on the head of Jesus, even as Jesus sat at meal. I pray yes, what Bethany, no? We believe, say, Mary. Do you understand it? Yes, what Bethany, no? And a mommy be Eddie alabaster box, chese, a perfume, powerful perfume, a chair, silver suit, Diana Sani, a chair, bibiara, so a very expensive perfume, a chair. And Bible say he came and poured the perfume, ebe ku yesu triso, chese, emma, a few nina sent in it, jina ho papa bi. When the disciples saw it, they were full and are filled with indignation. Chese bufu ebe she oma kuma muma. Omu jiri omu. And they said, to what purpose is this? Hey, mami, e kana aboni say. E tinyamia kuwa ba kupe na spending who say. And now this idea we nina emanana. Then Jesus understood it. Yesu ti, oma nyi, omu complain na se. Any omu kon concern. And Jesus said to them, why do you trouble the woman? Why do you trouble the woman? For she has wrought a good work upon me. Why ye adepa amame? Do you understand it? Why do you trouble the woman? She has done a good work upon me. Matthew chapter 26. Okay, verse 13. Matthew 26. Okay, verse 13. Yes, you say, verily, verily, I say unto you, wherever this gospel shall be preached in the whole world, there shall also be that what this woman has done shall be told as a memorial unto her. Matthew 26, verse number 13. Yes, you say, no cry, me simu say, be biere beka asempano. Ni amami wei ayieno, be biere beka asempa anywhere in the world. What this woman has done shall be referred to, shall be told to serve as a memorial unto her. E biere say, me refer you. Be biye, mube jina mube kanyam semno, niye mami we ayeno, mumfa enkai mami we, nenye enshiramano. I listen carefully. As a memorial unto her. Matthew 26. Utem nanagi, what have you done? For God, what have you done? Then why am I ready? Fede nyamia yamau.
hwede nyame aya ma wo oba wiase hwede nyame aya ma wo wa hira wa hwɛ wo so wo yare a osa wo yare wo bewu a no wa twam bibisi a no wa pegya wo nyame aya ma wo every year wo di birthday every year udi birthday who expect say people should bless you in, at your birthday and whatever but what have you done for God depa and why amen nyame bible say Jesus say leave the woman alone what this woman has done shall be told as a memorial unto her near mami we aye no ebeye enka ya mama no till date the mami dey ma Jesus no it always reminds God of what this woman did Paul can say me in Philippians chapter 4 verse 17. I love that scripture. Philippians 4 17. Paul say, Apostle Paul say, I am saying these things not because I want something, but in order for your account before God to be blessed and not to be enlarged or to be expanded or to be filled. Philippians 4 17. Paul say, me can't say nebo oi. Nye say me hiye bibiye frimo. But say nebe ya, my account say where radi hono. Who here, God will go into your accounts. Who here, Bibia, God will go into your accounts. A woba, God will go into your accounts. Bibi Besia, God will go into your accounts. No, I call yourself accounts, no, Bibi Womana, Philippians 4:19. Apostle Paul said, I'm saying this not because I need something or I'm in want, but in order for your account before God to be filled, to be blessed, to be enlarged, to be established, and to be rich. Send a bear my accounts, a well ready moon, a bedimu. Do you understand? That your accounts with God will be good. Yes, it will be a friend of good accounts. Or say, an accounts near good. Just a muye. Send a bear my accounts, no, will have a good standing. Sister, brother, Gabriel Anzani, Chancellor of Nassim University, do you have a good standing accounts with God? My brother, do you have a good standing account with God that will speak for you? Who accounts be? What do you do for God? What have you done for God? Let me tell you honestly. What you do for God is what will speak for you. Ote, what you do for God is what will speak for you and your children. And I say, Ebe Kai Winoma, the Wee Menyamino, and Ebe Casa Mount. Ebe Casa Mofie, Ebe Casa Mauma, Ebe Casa Moancasa, Ebe Casa Mount Dachi, a Brutilla War, near Wee Menyamino, and I de Waya Menyamino, Yanun Ebe Casa Mount. Then Waya Menyamia, Ebe Casa Mount. Listen, let me tell you, support God's work. Support God's work. If you say, the support for God's work, who speak for you? Support for God's work speaks louder and power. Support for God's work speaks louder and better than prayers. As any man or woman of God, the support you give to God's work speaks louder and bigger and better than prayer. The Shunammite woman, it was what she did for the servant of God that spoke for her. You know, the man of God, Ebusa, Nakwane said, since we came to this house, we've not heard the voice of a child. Also, Mamino Niba, called the woman, your friend, Mamino, no, say, how am I? You have troubled yourself for us. You fed us several days, several weeks, several months. You built us a house. You've given us accommodation, hospitality, and everything. What do you want? My minister, I have everything. I say, no, a year by this time, you carry a baby. A year by this time, we carry a baby. Mamina negotiate. Wanya appeal. Wanya shale. It was Elijah Rada who only forced so year and Mamina miracle. May God force to give you a miracle. May the Lord give you a miracle. May what you have done for God speak for you. I've already said it. Your acquisition cannot speak for you. Your show off cannot speak for you. Me will wait, cannot speak for you. Your education and your standing in society will not speak for you. Opposition our our society mu anyone this year any woman winim cannot speak for you. And listen carefully. When Satan attacks, bonsam attack wa
Your education cannot speak for you. Your degrees cannot speak for you. Your bank account cannot speak for you. Bonsama takiwa, nothing you own can speak for you. Ja, what you have done for God. Ja, what you have done for God. Nia wayama radino, ye no ene beka samao. I'm telling you, my sister, my brother, unia bema Gabriel Ansani, are you listening to me? Nothing on earth can speak for you but what you have done for God. Nia wayama nyameno, ye ene beka samao. Job was rich. He was attacked by Satan. What he did for God was what brought, do you understand, what brought better things to him. What he did for God, near Job, you know, is what brought him back. It brought him back better. Job was attacked by the devil. By the end of the day, listen carefully, you know, and Job seen it at them. He was restored seven times. He was blessed seven times. Nyame multiply at double. Niama olusu yenina. Wherever you are listening to me, what have you done for God? Soften your heart tonight. Mawakuma enyemre enanaji. Utiemiana. Do you understand? Soften your hand and your heart tonight to do something for God that will stand for generations. Do something for God and for the kingdom of God that will stand for generations. Ye bribi eme rade a want to atuasuomu. Noah, yedi kaino. Abraham, yedi kaino. David, yedi kaino. Solomon, yedi kaino. Do something for God that will speak for you and your family in generations to come. Are you listening to me? I want to atuasuomu. And Anadri, you need to ask yourself, what have I done for God? Then my manyami. Diana sane, sena mikano. God doesn't care about what you have. Nia wono we are sure say you wo bibi enya me fe ka enya me fe ohu na ho na de eye iron ore any niam aye de ka nyina ho na de ba wiase. Everything is in the soil. Bibi de ka bia no e wanwiam. Everything is in the soil. Bibi no wiam. Everything is in the soil. Nia de ship, nia de loop plane, nia de ka, nia de mobile phones, nia de dan de de sit dan and na de abo anwa. Everything is in the ground which was created by God. So nothing be bien we are saying nyame fe. So my brother, listen carefully. God doesn't care about what you have. It's in the Bible. It's in the Bible, Acts chapter 17. Dia na de be nyame. And I say, "Edie na wa ebe nyame fe." Bi bien wa because he created everything. I listen carefully. What God cares about is what you give to push his work. What do akuma emano? Would you need to according to Romans chapter 12? Na fei eya resources near ba wonsem ejapade ba wonsem sika ba wonsem near ma ba wonsem no odi boa onu nyame no na dwuma se ne be enkrofo be tin sempa no se ne be people be saved se ne be people know Christ se ne be people know God. God will look at that to bless you. I listen carefully. Either than that, hey, nia uwo bia no. Say your latest cars, say your latest phones, say your latest buildings, say your whatever, whatever. Nothing be bien wa, eh, nyame fe. Do you understand it? May this word today, may this word today, enensima wati eneneno, may it convict you. Nyame asem no, enka wakuma ene day. May you not think that you survive without God's mercy. Ote, eh? Ote, may you never think that you will survive without God's mercy. And mawadwe mwako, and you say, me, se nyamia humo bro, and nimua, make me a survival. You will not survive the hospital. You will not survive anything. You will not survive the sickness. You will not survive the accident. You will not survive the trouble. You will not survive satanic attack. You will not survive the demonic attack. Do you understand it? Without the mercy of God. Because it is by his mercies that we are not consumed. Lamentations, it is by the mercies of the Lord. Lamentations 3:22. It is by the mercies of the Lord that we are not consumed. And Yankupan humo bronti, and I am share, and I am toye. Never think, that you can survive without the mercies of God. Your money cannot save you. Your car cannot save you. Your buildings cannot save you. Your properties cannot save you. Your bank accounts cannot save you. Whatever you own, nothing will save you but the mercies of God. This is Yankupan humo bro. Tonight, do you understand it? Yesu, ehu mabo. Ewradi, ehu mabo. Kachira honse, ene masakra. Today, whatever the name of God is mentioned, whatever yebe bonyamidin,
Baby, a bebo nyami juma dino, I'll go there to support. I listen carefully. Ebine di eka on radio si, ebine debi aye bay, what support are you giving to push the work of God forward? Death is coming. Uchu umutai, ewu oba. And Jesus is coming. Uchu umutai, yesu suba. What have you done for God for eternity to remember you? Then why am I nyamia? Dianasan, daachi, ebe kayo. Jesus is coming. Death is coming. A woman kwa soba. And a yesu su eba. Then abe ya daachi ebe kaiwo. I listen carefully. One day, Gabriel Anzani, what I have said will come to pass in your life. One day, ni amakano, ebe bum e wabra bum. You remember. Ube udahono, ube kani Gabriel Anzani. Udahona o sin, a kensiso, ujo alokono. When your back is against the wall, and your trouser is going down, and you cannot breathe properly, you remember what I'm telling you tonight. I listen carefully. Wote, ubedruho. 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I listen carefully. When God is not part of it. When God is not part of what you have, it will be useless. Ni awo nyina no ebe yekwa se nyame nka ho a. 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May God part of what you have. I listen carefully. Ask your soul. Busawan kasa wokra. What have I done for God in this life? Me pon, Reverend Gabriel Anzani, the Chancellor of Nasem University, on Adum FM and Space FM. Baby, a wutie mi biano. Listen, busa wokra. What have I done for God in this life? Then amaya me rade ewo abrabomi. You want God to come through for you. You want God to bless you. You want God to answer your prayers. What have you done for God? O pese nyami your mom. O pese nyami shrawo. O pese nyami tie umpai bo. Then why yama eradi? Yama umpai yechato. Enana dwi. Kase Lord Jesus. Kase Lord Jesus. I repent of my sins. Tonight, I surrender my life and my all unto you. I'll do something for the gospel to reach far. Lord, help me. In Jesus' name. Kase radi yesu. Enana jwi. Masakra. 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Efri neko. 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Wote. 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

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DJ forever. See, we will remember you. DJ forever, God bless you. Okay, we brave with our question. So, numbers now, Mode, sending message, you know, and no one wait me a frame and I'll bet me a support to the work of God. Because of this message, whatever dimension, in whatever way, I can't come a piano, obey me a support to Yamijuma anytime, any day, anywhere, with whatever you have. Say, yeah. A year be instruments and now car, nice car, be out by Buena Mijumano. A quaint at the home, a number no, a 0203 515151. Gabriel and son, and 0245, another 45 0404. Gabriel David and son, 0245 45 0404 0245 another 45 0404 0245 another 45 0404. Edini Gabriel and son and 0203 515151. Let me read some messages. Promise wait me abeseti onyum odro from Tema. Committee 1, site 19. God bless you. Say, may God bless you and give you long life. Amen. He's enjoying the message. Odon Kotete, or say, God bless you. Obisi, Lord, help me. Help me. Help me to be remembered by you. This is from Michael Kojo Jangwa. Great Riafi. Hey, my son. How are you doing? The great Riafi. Neniaji. Or say, we will surely remember. On our sick bed, but it will. Or see, we will surely remember on our sick bed, but it will be too late until we are finished. Can or see why you are doing so? Oh, damn, Paso, oh, yeah, no, maybe I know too late, which is true. Dominic J. Boy, or see, oh, God, what have I done for God? Then, am I ready? Yeah, that is the song I wanted. Bless.

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God bless you, Sema. 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Osima Kuma Botopa. My Babu engineer. Another powerful message to me. May God favor you. We will do the needful. We will do the needful. Ebi Ameka. Otoka. Near the Yenya Mijuma Nayede. Instruments. I promise non can show. Laptop. Near the Yenya Mijuma. Say camera and editor a bus Facebook ni social media and whatever microphones car and edie nyamejuma sika and edie nyamejuma a dying offices ni edie nyamejuma. You are listening to me. Can't you tell yourself, say, let me even sweat to support the work of the kingdom. What are we living for? What are we living for? Then tell you what we are saying. What are we living for? What are we living for? Reverend Samuel Abuaje, Achia, God bless you so much. From Kersey Presbyterian Church of Ghana. My son, how are you doing?

I say, Rev, God bless you. Ishmael Rock Reponi, I say, always on point. Rade. Ye Goliath, yeah. Na kasi same nyina, eko si say. One of bed, we are sisika, eja padia, onio, eko si say.

show wa daka nu de pa na be kwa amena says fit nu onwuma is in the bible wasi in shrani de owu o kristo mu e fina ko be home akwa home gie mu ni nwuma e na be di na chi onwuma e na be di wachi wasi ni nwuma na be di wachi

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You are preaching every day, Committee 11. 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Or Fred great, you have to say, Fred, what is of Gabriel's mommy? 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Line now, too. You best see. Eric, come here. Because he bless you, Rev. Dakuma, Eric, come here. My sorry. Promise God bless you so much. Because, oh God, what have I done for God, Joseph? Fire meditation, fire empire. A man for Fred, don't worry. Me sorry, I'll wait me a Fred. Our person will support to Sua. 0203-515151 and 0245 another 45 04 another 04 when be our person the boy and you may be God bless you Mr. Boat God bless you front desk God bless you Nico bless you Seto thank you so much and promise Reverend Gabriel and Sunny good night and God richly bless you. Remember to do something for God. Okay.